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Oku Gompo City. 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Be there. Hashtag Indo Impolo Yabahlobo.

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Today's story is called The Magic Peacock, written by Bradley Pauls. Let's listen closely now. In a small village, nestled among towering trees and rolling hills, lived a boy named Ethnan. He was a son of a farmer, a job that earned him much respect, but little else after years of poor harvest. Every day after school, Ethnan would wander down to the riverbank and watch the other children play with longing. He could not join them as he was too weak from hunger. One afternoon, as Ethnan sat by the river's edge,

0: Oku Gompo City. 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Impolo Yabahlobo Family Day 2026. Don't hear about it. Be there. Hashtag Into Impolo Yabahlobo.
1: New Lucky Charm. 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Golden fields of wheat could be seen everywhere, and 30 ears of corn hung from stalks on the mealy plants. And because uEarthman wayesegcibhala, wayengasayazi ukuba kunjani ukulamba. Wayesemandleni ekwazi ukudlala nabanye abantwana ngasemlanjeni. And he spent time with his newfound feathered friend. One day, as Earthman sat by the riverbank, the peacock noticed the frown on his young friend's face.
2: Kutheni ngathi unewari nje, Earthman?
1: The peacock asked gently. Earthman sighed, his eyes downcast.
3: Hey, my parents have been talking about how they wish they had a little more money. Bafuna ukuthenga izixhobo ezingcono ukuze bakwazi ukutyala nokuvuna lula. Ewe, umhlaba uyavelisa ngoku, kodwa umsebenzi wona unzima. I feel bad for even thinking about asking you for more help,
1: he said. The peacock tilted his head. Then he said,
2: Oh, Earthman, abazali bakho basebenza nzima kakhulu. So it's natural to want to make their lives easier. But don't feel bad for asking. I am happy to help.
1: Earthman looked up, still hesitant.
3: But won't it hurt you if I take another feather? And you've helped us so much already,
1: he said to the peacock. The peacock gave him a comforting smile.
2: Oh, hayi man, siba naxhala, Earthman. Sizophinda zikhule ezintsiba. Your happiness is my happiness. Trust me, Earthman.
1: The peacock said as he fluffed his feathers, which sparkled in the sunlight.
3: Thank you, dear peacock,
1: said Earthman. That evening, he returned home with another feather. He placed it on the mantelpiece, hoping it would turn into the money that his father needed to buy new farming tools. Earthman's family farm began to flourish even more. With the good harvests and new tools, they became the wealthiest family in the village. Their neighbors, who used to pity them when they were poor, grew jealous and suspicious of their good fortune. One day, the village elder confronted the family.
4: Hey, oh, bilomlingo nusebenzisayo, eh? Beningabona abantu mana bebehluphekile ngoku senizisigwili. Why are you not sharing the secret with the rest of us, man?
1: The village elder asked Earthman's father. Other villagers were starting to join the elder. They looked angry and spiteful. Feeling scared, Earthman shouted out the truth.
3: Kumhlobo wam upikoko undinike intsiba zomsila wakhe, and they have brought a good fortune to my family,
1: he said. The elder's eyes widened with greed. Without a moment's hesitation, he rallied the villagers, and together they rushed to capture the peacock. They plucked out all of his beautiful feathers, hoping to claim the magic for themselves. Later that day, Earthman found the peacock in a cage, his once magnificent plumage all gone. Tears streamed down Earthman's face as he knelt by the cage and said,
3: Oh, ndiyaxolisa ngalento bakwenze yona. I never expected this to happen.
1: The peacock looked at Earthman with kind, understanding eyes and replied,
2: I know, Earthman. Your sadness is my sadness. And bazokohlwaya ngenxa yokunyoluka kwabo.
1: As the peacock spoke, rain started falling from the sky. The rivers began flooding and the fields were soon covered by flood water. Water seeped into the houses and ruined the furniture inside. Bathi abantu belali xa bezama ukusindisa izinto zabo kwisikhukhula, uEarthman wabaleka wayovula ikheji ukuze ipikoko ikwazi ukuqhwesha.

0: away, my friend.
1: Ethnan edged through his tears. The villagers watched in shock as their crops were swept away by the floods. Ethnan stood tall and called out to them.
0: You took what was not yours, and now we will all suffer.
1: The storm subsided, leaving the village covered in mud and debris. A harsh lesson had been learned. As Ethnan stood, looking at his family's ruined farmlands, a beautiful peacock tail feather floated down beside him. The peacock, now free, circled around Ethnan's head before flying away, never to be seen again. Yadlula iminyaka, u-Ethnan wakhula waba yindoda enobulumko nenovelwano. His farm prospered, and there was always enough food in his home to feed his family and to share with others. The villagers, now guided by Ethnan's wisdom, learned to value kindness over greed, and they never forgot the story of the magic peacock. And so, we come to the end of another Nalibali story time. Today's story was called The Magic Peacock, written by Bradley Pauls. This story was brought to you by the Nalibali Reading for Enjoyment campaign in association with Standard Bank and SABC Education.
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2: Yay.
3: Way.
2: Yay. Yes, that's right. Washed away. And you're talking like a big boy.
0: Oh, God, my baby. Man, that's a... I'm gonna wait too clever for Zutata.
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1: 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Nalibali. It starts with a story. 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Produced by Vovi Badala. Technically produced by Sibabalwe Nokambula, Luando Sati, Bongi Thomas, Asimahle Nkengana, Pumelela Mzileni. The cast is Lutando Mzikuwe, Siphokazi Mohapi, Sivato Mlenze, Ziz

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1: Stories making headlines at this hour. The PAC launched its manifesto and COSATU caught up between its two alliance partners. Good morning and welcome to the news at 6. We'll start with election news. The PAC has put land restoration and delivery of basic services at the center of its manifesto. The party has argued that true human dignity, economic freedom, and sustainable livelihoods cannot exist without the return of the land to the African majority. The PAC launched its manifesto in Jabulani, Soweto yesterday. Party leader Mzwanele Nyonzo.
2: Dignified housing must be built on land that the municipality actually controls and can release. To eliminate housing waiting lists that stretch into decades, it means releasing land for schools so that no child in PAC-governed municipality will attend class in a container or under a tree while a vacant, well-located piece of land sits fenced off 3 streets away and is being held for speculation by landlords who do not even stay in the country. Umhlaba mawuyeke ukuthengiselwa iforeigners. They can't do that.
1: COSATU has found itself caught between its two alliance partners, the ANC and the SACP. This as the SACP opts to contest the 2026 local government elections independently. COSATU says it has left the decision on which party to back in the November the 4th elections to its affiliates. The Labour Federation's president is Zinke Swalosi.
3: On this question, we're not going to rush ourselves, because our political parties that we're in alliance with have resolutions and they're going to elections. COSATU must be thorough. Firstly, the unity of the federation is sacrosanct. The unity of affiliates within is important. And so every union has a responsibility to converse this discussion within itself and amongst the federation unions. And we have set ourselves a path that takes us to the 15th National Congress, where this discussion will be at the Congress debate floor.
1: The Council of the Cape Peninsula University of Technology has resolved to unconditionally withdraw its draft 2027 financial recovery plan. It has also approved the release of academic transcripts and certificates to students with a debt linked to the NSFAS accommodation cap. Students' protest erupted at the university earlier this month over the implementation of the plan. The council says it will continue to engage stakeholders on the South African Dental Technician Council. The university's spokesperson, Lauren Kensley, says they are still discussing the academic catch-up plan.
4: The CPUT Council have sat for a special meeting on Saturday, which lasted for many hours. The outcomes of the meeting was communicated to staff and students. One of the important outcomes was the withdrawal of the financial recovery plan. This was always a decision that had to be taken by our council and not management. So we are grateful to them for their guidance on this and other decisions.
1: Police have confirmed that they are investigating the passing of a grade 10 learner from Glendale near Stange in the KwaZulu-Natal North Coast. The 18-year-old male learner had been missing for days. He was found dead 3 days ago following an extensive search. Police reports have revealed that the body was mutilated. Provincial police spokesperson Paul Magwaza.
5: Police in Sundumbili have arrested 4 learners aged between 15 and 20 years old for murder following an incident in which a 19-year-old learner was allegedly assaulted to death inside school premises in the Sundumbili area on Tuesday, the 4th of August. Police are investigating what could have led to the murder.
1: That was all for this hour. A quick recap on the top of story. The PAC has put land restoration and delivery of basic services at the center of its manifesto. For SABC News on True FM, I am Lukhanyo Phaphane.

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Every Sunday from 6 to 9 a.m. on Isingxi Sezulu with Abongile Mangala. Where faith meets music and the good news comes with a melody. 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Every Sunday from 6 to 9 a.m. on Isingxi Sezulu with Abongile Mangala. Where faith meets music and the good news comes with a melody. 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

0: And it shall never. It shall never lose its power. It will never lose its power. We're True FM, we do it like no one else. Oh man, Nikamalake, we call him Mwango, it's a healing power. Good morning, we're True FM, we do it like no one else. 12 minutes after we change him, because 6 o'clock, said Bulisha. This morning, Nikamalam, you go bongi loga mangal, and go sulkanyo papa, and besfulela ngendaba. Namhlanje, eza spesela yongele 3 hours, mapesana. 12 minutes after the hour, 6 o'clock. Hello, good morning.
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0: Please allow me to welcome a woman I appreciate and acknowledge as not just a great woman, as the greatest woman I've ever met, my mother. 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
1: Never forget this formula. 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
0: 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Good morning, Spambeku 072-998-092. 072-998-092. Good morning. Siyakubulisa phuma melukhona namhlanje. 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Hello, Alfred Zo. 15 minutes after the hour, 6 o'clock. Kamlamu kabongilo kamangala. 072-998-092. Good morning. Good morning. Good morning. Yeah, Vuga Baba, Vuga Baba, Vuga Baba. See, I'm taking a ball, I don't know, man. I don't think we have time for soccer. Just when Tika and the Muso worship, Younger Sobed, I've got so much energy. Younger Sobed, Azile, Ukona, to tell us about a marathon, 10-kilometer marathon. Ebisenze, Ganam Chanjunga Posa. There's so much happening.

leso untikani 12 FM with like no one else come like ngo ayikama labo imuso weshe bethi Jesu untikani 20 minutes after bethi insimbi ka 6 o'clock Mzansi, every win matters at time and data to stay connected. 10,000 rands to help with essentials, or even 100,000 rands that could change the whole family story. 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

0: 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At 6 o'clock, hey, no one like Dylan. At 6 o'clock on True FM, sisuka kum, beautiful song by Ntokozo Mbambo, giving us a beautiful song. We still need more. We want more from you, Lord. We pray for more. We are asking for more. We're craving for more. It's 29 minutes after 10 Simbika, 6 o'clock. Besitembisi, Lesad Azilemaka will be giving us Ezemidlalo concerning the Hollywood Bets 10-kilometer marathon happening in Durban. My brother, over to you, sir.
1: All right, thank you very much. I'm going to let you listen. Right now, the 30th of August, it is the Hollywood Bets Durban 10-kilometer. A lot is expected to glean now. Umjaho and Amshanje Ukumbule. This is the 6th edition. And the Rayon Amshanje. Mali in the ways of Tinigas, both the men's and the women's side, is 35,000 rands. It might not seem like enough, especially when you look into how the other races have been giving out prize monies, but this is all part of a growing plan for Hollywood. And we've seen how these 10 kilometer races have been doing around the country. Is out to Jula Rikani at 7 o'clock on the dot. Magazolima team is expected to be holding that gun to make sure that we are full on Kiahoa Namshanje. Approximately, it is about 15,000 runners that have been registered to run Namshanje. This includes elite and social runners. This is described as to be one of the most runners we've had into this race. And we'll be seeing a lot of purple in Durban Namshanje, Uksugalapage at the Hollywood Bets King's Park. A lot of followers that are following some of the ambassadors of Hollywood, running for their side. As I've said, Kozuluma Pimbi, the ambassador of Hollywood Bets, the double world rugby champion, will be firing the gun, the starting gun. Some of the legends of the Sharks as well will be part of the race, and especially the 5-kilometer fun run. Otondungwana will be there. Ulwazi Mvovo is also expected to be part of this race. Utera Mtembu now will be part of that 5-kilometer fun run. And some of the people will be seeing them live on TV if you want to follow. Let me give you some updates right here on True FM and even on SABC Sport and SABC 2. The live broadcast will be going on there as well. Otherwise, in the now, as I give you some of the build-up and a lot of that has been happening, especially into the 10-kilometer space. Some of the international runners will be also have also set their foot right here in the country. A lot. An exciting race, an exciting format into shorter races around the country is emerging. And the Hollywood Bets 10-kilometer run in Durban right now is exciting.
0: Thank you so much, Boti. That is Azile Maka Esniga update when it comes to Hollywood Bets 10-kilometer marathon happening in Durban. Villegis Pamsia Beta exactly at 7 o'clock for that exciting 10-kilometer marathon run. Keep tuned on True FM. So, Sniga, throughout this thing, Zulu, Ubagwamba Ganja, no one go to Masbesi, Tatindela, Esi Lidela to the men of God. Okubega for good morning, Holy Spirit. We're True FM, we do it like no one else. Good morning.

0: as you go home to rest. 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
1: Good morning, Holy Spirit. 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
3: 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Siyabulisa ubusane lokungena kwamkelekile kwinkqubo isingqi sezulu kunye nomfundisi wabongile Mangala. On the line, God, man of God, to share the word of God with us namhlanje. Yo, ndagqibela kudala ukuba naye. I think inyanga ezimbini ziphelile ndingasebenzi naye. 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
4: Masikubulise mfundisi wam, siyabonga kakhulu. Yes, indeed, there's been one mfundisi, but I must say, yeah, the guys who were in your place, bangiphethe kahle mfundisi
3: wam. Amen, amen.
4: Bangiphethe kahle kakhulu impela.
3: Siyabonga kakhulu mfundisi. Tata, one of the things esihlala esizipride ngazo apha is the mercy of God and the grace of God upon our lives to come and minister to his people. People are struggling with depression, people are struggling with anxiety, people are struggling with low self-esteem and sense of identity. But they always look forward to Good Morning Holy Spirit because they know the Lord is speaking to them. Kona umdoma meleyo right now who's saying, I just want the Lord to speak. Hence we say, Good Morning Holy Spirit, because likhesha lokuthetha kamoya ngcwele, kuthini ukuthetha kamoya ngcwele kuwe namhlanje mfundisi.
4: Amen. Asibonge mfundisi. Greetings to you, greetings to all the people behind the success of this program of Good Morning Holy Spirit, a True FM, but most importantly, greetings to Abaphulaphuli who are listening to me this morning. Indeed, it is great to have this opportunity to speak unto the people. Obviously, let's thank God for an opportunity and let us not waste time. We are on the last Sunday of Women's Month, and I really want to speak a message of encouragement to all the women folk, every female folk. I've got a message for you this morning, and I'm going to use a very well-known story in the Bible that anybody can relate and recite. Sure. In the book of Esther, in Esther chapter 4, I'm going to read verses 14 and 16. Fundisi, the Bible reads, "For if you remain completely silent at this time, relief and deliverance will arise for the Jews from another place. But you and your father's house will perish. Yet, who knows but they have come to the kingdom.

0: Nebuchadnezzar.
1: Yeah.
0: Now, there was a man by the name of Haman. Haman had a plan to destroy the Jews.
1: Yeah.
0: And the news reached the ears of Mordecai. But before Haman came with this plan, God being bold, knowing things before they happened, used Mordecai to get Esther into the palace after the foolishness of Queen Vashti.
1: Yeah.
0: And Mfundisi, as Esther was in the palace, remember, she is a stranger. She is a woman of foreign national in the country where she does not belong. But the grace of God elevates her to the palace. And as she was in the palace, Haman wants to destroy the Jews. Now Mordecai sends to her to say, you need to do something. You are in the palace for a purpose. And we're looking, I'm going to use this as the theme of my message. Who knows, you are born for a time such as this. There are people, as I'm talking now, maybe you are in a family that you think, why was I born in this family? Maybe God planted in that family because he wanted to bring a change into that family. Maybe God planted in that family because he wanted to make you as a pioneer of his grace in that family. There's somebody you joined a church and you're not sure what are you doing in that church. Who knows, God planted in that church at this time, for such a time as this.
1: Sure.
0: As a young person who was born in a place, maybe you envy other people from other places, but God deliberately chose you to be born in that place because he had a purpose for that place for such a time as this. So God has put you there for a purpose. There's somebody employed somewhere and things are not getting right. God is preparing something for that place, but he has put in that company for such a time as this. When Esther got the message from Mordecai, he says, and so I'll go to the king, which is against the law, and if I perish, I perish. We need what young women? We need women who can stand and say, Lord, up to this far and not anymore. If I perish, I perish. We would not be celebrating our democracy was it not of Omama Lilian Ngoyi, Omama Madikizela Mandela. They left their comfort zone and said, enough is enough. My brother, my sister, my mother, my father, who knows, God put you at the place where you are for a place, for a time such as this. I don't know if you are aware, I wonder if you are aware that if God wants to do something significant, he looks for a woman.
1: Sure.
0: You know, when God wanted to bring salvation, he went out and looked for a vision, a girl who could teach an angel biology to say, angel, in case you do not know, for a girl to be pregnant, she has to have a relationship with a man, something I've never had. But because God wanted to use her, he targeted that vision. What you see, there's a woman who was known in the city of Samaria, the woman who was known, people were talking about her. But one day when God wanted to reach out Samaria, not reach out the woman, reach out Samaria, he made Jesus to go through Samaria. In John chapter 4, verse 4, the Bible says he had to go through Samaria. And there he met a woman at the well. And when the woman met Jesus, and in the discussion, Jesus says, go fetch your husband. She says to Jesus, I don't have one. Jesus says, you are telling the truth because the one that you are not yours as well, after the five. And after Jesus told her about herself, she went into the city and shared the news. And the Bible says, all the men came to Jesus. Can I tell you the good news? The first evangelist ever to exist was a woman. I'm saying, my sister, don't let anybody look down upon you. You were born for great things. You were born for such a time as this. I'm talking to the young women. Listen, my sister. Maybe you are a woman, you are married, and somebody put in your mind that you are meant to be in the

0: kitchen or person in the kitchen. You can be a woman in the kitchen and still be a doctor.
1: Yeah.
0: You can be a woman who raises children and still be an advocate. You can be a good housewife and still be an executive in the boardrooms. You can be a submissive wife and still be the best entrepreneur. You were born for such a time as this. And for this family, let's bring it closer to home. There's a woman, Oprah Winfrey, that I believe everyone knows her.
1: Yeah.
0: You know Oprah Winfrey, from the age of 9, she was sexually abused. At the age of 14, she became pregnant, and the baby prematurely died. But in front of you, Oprah Winfrey is one of the greatest women of the 20th century.
1: Sure.
0: In front of you, I'm saying to a woman out there, can you please make your significance known so that you also can have a street named after you, so that you also can have an institution named after you, so that people can talk about you, so that you can see your face on the billboards, so that people can go out and read their biographies, so that there are archives on your name, so that when people do researches, they visit your archives and read about you as they do their research. And this is your time. You are born for such a time as this. God bless you, Mfundisi. Siyabonga,
1: Mfundisi, siyabonga kakhulu. There are things uThixo azibona kuqala, and then he sends you ahead. And our eye should always be open to the purpose esiyithunyelwayo.
0: Yes, sir.
1: That everything esibizwe ngayo, yes, discourage, yes, dehumanize, especially
0: yes,
1: as a woman who's listening, that konke okwenzekileyo kwakuhlisa isithunzi, it does not mean that the Lord has forgotten about you.
0: Amen.
1: Every time, actually, you're reminding me, Uguti, most of the time when there's a turning point that's about to happen, a woman will be sent to initiate that turning point. And turning points are key in every story, in every history. And that's where definition is of a new definition and new identity of a direction of a nation or purpose is shown.
0: My God.
1: It is through that turning point. And that's the power that women play. And we appreciate this reminder. We appreciate this teaching. We appreciate Uguti. At the end of the day, we must always be reminded that the Lord cares about women.
0: And for instance, as you say this, I'm not preaching it. As you say this, I get reminded of a woman like Deborah.
1: Sure. Thank you so much, Mfundisi. Siyabonga kakhulu. It's exactly 4 minutes before the hour. 7 o'clock. Good morning.

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1: Stories making headlines. The COSATU caught between its two alliance partners and the PAC launched its manifesto. Good morning and welcome to the news at 7. We'll start with election news. COSATU has found itself caught up between its two alliance partners, the ANC and the SACP. This is the SACP opts to contest the 2026 local government elections independently. COSATU says it has left the decision on which party to back in the November the 4th elections to its affiliates. The Labour Federation's president is Zinge Swalosi.
2: On this question, we're not going to rush ourselves, because our political parties that we're in alliance with have resolutions and they're going to elections. COSATU must be thorough. Firstly, the unity of the federation is sacrosanct. The unity of affiliates within is important. And so every union has a responsibility to converse this discussion within itself and amongst the federation unions. And we have set ourselves a path that takes us to the 15th National Congress, where this discussion will be at the Congress debate floor.
1: The PAC has put land restoration and delivery of basic services at the center of its manifesto. The party has argued that a true human dignity, economic freedom and sustainable livelihoods cannot exist without the return of the land to the African majority. The PAC launched its manifesto in Jabulani, Soweto yesterday. Party leader Mzwanele Nyonzo.
3: Dignified housing must be built on land that the municipality actually controls and can release. To eliminate housing waiting lists that stretch into decades, it means releasing land for schools so that no child in PAC-governed municipality will attend class in a container or under a tree while a vacant, well-located piece of land sits fenced off 3 streets away and is being held for speculation by landlords who do not even stay in the country. Umhlaba mawuyeke ukuthengiselwa iforeigners. They can't do that.
1: The Council of the Cape Peninsula University of Technology has resolved to unconditionally withdraw its draft 2027 financial recovery plan. It has also approved the release of academic transcripts and certificates to students with a debt linked to the NSFAS accommodation cap. Student protests erupted at the university earlier this month over the implementation of the plan. The council says it will continue to engage with stakeholders on the South African Dental Technician Council. The university's spokesperson, Lauren Kensley.
4: The CPUT Council have sat for a special meeting on Saturday, which lasted for many hours. The outcomes of the meeting was communicated to staff and students. One of the important outcomes was the withdrawal of the financial recovery plan. This was always a decision that had to be taken by our council and not management. So we are grateful to them for their guidance on this and other decisions.
1: Police have confirmed that they are investigating the passing of a grade 10 learner from Glendale near Stinge in the KwaZulu-Natal North Coast. The 18-year-old male learner had been missing for days. He was found dead 3 days ago following an extensive search. Police reports have revealed that the body was mutilated. Provincial police spokesperson Paul Magwaza.
5: Police in Sundumbili have arrested four learners aged between 15 and 20 years old for murder following an incident in which a 19-year-old learner was allegedly assaulted to death inside school premises in the Sundumbili area on Tuesday, the 4th of August. Police are investigating what could have led to the murder.
1: That was all for this hour. A quick recap on the top story. COSATU has found itself caught up between its two alliance partners, the ANC and the SACP. This is the SACP opt to contest the 2026 local government elections independently. For SABC News on True FM, I am Lukhanyo Phaphane.
6: True FM, we do it like no one else's. 5 minutes after between 7 o'clock. Masibaleke sibulele kakhulu kulukhanyo phaphane sibaleke siya kuazile maka to give us uba kwenzeka ntoni ngalo mzuzu kwi Hollywood Bets 10 kilometer marathon happening in Durban. Azile, over to you, sir.
7: Thank you very much, Gobongile, to the listener. Right now, Abaleki, the runners are lining up with different groups being grouped very much nicely right there. A lot of elite runners are just gathered just outside the Hollywood Bets Kings Park Stadium. Just on the right side of the SADC, a lot is going on right there. And right now, we are waiting for the gun bearer to give us the shot. And the elite runners that have been grouped together are going to give us one of the most beautiful starts of this Hollywood Bets 10 kilometers. And if you look at what has been expected, Namhlanje, with 21 degrees Celsius in the weather conditions, it'll be mostly cloudy. And this is exactly one of the most perfect conditions, almost perfect, with the wind expected to be 15 kilometers an hour. And then the humidity is around 73%. A lot of runners, these are the conditions that they like running at. Not too hot, not too cold, just enough to give them what is expected or what they want according to their trainings. Not too much wind against them or with them. That'll just disturb their rhythm into running. And I'm trying to get what's news in the children that is how this is Lindele. It is Magazolema PMP being the gun bearer of Zauti Akpake. A beautiful, beautiful start into this race. At the moment, the race is supposed to start at 7 on the dot, but it is 6 minutes after 7 right now. A couple of hiccups into this race, but we are yet to start. And as we go along into this race, I'll be giving you who is starting Kumbule Benchula at 35,000 rands for both men and women. It is an equal amount of money as Auti Funyanwe with both winners into the start. Kumbule, the start and finish of this race, it is at Kingsmead, a Hollywood Bets Kingsmead cricket grounds in Durban. Route Lena will detail very much nicely, turn by turn. I'll be giving you all of that as we move along. Kumbule, typical 10-kilometer races in South Africa have a generous cut of time. In total, it might just be an hour and 30 minutes or up to 2 hours. Kumbule, again, that's our 10th hour up until around 10:30, just to conclude everything regarding this race. A lot is happening, Namhlanje, Kumbule, with previous men's and women's champions and course records and everything that has happened so far leading up into this race. I'll be giving you right here on True FM like no one else. At the moment, the gun hasn't been shot. We're yet to start with the race here to Namhlanje.
6: 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It's 7 minutes after Betain Simbi ka 7 o'clock, or 8 minutes after Betain Simbi ka 7 o'clock. Where True FM, we do it like no one else because of umdlalo marathon Hollywood Bets 10-kilometer marathon eyenzekayo ngalomzuzu ezoloko sinikwa ngu-Azile Maka. Umamisto uzoba nathi namhlanje at 7:40, not ngo-7:30 aqhele ukuba nathi ngaye. So at 7:40 umamisto sobe sinaye, ungaphoswa nakanjani. Where True FM, we do it like no one else. Good morning.

0: 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Good morning. Siyakubulisa ubusanda lungena ngomgelegile on 2FM. We do it like no one else. Good morning, good morning, good morning. Jong social media wethu ngokhalezo uba sihamba kanjani uthini umphulaphuli ngeli xesha uthi uthunkazi mthimkhulu. Good morning mfundisi. In the beginning God I think is referring to that thing esisidlalayo sika Apostle Joshua Selman. Uthini lapha a fish walk masiphumelele namhlanje we have we have a robing service S.N. Matthew Anglican Church. The service will be conducted by Rev Ma Fenuka at 10 a.m. A blessed day to everyone. 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Trust me, you understand. And this is a holy place. And it's not a little guys look like. Honestly, I don't understand why so busy busy ball and it's a lenkonzo. 16 minutes after the hour, 7 o'clock. Hold on, faga faga. Yeah, man, I nani ni winner. Ay. Yo ha man. 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Yo ha nani ni winner njalo.
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0: 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Ukhlala kuye. 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Mamisto uzobe kodana namhlanje kwa 7:40. 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
1: Vukani, Vukani. It's Bad Poetry Day today.
2: Oh, yes, I'm going to bad poets. I'm going to have a long time. I'm going to have a stage. I'm going to have English. I'm going to have a little bit. No, you can't. My people said no.
3: Because I'm also not one of
2: them. Uti, what is the Shakespeare? Thou shall not die.
1: Actually, Bapili said you have a point. You have a point. Mamelan, Mamelan, guys. How's this? How's this? If this be air and upon me proved, then I never writ, no man ever loved. It works, Tommy. It works. You're right.
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4: I know, Snazo, it's not working. I saw them, does it? Ooh, hey, come. After English, I saw it. It's time for Sifa Kokona, Hollywood Bets, 10-kilometer marathon. No, Azile Maga, over to you, sir.
5: Thank you very much, Gobogin, to the listeners. A beautiful, beautiful start at the moment. And you can see if you are watching, we are 1 minute and 26 seconds into this race. And Genamklanj and Kendashndogba, weather conditions, Yavuma, however, it was a bit sketchy earlier on when we started with the day. It was very much windy, and a lot of runners were quite worried about the weather conditions, and they thought it was going to affect their times, especially in their personal best. And speaking of that, a quick look. With the runners that are familiar to a lot of us, starting with the men's in the 10-kilometer category, Steven Mokoka is one of the men that are looked forward into this race. Remember, on a personal best and with 27 minutes and 38 seconds. As it started at 30, we'll have to wait and see. But before the 30th minute mark, it is what he's known for, including many other runners into the men's category. We also have Kabelo Mulaudi, who's also starting. Sugapaga, the Fox Athletics Club, Utabanga Mosioka is also starting. Personal best, yeah, I can with 27 minutes and 48 seconds. Uzalwane Nyangapelu Sutu, Balegela in Netbank Running Club, Namakwe Nkosa is also starting. Namhlanje, na Ngupanga Pambili right now as they're running. There's a lot of Hollywood Bets athletes running through Namhlanje. A quick look into the women's side. Ndokuba Ngubana Bakalayo with their personal best as well. Chunga Mesabumvu in South Africa, Tyler Kavanagh, who's running his last race in South Africa as she's preparing for the Copenhagen Road Race. Later on in the year. Personal best yak, it is 31 minutes and 26 seconds. Unahanga Katala is also from Hollywood Bets Athletics Club. However, Naswanga Paelu Soto with a personal best in with 31 minutes and 53 seconds. Yvette Van Zyl, also the top three runners with their best personal best at the moment are all from Hollywood Bets Athletics Club with a time of 32 minutes and 6 seconds. Earlier on in the year in the Comrades Marathon. However, she wasn't running. She was sitting that one out and playing the role of a pundit or a commentator for the side of SABC. However, at the moment, North Beach, Namhlanje, water point number 2 is a big 5-kilometer mark as they make their way. It is a circular run, Glona Unyaga. Hollywood Bets a vibe station at the 6-kilometer mark is a big corner now. Just at least entire suspicion that people are doing the 5-kilometer fun run. Water Point is tied, who is at 7.5 kilometers running. At the 8-kilometer mark, we have a Lather entertainment station that'll be very much chilled, nice and easy. And then run your Kabe like Kaulez Pinde Okon, New Kabe Lapa Bibi Kale Corner at the Hollywood Bets King's Meet. And at the moment, as the vibes continue right here, the Hollywood Bets 10 kilometers in Durban is our status. Big Pina Londole, Kumbu will get the Konaminik Okona race of Lindy Wayo, Litella, Hollywood Bets, Patkenazo, South Strong, it was Pina Spoya. Right now, 14 Mizuzu, 4 rather, Mizuzu, Ikuba, race here too. We'll have to wait and see Dogba will finish in this opening 25 minutes just to have a new personal best with these runners. Elite runners are up. Sawubona Ndokuba izawusithatha isibeke phi na. Ukhumbule there's also a promise of a new medal. Medal Monday in South Africa is about to be different. Right now, the Holy Bet 10-kilometer race, it is happening in Durban.
4: Azile, just before I let you go, I just want to check if I would ever stand a chance to get like 35,000. I just want to check. for a winner, Funeka utate how many minutes to run the 10 kilometers?
5: Actually, by new school, I say 35, we 40.
4: Oh, it's
5: new this morning. Yes.
4: Oh, wow. Okay. Okay.
5: 40,000. Ufuna iwina ngokwakho.
4: Let's say ufuna iwina ngokwami.
5: Uzawufuneka ubaleke mntanam u 27 minutes and 37 seconds.
4: 27 minutes?
5: Yes, 10 kilometers in 27 minutes. 37 seconds.
4: Bro, I take 30 minutes right now to do 5 kilometers. I have a lot of work to do. I have a lot of work to do.
5: Got a long way to go, my brother.
4: So maybe in the next 7 years, I'll be ready. It invade your dream.
5: Aye, man. Trust in yourself. 2 years is enough.
4: I like how positive you are. Sounds good. True FM, we do it like no one else. Siyakubulisa Musani Lungena kwisingqi sesizulu. Siyakumama wethu uMamisto. My gospel songs asinazo namhlanje because of inkqubo eme ngenye indlela because of the Hollywood Bets 10-kilometer marathon on True FM. Masithathe indlela yethu siyakumama wethu ezosinika amazwi enkuthazo. 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

0: Trust them, do it like no one else. It's 19 minutes before Betain Simiga, 8 o'clock. Linga Vinjwe, Nabagazum so Missy Agmama Wait.
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0: And Gosga Kolo Mama, Umyales, Wanam Sanje, Oti, seeds demand separation, soil. Sorry, seeds demand separation, soil, silence, and solitude to succeed. Hey, is a mom. Oh, so seeds demand separation,
3: yes.
0: Soil, yes. Silence, mm-hmm. And solitude, and solitude mm-hmm. to succeed.
3: Women's Month for this empowerment. Let's bounce back on whatever has beaten us.
0: Amen.
3: But this is a sad truth. It's exciting at first. Ukwazi God has planted a seed in you. To discover that, kumnandi. But the journey, I come land. Mami, so we set up in the choyo, we set up Luke chapter 1, verse 28. Abuchalwa is seed, Kaye Suko Maria. Seed is a tunya, Vuya Maria. A seed has been planted. A seed of success for the whole world has been planted. And the Bible it is Vuya Maria. But go look chapter 2, verse 35. 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Before you were formed in your mother's womb. God planted something in you so that it may sprout izovela eshabathini. God has got to look at it. Seed has to go through the separation. But God will separate you for your success. Because there many means in that family. Omnye nomnye kutshalwe into eyohlukileyo kuye. In fact, a family is like an orchard. It's umntu ngamnye khona a family is like a fruit tree. We are bearing different things. Therefore, each seed after separation needs the soil. 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
0: Hey,
3: ngalupindi. 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There are journeys in Genaya letter, they're going to go away. A Kunyan Zelegilunga, the way and I know we are never put them. Never said a booze of some kinds of about telling it's a whole truth. Oh my God. 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
1: Amen. 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Be uyithathele your isolation, uyithathele your separation, uyithathele your journey. 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

Welcome to it like no one else. 5 minutes before bedtime, Simbika, 8 o'clock. Siyabulela sibusana lokungena. Xolisa kwinana. Nangu umthokozise True FM with it like no one else. Namhlanje sivale Women's Month ngendlela especially eyohlukileyo. We're joined by Fikile Mlomo. A bit of a conversation with her. And she's going to minister to us. Right now. 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
2: Tsebisong is divided in 7 sections. I can count probably something like maybe 20 spaza shops that own one foreigners. Spaza shops say one generate about 5 jobs. So the point is, you can imagine Mofe 6 alone, we can create about 100 jobs if they really run this spaza. And obviously, spaza shop is not the only business, but right now it's the mainstay. It's not about xenophobia, really. We also need to create some kind of, policy. How do we address this thing? There's a section to most South Africa who are not supposed to own stuff. And that's just not right. Let's create our own jobs. Because if you start a business, you employ yourself.
1: Usihlalo wekomiti yepalamente ejongene norhulumente ngentsebenziswano nemicimbi yemveli uGqirha Zweli Mkhize uthi umthetho oyilwayo ngorhulumente lwendibanisela i-coalition bill ophakanyiswe ngeenjongo zokulungelelanisa iinkqubo zomasipala kuquka imicimbi yeziphakamiso zokuphelelwa lithimba. 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
3: It's going to be very difficult to rush this bill because there are a number of issues that require a lot of consultation. For example, the votes of no confidence has been actually coming to municipal space at a drop of a hat. But now this new legislation is proposing that you need to have valid reasons such as huge financial misconduct, constitutional infringement, or very serious breach of the law. So where we are, we have just got the bill introduced. We're going to wait for Parliament to first classify it as a bill that needs to be involving provinces.
1: Ibonga leziko lemfundo ephakamileyo iCape Peninsula University of Technology lithathe isigqibo esingenamiqathango sokurhoxisa isicwangciso sokufumana imali kubafundi abanamatyala kweliziko mfundo. 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
4: The CPUT Council have sat for a special meeting on Saturday which lasted for many hours. The outcomes of the meeting was communicated to staff and students. One of the important outcomes was the withdrawal of the financial recovery plan. This was always a decision that had to be taken by our council and not management. So we are grateful to them for their guidance on this and other decisions.
1: Kelo nqaku besifikelela esiphelweni zale yure indaba sibaleke sibusa mihlo kwelithela nkqinkqiza phambili sithe Abanye abantu abatsha eSoweto bamebelela kumongameli we-ANC uCyril Ramaphosa ukuba aqinisekise ukuba umbutho wakhe ubeka phambili uqoqosho lwasezilokishini kwaye ufumana indlela yokuqubisana nentswelangqesho iqubayo. Kwiindaba ze-SABC ye-True FM, belamigama nguLukhanyo Phaphane.
5: Hi, Lukhanyo.
1: Hi.
5: What's the one thing in 30 seconds? What's the one thing you've ever done? Egwens were involved with sport activities.
1: Then Kenya Zamobaleka. Yeah.
5: Wage wa win a race.
1: No, I did not. Okay, I win out. Oh, yeah, and lose and
5: oh, wow.
1: I feel like that's the Lele Lava. Okay, I'm not going to but I'm going to capabilities.
5: I'm calling Zan. But you are getting back. Oh, Lukhanyo. Lukhanyo.
1: Not my luck, Lukhanyo. I'm going to start to go by Lukhanyo. But I tried. I can sing, though, at least.
5: I want to see you. Hi. All right, I'm going to be in Salafa.
1: When I go by Lekka, it's 6 seconds. I'm going to be late for him to be in Uvalele traffic.
5: Must look at statement. I'm a part of my man. Must look at statement. Bending a call late, they go value in me quacko.
1: Okay.
5: Quanyans leg and you pack a lay a workshop and run. And run a good 3 kilometers to the SABC. So, I am not and win. I'm not going to go and find another Fall Reefs. I'm not win. I'm not athletes. Then win. Isn't those Moshe Gapendli? Lane, I'm going to be in Bobom. Yes, this is the first no Azli right now. But we have a little bit of a challenge with our lines. So, please, we are going. Eh, COVID?
1: Did you come on Tetis? I know Pelisho show you're going on Tetrang. Gandhi, you had technical issues. Kosiam.
5: No, it's not technical issues. I'm just saying, when I'm giving update. Gumpula pool. No. No.
1: No.
5: Look at you. I can explain.
1: I'm going to show. That's a compat one that you know what, and seven my pinna man fagek will show you sing Mr. Zulu because of your reasons. As Tilly,
5: me and you, Nompula Puli, all know that's not possible because one of the things that makes you happy is having a conversation with me on this show. So, please don't lie to yourself. Please don't lie to yourself. We all know how much Ungogola Nam changes and impacts your life.
1: Producer,
5: you'll be smiling the whole day today.
1: Producer, look at my gag. In fact, I'm going to pull from a tepe.
5: Bye-bye. 7 minutes after we take 8 o'clock. The first Ungogola Nam Azle Maga, we are trying to sort out our lines quickly. Then, so we say, I'm as colors as we are. It's 7 minutes after we take 8 o'clock. Good morning.

0: I'm going to do it like no one else. It's 11 minutes after the 10, so we got 8 o'clock. Marathon is dealing with everyone. My guests are stuck. They're trying to get into the studio in Lela Zonke, coming to the SABC Zivalegile because of the marathon we are talking about. Hollywood Bets, 10-kilometer marathon. Azile Maga is on the line. My brother.
1: Thank you very much, Abungilen, to the listener right now. So, see, could be a little bit seeing how you all regarding the elite runners that I was talking about earlier on. The leaderboard at the moment, confirmed times, Sepochi Teopnogundawiokdala with a time of 28 minutes and 19 seconds. Alberta in Zalulaneanga, Apai, Kenya, and with only 3 seconds. Alberta with only 3 seconds. Alapo, Uibambeganye, just as they were about to enter Kingsmead, or Carlos is our tattoo in the hour, because they let everyone cheat, they let everyone lead throughout this entire race, where we saw a couple of runners leading out into the first couple of kilometers into this race. However, all of that wasn't anything to look forward to. We even saw Kamohelo Mofolo, the 2025, who had a beautiful, beautiful record of 27 minutes and 58 seconds that was set back in 2025. And we saw that the race, when it started, we might as well just see this race, this record being broken. However, it was unfortunate that it all of that wasn't to be. And again, I'm trying to see those two men winning that those first and second position. And we also saw a quick correction that I said earlier on, Uwe Vet Fonseil, who was the KYE commentator for the Comrades Marathon. However, all of that, we saw her and Namhlanje winning this race, and a bit of drama also that took place earlier on in the first 4 kilometers, where you went to Pega Wawa Mdanabandu while still running. However, unfortunately, she was hoping to at least break the records. Unfortunately, that record wasn't broken, and we saw her actually winning the competition regardless of the beautiful time of 31 minutes and a couple of, we're just waiting for the confirmed time, 31 minutes and 38 seconds. That is her time that was set by her, Namhlanje. And then we also saw second position, Naheng Katala. Now, Baliga Pabu Hollywood Bets, Namhlanje, she won second position into this race. Ukumbu Ulege, El Katala in the previous times, personal best, Zalina, Elsugangapa, Zalwane, Yase, Lesotho, Naheng Katala. Personal best, Yake, it was 31 minutes and 53 seconds. And I'm trying to get some of the personal best are being improved. However, Ezinye, they are still staying the same. Ezinye, they are way below how people expected them to be leading into this race. It is because of the weather conditions that I spoke to you about earlier on. We saw a couple of things that took place, Bulona, Umkiaho, and Namhlanje, with more drama, people being overtaken, people that we thought were going to win. It was unfortunate that they did not. Coming in third place, we saw Enye Yembaleki, Zalapa Mzansi Afrika, overtook. Wasn't expected. She blended in nicely with a lot of runners into the first course. However, Kaulezile wa capitalized Aukarabo into this race. Puma Gwindawo, Yesitatu, Karabo, Mailula. Kumbale, personal best yak, also by Boxer Athletics Club. Personal best yak, with 33 minutes and 20 seconds. Lopuli Lega Namhlanjelo record elo, Karabo, Mailula, Puma Gwindawo, Yesitatu in the women's section. At the moment, those are the top three that are bringing you into the Hollywood Bets 10-kilometer run in Durban. Classes Buya on SEMA will tell you more about some of the players, some of the people, some of the stars that have been running the 5-kilometer fun run, and just to close it off at 10:30.
0: Thank you so much, my brother. Thank you. No, but you've given me hope going close to number one. 28 minutes. No, you've given me hope. I can still do something. In 2 years, I'll be ready.
1: I will hold you to it.
0: It's exactly 15 minutes after the hour, 8 o'clock. Many times, Figile Mlomo will be with us. Namhlanje, Sebigcwele studio, no crew yakhe and team yakhe, they are with us. We're going to give you a closing of Women's Month that is very special and unique with an amazing man. A woman who has ministered for years. Smazi Ngengoma, a beautiful song dedicated to a mom. You know, and then we also know her by one of my favorites, Noma Gunje, Yohlala Ngikuthanda. I know, we're True FM, we do it like no one else. Last week, we're with amazing. and exciting Figilemlom.

0: Tina si True FM and we do it like no one else. Savulekile ekhaya mthetho 20 minutes after midday simbi ka 8 o'clock. We're wrapping up Women's Month ngendlela ohlukileyo. We're wrapping up Women's Month in a special way by having the amazing woman in studio. Kamala kengifikile mlomo. I'm excited, guys. I'm excited. Ngicela biza abantu, we call everyone and say Fikile Mlomo is live on True FM. The legend. I know she's very humble. Guys, this is a woman who sang at the times of Olundi Kyamaga, the times of Odebra Fraser, the times of Umamolusanda Mqinga. Yes, she came after them, but she sang in that time. And she's still here. She falls amongst the category of legends. We're talking to her live. Just give us a moment. We're coming back.
1: 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Welcome to the special TV One newscast. South Africans are flocking to the polls today in one of the country's most historic referendums.

0: 20 years, South Africans have shared the moments that matter most, the stories that informed us, the music that moved us, the victories that united us, the voices we'll never forget. 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
1: Minutes, a lifetime of emotion. One tackle can change a season. One goal can make history. One match can bring an entire nation to its feet. The world's greatest football league is back. Experience the skill, the passion, and the rivalries that captivate millions across the globe. The Premier League returns Saturday, 22 August from 3:30 on S3. 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
2: Yes.

0: ama. Amo. I will call artists.
1: Sure. We're joined by the amazing Ufikile Mlomo. I told you about it. It's exactly 25 minutes after we change in 8 o'clock and we're here. Man, my sister Unjan. Man, do you know how special you are? You're serving generations and generations.
2: Oh.
1: And you're still here.
2: I'm still.
1: So much because I'm like, I was a kid. I think in dancers calling, listening to music, and it's so still now. We are working now and still listening to you.
2: Oh, nyatoba kakhulu.
1: Do you see yourself as great?
2: Yes.
1: I love that. Okay.
2: Yes, ninayo lento ethi uNkulunkulu ikhonta ibekile kimi.
1: Sure.
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1: Sure, that's amazing, man. And talking about the chapter we are closing, ngizocela siyiclose by a bit of a conversation concerning it in just a minute. It was on this platform when we spoke to you facing a difficult time going to the hospital and going for a very sensitive
2: operation.
1: And I saw you here walking freely. You are a living testimony. Tell us about that, Jenny.
2: UNkulunkulu muhle but abongile. 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
1: sho If you just joined us, we're having a conversation now. Fikile Mlomo on True FM. We do it like no one else. It's exactly 28 minutes before we attain Simbi at 9 o'clock. We're going through a phase and a chapter she's saying, Uyayivala. She doesn't want to delve much into it. And you know, impilo, my sister, when you are used to being flexible, uziphile impilo yakho, uzihambela, ukwenza konke.
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1: and you are a testimony now you are here you are back and because the first thing I paid attention to was she's on heels like that is a confirmation of how healed you are
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1: sure That is a beautiful testimony, man. And to think that we were having this conversation, and I remember I was there when there was a prayer for you. I was there. Ebandlela kababa mkhohliwe igama lalo
2: ngosi yena
1: 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It's truly unbelievable.
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1: Sure. 24 minutes before kube 9 o'clock. It's a conversation oozing with wisdom, man. That's what I meant when I said she's a legend. My sister, I know there's something special coming. The 21st of November.
2: Yes.
1: A K-Cab. I love that. I love the center, by the way. Gwamashu.
2: Gwamashu.
1: Yeah. Gwabi, Gwamashu, a K-Cab. Gwamshaka 21 ka November. I'll definitely be there because your ministry has touched me kakhulu. But I love how you titled it, A New Chapter.
2: A New Chapter. 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
1: There's something you're saying very interesting and fascinating. You're saying, listen to my story through music.
2: Listen to my
1: story. Celebrating more than 20 years in the industry.
2: In the industry.
1: Like, listen to my story through music. Please give me an idea. What are we expecting? Let's say I'm going there, AK Cab, Ngomhlaka 21. 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Because now I find it fascinating when you say, I'm sharing my story through music. 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

0: Siyabuyunga indawo, we are having a conversation and a glimpse of what the new chapter means for Fikile Mlomo. 18 minutes before Betain Simbi, 9 o'clock, we're True FM, we do it like no one else. Good morning.
1: This September, S3 brings you thought-provoking nature dockies that will change the way in which you view the world. 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
2: Never forget this formula. 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Not knowledge, God. In the beginning of your career, God. In the beginning of your business, God. In the beginning of politics and government, God. In the beginning of church, God. In the beginning of family, God. If he does not begin, he cannot defend anything there.
3: 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I and the cat Katsikazi, also swear vibe Nobumnandi, will be broadcasting live from Imbokodo Rise event at the Capital Hotel in Gqeberha, counting down the country's cream of the crop while celebrating 70 years of phenomenal feminine energy that shaped the South Africa we live in today. Catch me on the 29th of August 2026 between 10 and 1 p.m. on Top 30 Hits. Redefined and refashioned like no one else.
4: I pray over the storm over your mind and your family. 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And when you
0: we're having a conversation with my sister, Makay Thobile Makhumalo Mseleko. Would you say the upbringing yakho had an influence of your belief in the Lord?
5: Yet, into etshalwa ebuncaneni bakho ngeke uphindise phole. Noma ungazama kanjani ukukhipha into mayafakwa kuwena nawe usa unaware of yourself. 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
0: Would you recommend that entire system?
5: 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Ziningi kakhulu manje izinto ezi-influence abantu ukuthi bathathe isithembu. 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
0: Do you feel like ukungabathoni abantwana became some way a burden that makes umshado wakho ube difficult?
5: Umshado yinto yokukhulisa umuzi. 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

0: Still make on the spot. 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
0: Hello, good green. I'm going to put you on the spot, guys. Lindo, so she goes in plan. As long as you make the mail up, I want to come back. 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We're 12 up, we do it like no one else. We're wrapping up Women's Month in a nice way. That's where I say, Valano, Figilam Lom.
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1: It's 4 minutes before we begin. Simbika 9 o'clock. I don't know if Usima is in studio. 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Qebega. Okay. No. Okay. I think she's busy a production studio. My sister, thank you so much, man. You are such an amazing example of resilience. I know your stories. I know your story from your childhood, how difficult it was to your upbringing that you've shared with us to a lot of things you've gone through, but you keep on surviving.
0: Smile.
1: In should be how to survive. You know, you survive, you know,
0: survive.
1: You live out of all situations to people writing you out, abantu be balo rest in peace now, we're writing you off, but you still survived, you know.
0: I still survived, but abongile, kona langa se ngangena kono puzo nolitagayo.
1: Sure.
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1: Okay, that's how we close it. Kushuthi sorry.
0: Sorry.
1: You know what, in this 1 minute, just give us something. But we're looking forward to it on the 21st of November, K-Camp Commerce.
0: 21st of November, K-Camp Commerce. 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For the first time in my life, angazi ngayenzi into kanje.
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1: We're left with 1 minute. I was thinking there's something in this 50 seconds.
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0: Yeah, from you to women as we're wrapping up Women's Month, my sister.
1: Inkinga zabantu besifazane but abongile ziyafana.
0: Sure.
1: Most of us sihlukunyezwa o partner esuke sithandana nabo.

0: Look at you, Papane, that is how you sing, Sisi. Not the way it was told about when you was up to. That is how you sing.
1: It's a pity that in my kiam, I pans, otherwise.
0: This is coming in now, but it's when I'm so dead, not to sing.
2: I went. I girl. SABC News, independent and impartial with Lukanyo Papane.
1: Stories making headlines: six illegal miners killed in Mpumalanga, and ANC to tackle youth unemployment. Good morning and welcome to the news at 9. Police are investigating the killing of six suspected illegal miners in the town of Ngodwana in the Ehlanzeni District Municipality in Mpumalanga. Their bodies were discovered after a community member noticed them and alerted officials yesterday morning. Preliminary police investigations point to a shootout between rival illegal mining groups known as Zamazamas operating in the area. Provincial police spokesperson Mavela Masondo.
3: Police service in Mpumalanga has opened a case of murder with six counts following the discovery of six bodies of suspected illegal miners in Mashobote, Ngodwana Policing Precinct. Police found six bodies with gunshot wounds suspected to be those of illegal miners. At this stage, circumstances surrounding the incident are still under investigation. Preliminary investigation suggests that the incident could be related to rivalry amongst illegal mining groups operating in the area.
1: In election news, some young people in Soweto have called on ANC President Cyril Ramaphosa to ensure that his party makes the township economy and alleviating youth unemployment its priorities. The party and its youth league say they view youth unemployment as a structural crisis and want to focus on revitalizing township economies as a core strategy for job creation. Local entrepreneur Kagiso Pelele interacted with Ramaphosa, who was on an ANC trail to Tsepesong outside Soweto yesterday.
4: Tsepesong is divided in seven sections. I can count probably something like maybe 20 spaza shops still unwanke foreigners. Spaza shops say one generate about 5 jobs. So the point is, you can imagine Mofe 6 alone, we can create about 100 jobs if they really run these spaza. And obviously, spaza shop is not the only business, but right now it's the mainstay. It's not about xenophobia, really. We also need to create some kind of, I don't know, some kind of policy. How do we address this thing? There's a section in most South Africa who are not supposed to own stuff. And that's just not right. Let's create our own jobs, because if you start a business, you employ yourself.
1: Elia Ramaphosa said he wanted to see South Africans running spaza shops.
5: Ownership is the issue. Our people want to own, but at the same time, the provincial government, as well as the municipal government, the national government, we have a big program, yeah, township economy. Township economy for us is also important, even in the rural areas. That's what we are focusing our attention on. We want our townships not to be dormitories where people just go to sleep. They must be township areas where there is industry and production, and where our people can run businesses. So, after I can nadi spaza shop too, but all the kutele mama sokonga batwaro. Our people must get jobs.
1: The Umkhonto weSizwe party insists that all its decisions are in line with its constitution. There have been frequent leadership reshuffles and abrupt expulsions in the party. They have prompted to some political analysts to warn that the situation could affect the MK party's performance in the local government elections. Political analyst Dr. Nzikelelo Breakfast and Professor Zwelinzi Mandivu.
6: It's quite unfortunate that a party that has done very well in the recent general elections is refusing to apply democracy to itself so that it can be seen to be democratic. The party runs the risk of not having an upward electoral trajectory.
7: This would be catastrophic for MK. We're 2 months to the local government elections, it might create instability with people asking themselves that, who is next? Am I next?
1: That was all for this hour. A quick recap on the top story. Police are investigating the killing of six suspected illegal miners in the town of Ngodwana in the Ehlanzeni District Municipality in Mpumalanga. For SABC News on True FM, I am Lukanyo Papane.
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0: Amanda Black on True FM. It's called Hamba. What a beautiful song. And you're probably wondering, why are we starting on this note this morning right here on Seven Colors? Because this is not our normal vibe. It is because, my friend, yesterday Imbokodo Rise happened up at the Capitol Hotel. What a beautiful event to celebrate women. There were women from all walks of life, powerful women, incredible women. That event was full of inspiration. I know that I walked away feeling so inspired. I walked away feeling like the lyrics of Lengoma bana ivililiya jikeleza, and it doesn't have to be the worst for the worst, rather. And a lot of the time, yani xa sicange ivililiya jikeleza, you just think, oh, it's going to be for the worst. But man, yesterday we were like, no, you know, have strength, ibanomonde, ungatyafi, and keep on pushing through. Because the only way that you're going to get to where you want to be in life is honestly you keeping on, keeping on. Because the minute you stop, then you're guaranteed failure. But if you continue to go and pushing through, then you are most definitely guaranteed success, no matter how long it takes. Women such as Nicolette Mashile were there, Umagalulu no Iyana, that being Umihlali Mathokazi, stepmom, she was there. The MC was incredible. The venue, everything was just amazing. And something that I also loved about Imbokodo Rise yesterday, in Ndokubana, women were so kind to one another. There was so much love, warmth, and kindness in the room. And abantu bayathanda ukuthi when women gather, akubikho right. But hey, I dispute that. I dispute that in the name of Jesus, because what I experienced yesterday was the total opposite. The perfect way, you know, as we're nearing the end of Women's Month, what a perfect event to get us there. If you missed the event, my friend, trust me when I say you missed out. So next year, make sure that you do not miss out at all. The minute we partner with them again and we tell you that there's an event happening, Jonga, get your ticket. Be at the front of the line, because everything that we do as True FM is absolutely incredible. Just like the show that I have for you this morning, looking at the playlist, is absolutely fire. There's going to be some nostalgia. We're going to be singing along. And of course, I'll be dropping music from our favorite artists, such as Abo K.O., Abo Kendrick Lamar, Lord Cares is in the mix, Sam Zinxumalo. Oh, it's going to be such a good time. Ikamela Mkosima Fio, also known as the Minister Yamatsuke, you already know what it is. A huge shout out to Abongile Mangala for coming through and doing what he does best when it comes to his singing, Sezulu. He's back again on your radio, most certainly at 6 a.m. sharp each and every Sunday. And with this song, Thames, Me and You, I'm saying good morning, my friend, because me and you are going to have a blast.
1: This is my decision. This is my decision.

0: 19 after 9 on the clock right now. Beautiful banger over here from Russell Zuma, Nova Music. George Leslie's also in this one. It's called Siyathandana. Absolutely incredible. Minister Amatsuke is in the building. And Namhlanje, I want you and I to talk about things that we say we will never do again. Lando uthi soze, man. Ewe kuthiwa usoze sisitulo sodaka, but you're like, hey, jonga, I will never put myself in that situation again. So inenzekayo apha is the fact that last week bendisecumakala eStutterheim, right? Or you can even call it Stut. I went to a place called Forest Way. Beautiful place. Jonga, it's a Forest Way. The name itself, yaxela, but usemahlathini, you're in the forest, in the middle of nowhere. The air is fresh. The birds are chirping. Kumnandi, go calm, go relaxed. Right? Diti apa e Forest Way, kuko a river, kuko a lake, kuko e hiking trails, you take walks, jonga, kuko a small waterfall, a big one. Kumnandi, right? And one of the things that they do per Forest Way, kutatwa e walks, kwenzelwa mbuyoboni e waterfall. I mean, e waterfall is beautiful. If you've gone to a Hogsberg and you've seen e waterfall, you do not want to miss that sight, okay? So, namke nkonde, I'm coming to Amidia for a walk, ndifuna ubona e waterfall, because the scene is beautiful. It's giving content, it's giving, I'm an active girly. So, let me do this. Oh, sana, the walk was difficult. Jonga, indlela bekunyukwa man. Kunyukwa. Divent and the tekuwe kuko some rivers. So unjengbuamba fine kumanu kabele ma chain, umanu kabele mi lamba na jemingi. It was a difficult trail to walk on. But in the konda kokundi kala, you know, about 10 minutes into the walk, nakonda no ndifunu chika, because galoko, why and how did I put myself into this? I did not anticipate it. Panda pela ndiamba. And I had to buy my nyamezele. And I finally got to the waterfall. And it was beautiful. What a beautiful, beautiful sight. Oh, it's amazing. The water is nice and cold and fresh. The view is beautiful. Abanye abantu ke bakhwela na kwi waterfall. Baqabela bama phezu kwabo. Yaye baba adventurous. Ndaqonda, I'm not going to do that because I'm not trying to hurt myself. But after that walk, I felt good because I did something that I know I wouldn't have ordinarily done had I known ubale trail injani na. But even though it felt good that I've done that, but it's something that I'm saying to myself, I will never do that again. Into the hike, masambe siyobona mountain, masambe siyobona waterfall. Oh no, I'm not doing that. I'm okay with just seeing pictures and videos and liking people's content. But me doing that, putting my body through it? Oh no. Oh no. If Forest Way waterfall, imiqala undibona ibe indigqibelisa, because I am not going to do that again. And I know for a fact that as I'm speaking right now, khona nje into ethi qatha kuwe oqonda bana yosima dakhe nenze into ethile enjonga ndizixelele kuba andiphindi ndiyenze. This is your moment to shine, and let me know exactly what that is. The number is 072-999-8092. Let me know, what is something that you have done ebomini bakho othi hayi jonga noba kuthwani nasima andiphindi ndiyenze lento.
1: Some crimes don't just make headlines, they change a nation. Now S3 takes you inside South Africa's most disturbing criminal investigations. 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The South African Serial, Tuesdays at 6 p.m. Stream it live on SABC Plus. S3, open up. S3.
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0: Gizwajabula is the title of this one. Viska in the mix, Nozinhle, as well as Tuba Beats on this one, taking us to 28 before 10 on the clock right now. I want to hear from you. Ukuba indoni into that you have done apha ebomini othi awuphinde. 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But now that uqondile, you're saying never again.
1: Good morning, Sima.
0: Morning.
1: I'm going to go to the right. 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
0: 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I'm with you. Andi ingeni mna indaba yase playland. 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It's okay. I don't have to do this thing. 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
2: once ibe ne-heights kum umntu asekhaya, I'm out.
0: Say out.
2: Yeah.
0: Why are you putting yourself through that trauma?
2: No.
0: Is zip lining?
2: No.
0: Okay, but actually I've done some of these things. I've done zip lining, ne? But not because really it was by choice, even though I had a choice. Then ndiphume nesikolo.
2: Okay.
0: So then ke ukukho as adventurous activities and zip lining was one of them. And yeah, everyone had to do it. You know, kwakho la theme yokubana you must conquer your fear.
2: Yeah.
0: Hey,
2: mna ndacela sasike sasayapi, I think it was in East London and then sasizongena kwi cruise. I'm just okay. Ndacela that no one's okwazi. Noise. There you go ndina manzi phakathi.
0: You were like,
2: No, I was like, no. Yes. Like and then they went inside, got such pictures, got into and then get out in lag. Because I was like, no, I'm not doing this. If any heights apagat in a manzi, no.
0: Hi Lucano.
2: One thing in Gasos and Pindians, hiking sima. Yo.
0: Are you telling me? Just hold on. Are you telling me that you can't swim?
2: No, I can't.
0: You're not planning to learn?
2: No. No, Stanislav. No.
0: Asbuya, I really need us to talk about your hiking experience.
2: Is it? Okay.
0: Because I had a
2: walk.
0: Are
2: you sure? Because
0: no.
2: You can swim, right?
0: And this is judging a man's because the water is very traumatic. Nam dakenda panzo sweleka. Elwandle. Oh, sana esa mi story to keep it short. Ndabona umntana ndadibana nechomi elwandle ne and then wabe kupa nyani ndaqonda my competitive side kicked in. Ndaqonda soze andoqhithe uba ndangena emanzini na bethe sigagamvu nami ndaqonda ba I've got this. Who was drowning? Dim lo bengafuna ukugqithwa and my friend saved me. And if it wasn't for that girl Shem, I don't know where I would be right now. Mhlambe kudala kwagculwa amagugu.
2: Imagine the trauma. Oh, a superstar enje.
0: Oh, bethunana. Hey, let's not even go there. I need you to come through and let us know what is something that you are saying you have done in your life and you will never ever do it again. Hiking seems to be the one, Sana. That is hiking our numbers at this point. But yours could be completely different. Drop a voice note on 072-999-8092 and let us know that thing for you. Otisozo pinde uyenze. In just a bit, I'll be chatting to Azile Maka. He's currently at the Hollywood Bets 10-kilometer race. And he's going to be giving us the lowdown on exactly what's happening there. So please keep it locked, my friend. And now back to the music. Kendrick Lamar and Cesar. It's called Luther, 23 before 10.

0: vibes and good vibes only right here on True FM. It's called Seven Colors. Gamalam Gusima Fio, and this right here is Kendrick Lamar and Cesar. It is called Luther. Absolutely love it. Azlimaka is on the line. He's going to be giving us an update on exactly what's happening. We race your Hollywood bets, the 10 kilometers happening out in Durban. Good morning, Azile.
1: Morning, Sim. How are you?
0: I'm good, man. How are you doing, brother?
1: Awesome, awesome, awesome.
0: Okay, give us the lowdown.
1: Well, thank you very much, Cemented Listeners. Right now, the top 10 have finished about an hour ago. A lot of things have happened, especially when we looked into the top 10, actually. Well, let me just give you this top three on both ends and a quick look into who started when and how did they finish. And looking into the official men's result, because remember the last time we spoke, it was unofficial times. And right now, when we look into the men's side, we can see that Tshepo Tshite, who rushed in with just 500 meters remaining. Well, actually, less than 500 meters remaining into that last kilometer, rushing through Ekita U Stephen and Ngidi Nketahe of Kenya. Little Kleshalem with 28 minutes and 18 seconds. That is the record that he has in Namhlanje. And the Hollowbeck 10-kilometer run. And then Stephen Ngigi of Kenya, better Little Kleshalem with 28 minutes and 21 seconds. Only a difference of 3 seconds. Kaulezi Luchite with the stamina that he has, rushing through the finish line, or better, Stephen. Kumbulo Stephen on just 2 kilometers remaining, Kaulezi, and rushed over everyone with that pack of men that were trying to break the record. Namhlanje, even breaking the record was very much hard. If you looked into what happened regarding the temperatures and the wind that was expected, in as much as it was expected to be very much high, with 15 kilometers an hour of wind in the morning, all of that dwindled down, and the run was very much smooth. However, the little effects of the wind that it had, we saw into the times, especially in the men's section. And then Ukabelo Mulaudzi coming through on the third position with a time of 28 minutes and 28 seconds. 28 minutes and 29 seconds. It was El Bennett Seloyi of South Africa. And then the top five, Nganose, who had a beautiful race, Namhlanje, keeping cool, calm, and collected. At some point, he was trying to lead, but he kept back again into the crowd, finishing on the time of 28 minutes and 34 seconds. A quick look into the top five of the women's side. We have a course record, Tatwe Ngu Tyler Kavanagh. Tyler, unfortunately, 4 kilometers in, got tripped by one of the runners, Kale Wawam Danabandu, unfortunately, Yofman Munzakale Dolweni, and on the hip. However, her resilience showed very much, proved very much important into this race, finishing on the time of 31 minutes and 39 seconds. That is a course record. Pumelele Geapo, Vulela Masaka, Wonke Undubilandele Mvakwake with the Lesotho born, Ukatala Neheng, Guyo Tele Kawindawa Yesibin with a time of 32 minutes and 1 second. And then at 33 minutes and 1 second, with just 1 minute in total, Ukarabo Mailula. And then we have Agisile Sosibo with a time of 33 minutes and 7 seconds. Just 6 minutes shy of the top 3 spots. And then we have Yvette Fonsale, one of the respected runners up in Zanzibar, Africa, with a time of 33 minutes and 40 seconds. And right now, we saw that Yvette Fonsale finishing in the Comrades Marathon earlier on, Gwindawoye Sitatu. But again, when we look into the men's side, Tshepo Tshite, you're watching Dogba, this race was a bit of a recovery race for him. He wasn't looking too much on breaking records, but he just wanted to win. He even didn't wear his watch coming through into this race just to make sure that he doesn't put too much pressure on himself except for just winning. That is, those are the winners of this race. Looking at the prize pool money, we saw the winner, Namhlanje, Tyler Kavanagh, winning 40,000 rands in first place, and then the second place position winning 32,500 rands. That is Unahenga Katala, and then 30,000 rands for Ukarabo Mailula. And those are the same prize pool monies for the man's Tshepo Tshite, Stephen Kwakunye Nokabelo Maluwadzi. So those are the starting fives, the best of five in both of these categories. When you come back, we'll wrap up everything that happened from the beginning up until the end, including the 5-kilometer fun run. A lot of fun stuff happened, especially in the activation zones coming through to this race. This is the Hollywood Bets 10-kilometer in Durban.
0: Thank you so much. Azile, we'll be back with yet another update at exactly 10:30. So my friend, please keep it locked so that you do not miss out on that. And we are here though. I do need your voice note on 072-999-8092. I need you to let me know what is something that you've done in your life or ti asoze ubuphindwenze.
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0: 13 before 10 on the clock right now. Msaki, Simeon, this one, it is called Nangom. So right here on True FM, where we get to do it like no one else. I want to hear your story. What is something that you've experienced in life? Or to you, I nazgan, my friend. But now, and sana, I am not going to do it at all. What is that thing for you? I want to know.
1: Seven colors. Hi, Sima.
0: Morning.
1: And the pin and sale. 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I'm now. Usella. 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
0: Danko Ruben, you can also dial me in on 086-000-2375 and speak to me in real time and share your experience with me. Lukanyo, I want us to speak about your hiking experience. Talk to me. What was going on, my sister? What traumatized you so much?
2: Okay. So, Erezi, I was one of the student leaders in Dandi Mentor. And then we're like, okay, we need to come up with something new. SSOYNs and students, so if first year students specifically, because SSNZ activities just to bond with them. And then one of the colleagues suggested that we go for hiking. Mind you, then Gagaz and Aya, yabo. So we're like, oh, sure, it's cool. So this is long as next is because niggas abandonana before we start with our trail. Then we went to Kalakalasa Summer Strand. Okay, kwakumnandi ngokusaqalwayo. 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And mind you, sihamba kwihlathi apha. So indlela, it means ayikho ntle. Okay, yaphela i-hour sisahamba.
0: Yeah.
2: Exactly. Sihamba siza ukuthi apparently sisazophinde sibuye umva. And then I'm like, so what?

0: normal nje kodwa ke iphela phi trailer
1: then
0: we're going back
1: no kaloku abantu bezanto but they become very philosophical about them no it clears your mind
0: they
1: you're breathing
0: it.
1: In fresh air
0: yes.
1: Oh man it just makes me happy
0: with the nature
1: it releases it dopamine like there's just so many things they say and like yo you're just relaxing man you're just like sana I can lay on my bed
0: and just get to relax
1: yeah
0: so you're hiking
1: I believe you trauma bonding lead
0: no I'm never doing
1: trauma bonding you know what I know as you're listening to us you definitely have something as well othi sana ewe ndiyenzile yona but never again
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2: Police service in Mpumalanga has opened a case of murder with 6 counts following the discovery of 6 bodies of suspected illegal miners in Mashobote, Gondwana Policing Precinct. Police found 6 bodies with gunshot wounds suspected to be those of illegal miners. At this stage, circumstances surrounding the incident are still under investigation. Preliminary investigation suggests that the incident could be related to rivalry amongst illegal mining groups operating in the area.
1: Ukujonga kwezonyulo. 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
3: We are ready. All the logistics have been dealt with. The Old Peter Mokaba Stadium is ready. Even on the precinct itself, we've got enough parking. We're expecting well over 20,000 people here. And we are confident that all those people will be welcome comfortably.
1: Kuthinjwe impahla yomgunyathi exabisa imali engaphezulu kwamakhulu amathathu anamashumi amahlanu ezigidi zerandi 250 million kwabanjwa abarhanelwa abangamashumi amane alesithathu kumaphulo ogqoqo enziwe ngabomiselo-mthetho eLimpopo. 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
4: The Provincial Commissioner of Police in Limpopo, Lieutenant General Jan Skippers, has commended all role players for their dedication and collaborative efforts in protecting consumers and ensuring compliance with the law. He pointed out that these high-density operations will continue to be intensified across the 5 districts in the province of Limpopo. The arrested suspects will appear before their local magistrate courts soon.
1: Ukujonga kwezamanye amazwe. 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I-China ithi ngamakhulu abantu abangaziwayo ukuba baphi. ULaura Pikango we-BBC.
5: Chinese state media reported that among the 546 people missing after Wednesday's landslide, 261 are foreigners from 23 countries. Search and rescue teams are combing through mud and debris at the border, but have so far found no survivors. Geerang Port is the main crossing point for tourists trekking from Kathmandu to the sacred Mount Kailash in Tibet. Meanwhile, the danger posed by a lake which formed amid the landslide debris appears to have subsided for now. However, authorities say there's still a continued risk of further mudslides and have set up monitoring stations to alert rescue teams along the border.
1: kufunyelwe imizimba yabantu abathandathu ekhanelwa ukuba ngabomba imigodi ngongekho mthethweni kwidolophu ngodwana kwisithili ehlanzeni eMpumalanga. Kunabaza SABC True FM, mela migama ngulukhanyo Phaphani.
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0: on this one. It is called Hello. And I'm saying hello to you, my friend. This right here is the second hour of your favorite Sunday show. Ikamalango Simafio, also known as Minister Yama2K. You already know what it is. I bring you all of the good vibes and everything that you need on a beautiful Sunday. The music on the show is absolutely incredible. We get to sing along. We get to dance. We just get to live our best lives on the airwaves. In this hour, you and I come together. And of course, we get to learn when it comes to Ama 2000 Awayazi Lento Ngoba Mna. I am the minister of Ama2K. And sing Ama2K, we're very inquisitive. Week in and week out. Kona nje indwenja. Esifuna uyifundiswa nguwe wenamntu only 1K. So please stick around for that, because in just a bit, I am going to need you. When I come back though, we are wrapping things up. Something that you've done in your life that you are saying never again. Sozibuphinde uyenze. I need a voice note from you. Also want to speak to you in real time. So do the right thing. And Facebook, Seth Maneka, we are True FM.
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0: What's up?
1: Edangeni Village. 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
0: Danko Buddha. You know what? Benzauto. Kuwe benzauto. Yazi, friendship is a gift from God, you know? Like, God did not create us basibeng abantu who live in isolation. So, I think you should pray for each one is a right and ask God to bless you with abahlobo abarayithi, abantu that you can rely on, people that are going to love you, people that are going to be your source of comfort, people who are going to be there when days are dark. You know what that saying is about when days are dark, friends are few. When you've got the right friends, your people show up. Trust me when I say that they show up. So now when I slew it, I do pray, Buddha, that you really find the right people for you, because abantu abanenhliziyo ezinhle ku situation ezinjena, they get taken advantage of, you know, and it's because of your heart. Abantu are able to see right through that and they take advantage of you. But pray that the Lord may align you to those who will love you and not take advantage of you, because friendship is such a beautiful, beautiful gift. Thank you so much for coming through and doing the most and sharing with me izinto othi sozibuphinda uzenze. Yes, you experience them, but never ever again. And as you say, njengobufunga usithi, you will never do that thing again. Keep that promise to yourself, okay? Because another bad habit that we have is saying that we will never do things and then we find ourselves doing them again. Hence why kuthiwa usoze sisitulo sodaka, because people end up doing it anyway. But life is so fun. so fun. For example, Nanolukanyo, it was hiking that we feel like, it's okay. But if you are someone who loves it and you're active, my friend, go for it. Take your pictures, take the videos. We will like, we will support you from a distance, but we are most certainly not hiking with you. In just a bit, we get into Ama 2000, our Yazilendo. Then at exactly 10:30, we get to catch up with Azile Maka on the race that is happening in Durban.
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0: Good vibes and good vibes only right here on True FM. Throwing it back with Prince KB and Lady Zamar. Charlotte, taking us 34 before 11 on the clock right now. Azile Maka is on the line to wrap things up when it comes to the Hollywood Bets race that is happening out in Durban. What's happening, Azile? Okay, just hold on.
1: For someone to win a car into the 10-kilometer race at Kingsmead. Plenty of entrants. People that came through Kulona race and Amplanje. Crossing fingers, a lot of people are watching, listening, and staying on the field just to see Ndogba who is exactly going to come up with going home with this car. But let's just round up on what happened. Namhlanje on one of the most attracting things that took place in Namhlanje, you'd see that this race particularly has a lot of interest when you look into some of the biggest names that came through, Ukabelo Mulaudzi for South Africa coming through and reaching a beautiful 10,000-meter champion, lapha eMzantsi Afrika, came through Namhlanje, uzobaleka naye, and also comes into this Durban race was very much determined because in the first half it was very much difficult for Nyaga, being riddled with injuries and a lot of things that happened to him before taking his shoes again and checking into this 10 kilometers. Kumbuleke, this year's sixth edition of the Hollywood Bets 10-kilometer race has reached a new milestone with organizers expecting a 15,000 runners, and that's exactly what happened in Namhlanje. Fully packed streets up from approximately around 12,000 kunyaka ophelileyo. And this growing reflection just shows how strongly that the runners in Durban, just across the country, are taking up running, especially social runners. Like I said initially, Medal Monday is about to be lit, especially for those who went into the 10-kilometer of the Hollywood Bets in Durban. With the 10-kilometer started at 7:30 on Namhlanje Kusasa, and the 5-kilometer fun run followed right after at 8 a.m. The 10 kilometers had a two-hour cutoff time. Liphelayo. And then the 5 kilometers had a 90 minutes, which is 1 minute and 30 seconds time cutoff. With the runners that were having a splendid time, Namhlanje, we all saw the runners that won and took up some space. Namhlanje, we saw Tyler Kavanagh, one of the names that attracted major attention. Namhlanje, she actually smashed it with a circuit best. Namhlanje. In the Mvaubake Tewa Wiss on the 4th kilometer mark, recently representing Mzantsi Afrika at the Commonwealth Games. She was joined by Unaheng Katala, who won the Total Sport 10 Women's 10-kilometer challenge. Kwalapa Deben Wagomnyaga Njalo. Kumula Katala is particularly worth watching. And I was in the races that is Kobe Glonyaga. She is known for winning in Durban. I'm sure just tried, but Ukaila was way, way, way, very much far from the rest of the runners. Kumbuleke. Glenn Rose Klaba, who was expected to come through Glenna race, she didn't come because of other races and also taking care of her body, as she's been performing very much great. Kumbule, one of the most recognized names associated with races in recent years. Kumbule, she won back in 2025, the 2025 edition, with a time of 31 minutes and 43 seconds, and was established herself as one of those runners that you can look forward to. Unfortunately, she couldn't come Kulona Umnyaka and take things off. And also one of the most interesting things was Magazole Mapimpi, who was the one who shot the gun at the start of the race at 7:30. Our two-time world rugby champion was taking center stage before the 10-kilometer race took place. We also saw a couple of well-known faces, especially in the rugby field, racing in the 5-kilometer fun run. Odon Dungane, ambassador of the Hollywood Bets, is one of those people that took place Kulena. Hollywood Bets 10-kilometer run, and also this is the final runners coming through Kulona Umnyaka. A lot of races are expected. Hollywood Bets is taking this outside, as they've seen that there is a growing interest in this race, the 10 kilometers. It is going to Johannesburg later on in the year. The dates will be confirmed, or have been confirmed, but I guess we are now those dates that have been confirmed for the Hollywood Bets 10 kilometers in Johannesburg. Kumbuleke, a lot is about to happen. In Chilundati, the Renault car has been won. Race has been concluded. Cut of times have been concluded as well. Anyone who's still on the road right now, unfortunately for them, they may not be allowed to even take a medal or be registered as winners. They will be just forfeiting what did not finish in DNF layer, unfortunately, Gobo. To everyone who raced in that Durban followed Bet's 10-kilometer run, congratulations and well done.
0: Thank you so much, Azile. That right there is absolutely beautiful. I think every time Dibona I race and people winning cars, I'm just like, one day it's going to be me. I am one of those people who enters every competition. And this is something that is really bad and I think so embarrassing. Like, even if they tie petrol, limna, the tie petrol, Dibona, but okay, if they tie petrol, get 600 plus, then it means I just enter a slip sum epoxini. Oganye, the fucking, like, I take a picture of my receipt, then they WhatsApp and I'm meeting. Like, I believe it that one day is our band name, and there is a particular garage, etandubane competition, and the Schlesen data part, because I'm like, one day is one day. And I think if faith yam stems from the fact that when I was in high school, I actually entered a competition. Yeah. So basically, what do you call it? It's a raffle. It's a raffle. So I bought a ticket. I think I bought like a 5 rand ticket from a friend. And basically, at the end of the raffle, you know, kuzokuchwa amagama abantu who entered, and you were going to win a Mother's Day date with your mom. And I mean, I was in high school. I didn't have money. But one thing I wanted was to take my mom out. So I sacrificed 5 rand from my 10 rand that I got. And I'm like, you know what, Lord, please make this happen for me. And guess what? Like, something in me told me, I had an inkling that I was going to win. Guess what happened? I won. So even though this happened probably like 10, 8 years ago, I am still the girl who believes that I will enter a competition and I will win. You know what? Pagamogo Dorais is all about to speak things into existence. One day, I am going to win a car, or I'm going to win like a holiday getaway, and then I'm going to come back and tell you about it. So if you're someone who doesn't believe in competitions, it's okay. But if you do, I want to assure you that you're not alone. You are not alone. I love competitions. Oh, Sana. Even this solo, talking about the rest, they go piwa, give vouchers, go piswa, iye give away galore. And why aren't you choosing me to be victorious? You know, just to walk away with something. And anyway, who doesn't want something free? But yeah, yesterday was not my day. But I know for sure that one day will be a day where I get to win something. But you know what? I get to win every Sunday. How exactly? Because you, as a 1K, you come through and you educate me. And I mean, knowledge, just learning, definitely the biggest prize. Back to the music right now, but straight after this one, we get into Ama 2000, Awayazi Lento, 26 before 11 on the clock right now, KO and Youngstana. It's called Paradise. Turn it up. Yeah.

0: Music from KO and Youngstunna. This one is called Paradise. Absolutely beautiful. Taking us to 22 before 11 on the clock right now. Minister Yamatsuke is in the building. Rocking the airways right here on True FM, where we get to do it like no one else. Right now, it's time for this.
1: Ama 2000, awayazi lento.
0: Come through. Kamalam Gusimafio, Menace Yamatsuke, born in the year 2000, still playing catch up because there's certain things that I do not know. And I'm so big on preserving our language, you know, because I feel like as time goes on, they are fading away. Certain words, certain phrases are not being used as much. But right here on Seven Colors, we are saying, we're not going to let that happen. So as Zindo Singazazio, sing Amatuke, don't know that. Amatuke, Awayaz, Londo. Right now, we are rectifying that. And we are going to know these things, okay? Because, Nati, we need to teach our children. And they need to teach their children and so forth. And we've been doing that so well and so consistently right here on Seven Colors. And this morning, we continue to do that. So, I was hanging out with my uncle. And wabona, my son's tracksuit. Unenye tracksuit yakhe man yo khasa imbi la tracksuit yo imbi la tracksuit inabono ntshontshi imbi ngeyo khasa basically ba makahlala endlini because umuntu okhasa yomo uyazingcolisa so fravy flora nje and I have no intentions of dressing up my son for ukhasa endlini and then my uncle's like you are ibhluke yalwentana inikhumbuza umhlabangulo and I'm like mhlaba what is that my brother Can you maybe educate me? And then I was like, actually, just hold on. I have people to do that for me on the radio. And that is you, okay? Sing Ama 2000, Asiwazi Ndoni Umhlabangulo. We've got no idea what it looks like, where it stems from. Zero idea. But one thing that I know is the fact that when you know, okay? And because you know, then I know that now, eventually, I am going to know. So please drop a voice note on 072-999-8092 and let us know. Sing Ama 2 by Indoni na Umhlabangulo. Or let's speak in real time on 086-000-2375. On Facebook, Siyafumaneka, we are True FM. This morning, Sing Ama 2000, Sithi Asiwazi Umhlabangulo. And you, my friend, need to be the person to educate us. So as a belief, come through. We're looking for Umhlabangulo. 1K, you're up.

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0: cheer. Some back-to-back music right here on True FM. Absolutely loving it. Ahead of that, we got music from Olamide. Loading. We are busy with Ama 2000. Awayazi Lento. I've got a 2K on the news desk. And whenever she's around, I have to test her as well. Just to check if we're on the same page. Oranye, maybe. Just for a moment. She's just a senior citizen.
1: Look at me. E2K, Elman, Elban, Ngonok, Mnawe. You know why I'm not Ban Ngonok, Mnawe?
0: Why?
1: Because at least I'm not Kulele Ezlalini.
0: So did I.
1: Ebona ke story sako, ne lali, kukufika nene ba?
0: No, guys, like genuinely though. Like I was like this happened izolo at the event. So andiyazi xa bekutheni ukuthi abantu basaqonqa mabaphakamisa izandla. And then ndaphakamisa isandla and everyone at the table was like, "Hi, hi, this is Sandra." I'm like, "What do you mean? That's where I grew up, guys. Like ndazalelwa e Grey Hospital eqonqa, ndakhulela e Thamaga nakwaMasingatha, and the only time I left was in 2010. So the first 10 years of my life bendigeli yaselalini." Yes, guys.
1: Oh man.
0: The only difference ngamu compared to other people is the fact that I went to Model C schools.
1: Okay.
0: So I think mhlambi that's where we may have missed izinto here and there, but I promise you the food you were eating, the games you were playing, I was within.
1: That ilalaza zeqonqa zifane zethu. Thina bethu sisezilalini thina. Like sisezilalini.
0: You guys are deep within.
1: Yes, like sisezilalini. Umzekelo umhlabangula mina ndiyawazi bayindoni.
0: So ngumhlabangula not law.
1: Kumhlabangula.
0: Oh, okay. So what is it?
1: Yes. So
0: what do you think it is? You could be wrong.
1: Oh yeah, unyanisile because ngenzeka. But endimaziyo ukhula egardini.
0: Mm.
1: Yeah, well, so and most of them can sell a gun, but long in a garden, usually we are shallow, far away. I business this name of Nyama. So if maybe something is old bamba, then it's out of the make garden, upume, whatever that you are wearing, it could a kongum tabangola because we are no matter in Bashin. And then suppose old Kobe.
0: Then can go, is that where the comparison yeah blue and on comes from?
1: Yes, yabona la hlobo okuhlala ngalo ntonji.
0: Yeah.
1: Uhlala kanje umhlabangula.
0: Yo, hayi egarden ndandisiya.
1: Okay.
0: So at a later stage in my life, emnyameni omnye umakhulu wam, you know, unegarden and sasisiya egarden sasiya emasimini. But never came across umhlabangula. Never came across that. yes, umbona definitely a thing.
1: Okay.
0: I think ilantika, spinach was a thing, but also I think lanto yenzi umfino.
1: Okay.
0: And yes, by indoni kamala, I got a nayo. Because umakhulu amasemnyameni no specialize ngomcabosi. Emnyameni kuthiwa umfino ngomcabosi.
1: So I go elinye tokhe and was umcabusi. Oh, so umcabusi ngumfino still.
0: Yeah, yeah, it's just a different name for umlantika. Okay. Like umsekelo, when I left eQonqe and I came this side, I realized bana izinto sizibiza ngendlela eyohlukileyo. Like umsekelo, eQonqe ndakhula mina ileke sokuthiwa izwitsi.
1: Okay.
0: Yeah, like izwitsi, come on, yeah. And then kwaqala kuthiwa zilekese okanye sweet. I'm like, no, this is witsi.
1: But it's witsi.
0: I promise you, I don't know why, but yeah, it was a thing.
1: Naboleke igama le sweets.
0: Yeah, yeah, saqona masiba kuzethu. Je just sweets. I'm trying to think what else. So Nina, it's always been like as a kun.
1: Yes, zilekeso okanye sweets qha sangisathi ze sweets.
0: Yo, okanye mhlambi yayinto yasekhaya yazi khona ke landi. Phako wena into le is wrong nonke nicinge bayiyo.
1: Yeah, unyanisile.
0: But I man well figure as a England most of my friend funny sweets, my friend I need sweets.
1: Understand but funny
0: sweets. I understand my friend funny kungu. Kungu le 10 cents.
1: I'm sure you learned to a lulu million.
0: Yeah. I think it's definitely that.
1: Yeah. So it's about the sweets to get panagoni.
0: Yeah.
1: Chengoba
0: kuthi ingumfino kwabanye ingumcabosi.
1: Kuthi it's even a squamba. Lendo emifuno ndiqala apha mba kuthiwa like ngumfino.
0: Isigwamba?
1: Do you know isigwamba? Yes, mna ndazi igama lesigwamba. 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Yeyibona le nto ithetha ngayo?
0: No, I get you.

0: Tsana, that sounds so dangerous. You need just kwamba. Is it safe? Home doesn't pick a squamb, is all high and cause and
1: so from his lally. So, sitting as a squamba.
0: Is squamba man
1: sitting the listeners that will know them?
0: Is squamba sounds like some grindy lily, like your like.
1: But it's a grindy lily.
0: Hi, Patty.
1: That's one thing I see you because the name really does sound like dangerous.
0: It sounds like you in Obungozi, like a far like Ingozi, like the, you should not be eating this.
1: No, my mom is listening. Please. Respect to squamba, Zaki.
0: Oh, we are standing squamba. We like time.
1: Yes. Squamba.
0: Oh, but God, I got a good kid. I was one person. Yes, Captain. I love Umfino. I love, I, oh, I one thing about me. You don't get a turn to you. AKA, Kiwe, Kaya, Inja, Bunji. You are awesome.
1: What's that? I'm sure no one goes to Lutetanga. Yellow. It's hanga, ne?
0: Yeah, yeah, yeah, yeah, yeah, yeah.
1: Sitting gum gatin.
0: How? Umka, where I see Ninja Bunji is not the same thing.
1: Ah, I guess. Sitting home, Gratin.
0: Hey,
1: in fact, in Jabon, Lelo Nagan couldn't do it. Elegam.
0: In Jabon, no, no, Umkanoko.
1: Yes,
0: it's Kwamba. You can never compare in Jabon to his Kwamba son.
1: Jabon,
0: yeah,
1: Jabon. Yes. If I'm a little, I do not know by in Don in Jabon, but judging from the name and the
0: Ishi.
1: Yeah.
0: Jing, yeah. Gama. You're like, no. But you know what? As Lukanyu and I are having this conversation, you probably want to chip in as well and be like, hey, Nami Kondendi Azio, that sounds a bit dangerous. Sihlele Ninjabonji, sihlele Nesigwamba, but also sihlele Nomhlabangulo. Come through, Educator 2K, let us know about uthi wena umhlabangu, phofu Lukanyu, uthi umhlabangula. So, usicacisele Lukanyu, bana, it's something oyifumana xa na usegarden like emasimini and then ithi nqa apha kuwe empahleni. Yeah. So if you are aware of this, please educate it to game. Lukanyu's on standby, Sawubheka Ezindabeni, straight after Indaba in the third hour of the show. We wrap it up when it comes to Ama 2K.

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1: Stories making headlines, another arrest in Tembisa hospital tender case and six illegal miners killed in Mpumalanga. Good morning and welcome to the news at 11. A man has been arrested at the OR Tambo International Airport for alleged fraud related to a 635 million rand Tembisa hospital tender. The arrest was made when the suspect was returning from overseas on Friday. It is alleged that certain officials at the hospital colluded with service providers to manipulate the procurement system. The suspect is expected to appear in the Specialized Commercial Crimes Court sitting in the Palm Bridge Magistrate Court tomorrow. He is facing charges related to fraud, corruption and money laundering. Police are investigating the killing of six suspected illegal miners in the town of Ngodwana in the Ehlanzeni District Municipality in Mpumalanga. Their bodies were discovered after a community member noticed them and alerted officials yesterday morning. Preliminary police investigations point to a shootout between rival illegal mining groups known as Zamazamas operating in the area. Provincial police spokesperson Mavela Masondo.
2: Police service in Mpumalanga has opened a case of murder with six counts following the discovery of six bodies of suspected illegal miners in Mashobote, Godwana Policing Precinct. Police found six bodies with gunshot wounds suspected to be those of illegal miners. At this stage, circumstances surrounding the incident are still under investigation. Preliminary investigation suggests that the incident could be related to rivalry amongst illegal mining groups operating in the area.
1: Suspected counterfeit goods worth more than 350 million rand have been seized and 43 suspects arrested in separate raids in Limpopo. This follows a police operation in towns including Polokwane, Mokopane, Mogobong, Mankweng this weekend. Provincial Police Commissioner John Skippers led the operation in which 22 undocumented migrants were among those arrested. Provincial Police spokesperson Malisela Lidwaba.
3: The Provincial Commissioner of Police in Limpopo, Lieutenant General John Skippers, has commended all role players for their dedication and collaborative efforts in protecting consumers and ensuring compliance with the law. He pointed out that these high-density operations will continue to be intensified across the five districts in the province of Limpopo. The arrested suspects will appear before their local magistrate courts soon.
1: In election news, Chairperson of Parliament's Portfolio Committee on Cooperative Governments and Traditional Affairs, Dr. Zolim Kize, says the proposed coalition bill aims to create frameworks for municipalities such as outlines for votes of no confidence. His comments come after the committee initiated parliamentary processes for a legislative framework for the establishment of coalition governments in the country. Nkize also says there will be extensive consultations due to the complexities of coalition governments.
4: It's going to be very difficult to rush this bill because there are a number of issues that require a lot of consultation. For example, the votes of no confidence has been actually coming to municipal space at a drop of a hat. But now this new legislation is proposing that you need to have valid reasons such as huge financial misconduct, constitutional infringement, or very serious breach of the law. So where we are, we have just got the bill introduced. We're going to wait for Parliament to first classify it as a bill that needs to be involving provinces.
1: That was all for this hour. A quick recap on the top of story. A man has been arrested at the OR Tambo International Airport for alleged fraud related to a 635 million rand Tembisa hospital tender. For SABC News on True FM, I am Lukhanyo Phaphane.
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0: True FM is called Sasa Zola. Absolutely beautiful. Love this jam over here. Welcome to the third hour of your favorite Sunday show. It's called Seven Colors right here on True FM. And you and I come together and we do it like no one else. Come along with Sima Pio, also known as Minister Emma 2K. You already know what it is. And right now we are wrapping things up when it comes to Ama 2000, Awayazi Lendo. And I'm Sanjay, we are looking for Umhlabangulo. Oganye umhlabangula. Come through with the voice note on 072-999-8092 and educate us singama 2K. Uba wena uthilena indo yindoni na. So that singama 2K sicacelwe kahle ba umhlabangulo kanye la yindoni na.
1: Hey, good morning Sima. 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So sibaleke siyo zimela pake ngu. 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Hei utuonge na pa. 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But yho laa nto like ye yayibetha uphelelwe ngumdla uyeke kwaloo ndize lowo. 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Inontshontshi in a way that ayisabukeki ifuna ukuchutywa. Yabo. Yeah.
0: No, thank you so much. It seems like Ulukanyo is correct this morning because even up on our Facebook, we've got a message from Upila Sande Nglisha saying, Umhlabangulo yinto emnyama engamathela empahleni ingakumbi kwi tracksuit yangamathela straight ifune uyisuse ngesandla. Then Ugamede Etaleni is saying umhlabangula uphaya emasimini egadini uyahlala pha empahleni. So I think with these messages I've also established that depending on where you're from, it's either it's called umhlabangulo or it's called umhlabangula. Good morning, you're live on the radio.
2: Hello girl.
0: How are you doing?
2: Dipilena,
0: my friend. I'm happy to hear your voice this morning. Thank you so much. Absolutely love it. Yonela Ezwelicha confirming to us that Ulukanyo no Tamsiyana, they are correct. But here's a final voice note from Onela.
3: Hi, Nsasi. Hi, Jonga. 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
0: Thank you so much. Hayi jonga umhlabangulo urongo sana. And also I feel like ngathi umhlabangulo uvela athi nca ungaqondanga.
4: Yes.
0: Ya ndiyayiqonda nyani, it sounds like it.
4: Yeah.
0: So the minute athi nca apha kuwo you feel uncomfortable.
4: Yes, uncomfortable. Uyaluma like uyahlaba.
0: Yeah. Okay, this is the experience, says Lalili, that I don't know, and I'm happy that I don't. I'm happy that I don't. Thank you so much for coming through and making sure that Singama 2K, we are educated this morning on exactly what it is. Okanye indoni na umhlabangulo, okanye umhlabangula, depending on the region where you are from. And Singama 2K, we know what it is now, and I hope maybe one day we get to experience that. I mean, it's unpleasant, but I don't mind. I don't. Genuinely.

0: After 11 on the clock right now, this right here is called Soweto. The remix, Victony's on this one, and Rima, absolutely love it. Right here on True FM, where we get to do it like no one else. In this hour, we do not have a guest this morning, but I have something called Decoding the Song. And I tell you all about it, Kanbuyayo. Hopefully today we'll also get a moment to chat to Zuja, and he will tell us exactly what to expect on Smooth Music Sunday.
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29 before 12 on the clock right now. Dearson and Senior Oates. Batting you pelele mangi nawe on this one. And that's how I feel on a Sunday, man. When I got you, I've got everything I need. I'm super excited right now because we have Decoding the Song. Right? And the reason why we do this right here on Seven Colors is because ngiyayazi ukubana, I am not the only one over into zakhe ezingomeni. Ingoma ithethele mna ndivenye. Okanye njengoba ingoma ilyrics zithetha le mna ndiyiva ndive yam. Sometimes I can listen to a sad song on a happy beat ndicinge uba it's a happy song. I'm not paying attention to the lyrics. Tu ilyrics andizihoyanga. I care about the beat and how the song makes me feel. Then as dale ndiqonda hayi mani ithi mos le ngoma. Hayibo, why was I happy? Why was I smiling the whole time when this is a sad song? Okanye who? Did I just butcher the lyrics? Right? And it happens to me all the time. Like when I say all the time, I mean exactly that. So I've come to realize that with time, I am starting now to pay attention more to lyrics. Okay? Paying more attention. And hence why we decode the song. So that when we are singing these songs, when we are posting them on our statuses, we're not just doing that. Okay? But actually, we know what we are posting. We know what we are singing along. And I'm saying, Jay, we are starting off with this song over here. Gomagas Java, Etilinda. So I'm going to play you the song. And then after the song, I tell you exactly what it's all about. And if this right here is a favorite song, have a blast, my friend.

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It is called Linda. What a deep and beautiful song, man. You know, as I'm listening to the song, I'm just like, yo, this song is really, really deep. I think a lot of the time when you listen to the song, it's just like, it hits you surface level. You're just like, yeah, man, Linda, let me just wait for my time. But actually, the song is deeper than that. It actually touches on the things, esizibophelela ngazo. And sometimes, asiqondanga, where you say, ukubana, hayi mna anabazali, soze niphumelele. Hayi mna ekhaya, siyasokola, asoze niphumelele. Yo, hayi mna, ndingumntu wamashwa, izinto zam ziyacotha. Before into zam zenzeke, kufuneka ndilile. You always just speaking negativity over your life. And he says, ijele leyo, zizinto ozibophelela ngazo. And sometimes you don't realize ukuthi it is your season of waiting and not your season of harvest. And a lot of the time, i-season zethu azifani zingabantu. Wena uzawube kwi-season of waiting, abe omnye umntu ekwi-season yakhe ye-harvest. Now, because you're watching other people around you reaping their harvest, you start feeling like, oh no, I must be cursed because of this, because of that. But this song is actually encouraging you to wait. To literally wait. No matter where you can go, nobody is going to perform a miracle. It can only be God. When your time has not come, you just need to wait. And most importantly, please do not curse yourself ngamazwi owathetha over impilo yakho, because there is power in the tongue, my friend. Casper, your best. It's called Superman. Our second song that we're gonna decode.

13 before 12 on the clock, Aspen, your vest, Superman. What a beautiful song dedicating it to his father. But I believe that the song does not only speak to fathers, but speaks to parents. You know, he speaks about how did Utatake make it seem like they were rich when they were actually poor. And that right there speaks about the sacrifice of parents. Like, Abazali sacrificed so much. Even when I look back at my own life, I'm just like, how did my parents do that again? Like, sometimes I even ask my mom, like, how did you take me there? You know, like, how did you afford that school? Because situation didn't say that. And even now she's like, I don't know. I don't know, girl. Jesus did it, you know? And truly, like, Abazali are superheroes. And then on this song, Kaspin Yavest also touches on something very, very sensitive, a subject matter that is very sensitive, but something that I'm bold enough to speak about because I really believe in this thing. He speaks about the pressure ekhona on men and how men are seen only as providers. Like, what can you bring to the table? How big is your check, you know? How fat is your wallet? And truly, sometimes other people cannot provide because of circumstance. Whether someone doesn't have a job or they have a job but it's not paying a lot, and then now they are struggling to pay their dues. And a lot of the time, it so happens that men, a lot of the time, they are seen like worthless when they cannot provide for their children or for their families. But actually, men are also human beings. And the pressure that is on them is not good. You know, yes, is to provide, but in cases where they can't, for whatever reason, for a valid reason. The reason must be valid. Please, let's highlight that. The reason must be valid. One should never be put in a position where they cannot see their children or their child because simply because Indra's ninzi, like love, for example, they go far beyond the money. And he speaks about protection. You know, Abazali are truly there to protect us. You know, Abazali stand up for us. You know, he speaks about how there were bullies in the bus, but those bullies knew that you don't touch Cass, you don't touch Rifilwe, because his dad is definitely that guy. And really, Abazali Beto, they love us so much, they sacrifice so much, they would go to war for us. Truly, they would. And that's why we can all say that Abazali Beto are superheroes. I know that my mom is my superhero. My dad is my superhero. I look at their lives, the things that they have and the things that they don't have. And I look at them, maybe my parents would be driving a certain car, but they're not, because they had to sacrifice for us and they continue to sacrifice for my sisters who are much younger than I am. They've literally put parts of their lives on hold or sacrifice some of the things that abazinqwenelayo just to give to their children. And that is absolutely beautiful. And even for you, if you have a parent who's still alive, whether you have something to give or not, your words are enough. Please take this moment today and just appreciate your parents for who they are and what they've done, and just nje who they are in your lives. Yay. Because life without the parents, my friends, is quite tough. It really, really is. Another song number 3 that we're decoding this morning, Amifako, it's called Ebaye.

a beautiful song by Ami Faku. Really, really beautiful. The song really speaks about being at a place in your life where you feel like giving up. When you feel like life is too hard, you don't want to continue. Or maybe you just need a break. She's like, at least yaya's going go for dumele. You can go home upaka. You can go home ungenanto. Ekoenu yatandwa. Whether you have money or not. It's not about the money, it's about you. It's about you receiving the love. It's you being seen. And that's what we're craving for as people. Because I know for other people, they don't have that. They feel like komakwabo na kwifamily zabo abana value because of the fact that they have nothing to bring to the table. And I just want to say, as people, as communities, as families, let's make sure that we are a place of comfort for all our loved ones. That noba umuntu kwenzeka ndoni na ebomini bakhe ube khona ayazi bana they can have a safe space kuwe. And something else that she touches on, Glengoma wenza umzekelo ngento yoba akhwele etekisini bathi abantu hayibo bungaphuma etivini. And that's what we do as people. Not just kwabantu esibabona ezitivini, but if you saw someone driving a German car or a car of a certain caliber or wearing certain clothes, like, and then all of a sudden you assume, because that's what we do, like you put them on a pedestal. And then when people don't live up to that, you're like, hey, bro. And you start looking down on them. And this song is honestly just a song that's also crying out for help in terms of how much we must love each other as a people and as a community. Okay? Oh, man, I am loving this. I am absolutely loving it. Song number four. Let's talk about love, okay? Because, you know, we love that subject, all of us. Here's some Black Diamond.

On the clock right now, we're decoding the song. It's called Those Are My Love, Black Diamond. Such a beautiful song, you know. Not too much to say about this one. It's really just a beautiful, beautiful love song. This guy just expressing his love to this person who he really just wants to spend his rest of his life with. Isn't that beautiful? Oh man, that is so beautiful. This right here is a wedding song. If you're planning to get married in December, add this song to your playlist, okay? If you are a DJ getting booked or an MC, make sure you are adding this one and putting the people on, because this song is just a deep expression of love and longing for someone to be in your life and how you just want to spend forever with that person. And we are ending off decoding the song with this beautiful song over here. It's Simi. It's called We Were Here.

This song right here is a beautiful song that allows you to reflect on life. Reflecting back on who you are, your roots, and where you come from. Looking at the dreams you used to have and how you're actually living them right now. And how you are going to leave behind a beautiful legacy. The song even encourages you to believe the impossible. Ute ati, oh, I believe I can fly. Sana, you need to believe that you can fly. You need to believe that you can do the impossible. What looks impossible needs to be possible with you. You know, ati ati kuzo palwa ama board. Yes, billboards. That's the legacy. That actually means legacy. You're going to leave something behind that people are going to be speaking about. And it also speaks about how you must be someone who has an unbreakable spirit. Spirit in JS Pillar is unbreakable. Even when life is not looking good, you must still believe. Even when your wings are not working, still believe that you can fly, because one day you will. So if you ever feel down, feeling like the world is against you, feeling like you've hit rock bottom and you can't get up, listen to the song. I know a lot of the time, like Lengoma, it's like Ntombi, so it's like encouraging a woman. But even for you as a man, listen to this banger over here. I promise you, it's okay.

0: Phakamisa le ngoma and make you believe that you are that girl and you are that guy and you can fly and you can actually do it. Even make the song your anthem every morning. You put it on. You put it on and you're like, yeah, I can fly. I can do it. And that's how we get to wrap up decoding the song on this beautiful morning right here on Seven Colors. I've got someone walking in studio right now. And he happens to be Pretty Boy Zuja. And I really just want to chat to him quickly and find out what is happening kusho yake this morning. Morning, Zuja.
1: Sima Fiolis, how are you doing?
0: I'm good, my friend. How are you?
1: I'm doing amazing. I'm feeling in doing mhlabangulo.
0: Yeah. You're feeling mhlabangulo. That's not even a thing, okay? Like, you can't say you're feeling mhlabangulo. You don't want me to start educating you, hey?
1: Listen, there was something, there was a dish Lux was speaking about. And has no quick camelo exile bis leabu lukanyo na kona.
0: What's happening? I want you to say it. I love that line. That it's an SMS that's better than what? that's better than money in.
1: Better than the money in from the person you love.
0: Oh, sana.
1: SMS, son.
0: The standard is very high. Very high. What's happening on your show this morning?
1: What's happening?
0: Well, this afternoon, I guess.
1: Yeah, this afternoon. Well, we're kickstarting it off in the first hour with New Flavor Sunday. So, yeah, each and every week for someone, umhlambo qala uyiva, le featured. Every week we come through with new songs that have dropped across R&B, neo-soul, jazz, everything in between. Then in the second hour, we don't have Smooth Blend this week. Enjoy the good music. During the month, we had a lot of female artists coming through. Sifumane Zabi Smooth Blend. So I'm going to give the aux back to the listener today, so you can expect that next week. The final hour, Vinyl verse Viral.
0: Yeah.
1: Got two South African queens, a legend and an upcoming legend. And then we close it off with a hot fire mix, melodic mix with DJ Bravo. Wamazocho will be in studio.
0: I get DJ Bravo Wamazocho. All right. Looking forward to that happening the last hour of the show. And just the entire show promises to be something absolutely amazing. Thank you so much for joining me this morning right here on Seven Colors. It's been a blast. I'm back again on your radio most certainly next week Sunday at exactly 9 a.m. I thought we had time for a song. Actually, no. Look at you. Go for it.
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4: It's quite unfortunate that a party that has done very well in the recent general elections is refusing to apply democracy to itself so that it can be seen to be democratic. The party runs a risk of not having an upward electoral trajectory.
5: This would be catastrophic for MK. We're 2 months to the local government elections. It might create instability with people asking themselves that, who is next? Am I next?
6: No one can wake up in the morning and expel a person for no particular reason. There is a reason for those members to be expelled. And those reasons are reasons which are known to all of you if you have been following what has been happening in the party. I think there has been a weak year of turmoil in the organization. And there are people who are engineering that. And we said, at the end of the day, there must be consequence management. People must account.
3: Kufunyelwe imizimba yabantu abathandathu ekurhanelwa ukuba ngabomba imigodi ngongekho mthethweni kwidolophu ngodwana kwisithili ehlanzeni empumalanga. 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
7: Police service in Mpumalanga has opened a case of murder with 6 counts following the discovery of 6 bodies of suspected illegal miners in Mashobote, Gotwana Policing Precinct. Police found 6 bodies with gunshot wounds suspected to be those of illegal miners. At this stage, circumstances surrounding the incident are still under investigation. Preliminary investigation suggests that the incident could be related to rivalry amongst illegal mining groups operating in the area.
3: Sibaleke isiphosa mihlo kwinqaku elithe lanqenqeza phambili este. 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

0: Drive him like no one else. Picture this music on a lovely rainy day on a Sunday afternoon. Abel Chungu Masuka, Imperfect, at exactly 9 minutes after the hour of 12. Good afternoon and welcome to Smooth Music Sunday with Pretty Boy Zuja. Sbambeng Azbini Sibulele Gakulu Glukanyo Papani for the news at 12. Before that, Minister Yama 2K Sima Fiolis with a hot fire plate of seven colors. She'll be back next week, same time, same place, to educate a 2K to play you some of the most amazing music in the country and abroad right now. And of course, to have meaningful conversations. Right now, it's time for me to dish you with some of the smoothest hits across the genres of R&B, Afro Soul, and of course, Neo Soul, jazz music, and everything in between. 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Masqabli senjezi nos bembalwa. And then I'll get into what you can expect on the show today. 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

Areas 043 S Lam Town, Nukukompo Smoothest Operator. Pretty Boy Zuja, Lack, no one else.

0: picture of him like no one else. Arguably South Africa's biggest export. Taken from her album A-Pop, it's Tyler, a city right now. Right before that, Usishi, a city picket fence, Eokala, Ebingu Lusanda, a city by the time I wake up. It's 21 minutes after the hour of 12. If you have just locked in, thank you very much for making us your number one selection, single TRUFM. 89.3 to 107.8 is your frequency. On DSTV, it's channel 816. On our socials, all over our socials, it's TRUFM. On SABC Plus, Buno Sechu TRUFM, Sozongas Fumani. It's hashtag Smooth Music Sunday. With Indwana as 043 S Slum Town, the capital city of big days, Emonting Okochoy, El Capitan of Goody Times, or better white Wom Sagaza. You know me as Pretty Boy Zuch, and every Sunday between the hours of 12 and 3, I bring you some of the smoothest hits when it comes to R&B, Afro, Soul, when it comes to pop music, when it comes to neo soul, when it comes to jazz, and everything in between. Uzunbambe ke wena phakho WhatsApp on 072-999-8092. Kanye unbambe mncabeni on 086,000-2375. And the All Blacks attack away down the left again. Intercept!
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0: If it's smooth, it breathes, yeah. If it's soulful, ah, oh, sakile. Ibanga on True FM like no one else. It's 28 minutes after the hour of 12. And it's time to let you know what to expect kwinkqubo yanamhlanje. In about a couple of minutes, straight after I let you know what to expect kwinkqubo, we're going to dive into our hashtag New Flavor Sunday. Now, bawuyasifikela kwinkqubo, welcome. Thank you for giving us an opportunity okanye chance namhlanje. A New Flavor Sunday, usebenza ohlobo. Each and every week I bring you the newest sounds. Mhlambi zidrophe Friday, mhlambi zidrophe Wednesday, mhlambi zidrophe izolo. I bring you the newest sounds when it comes to R&B, Afro Soul, Neo Soul, Jazz Music, Pop Music, and everything in between. I've got two songs for you namhlanje. One taken from the legendary Tamia, enye from a local talent by the name of Marcus Harvey, dropped an album titled The Son of Elvis. And then enjoy the rest of the playlist. And I'll plug you, of course, after nikhlalele izingoma zimbini on other albums, EPs, singles that have dropped across as genres is tandai. In the second hour, usually we have a hashtag smooth blend take the aux. Tema gesithathi kefu namhlanje and enjoy the great playlist that I have prepared for you. But I will give you an opportunity. Buna ingoma obawuliba ndikhlalele yona across these genres. Remember, it has to be R&B. It can be a soul ballad. Lamculo sikhule ngawo kanye otata bethu abasikhulise ngawo. It can be a soul ballad. It can be an Afro soul song. It can be a neo soul. It can be a jazz song. It can be a pop song. Uyazive genre and you listen to the show, you will know that's the type of music we play here. So if you do have a song ofuna ndikuphathele yona next week, 072-999-8092. During the course of inkqubo, you can send me that selection. Mhlawumbi ba uyilibele itayitile yayo, khawukuyicule ndiyive, ndiyimamele, ndizawe ikhangela ndibuye nayo. That's hashtag smooth blend take the aux, but that's reserved for next week. And then in the final hour, the busiest of all hours, siqala ngo hashtag vinyl vs viral. Ukhetha eliphi icephe elitsha okanye eldala. This week I brought back again South African queens. Omnye ngumtsonga, omnye ngumvenda, ndizawuva ngawe ba uprefera omphi na. That's vinyl vs viral. Then ke ngoku before we close off inkqubo yethu yanamhlanje, hashtag melodic mix brought to you by uDJ Wamazocho, DJ Bravo. He's going to be bringing us a hashtag melodic mix here too. And then just before we exit the building, this is Posting Dumb versus Negosia Kletua. We'll find out from Ubongo Musa what's happening with MTN 8 semi-finals between Imamelodi Sundowns and the Golden Arrows. For now, let's head into our hashtag New Flavor Sunday.
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0: To me on this one, Uti forever and a day.

0: Drivim like no one else. Marcus Harvey, Black Odyssey, Turtle Doves, taken from the newly dropped album titled Son of Elvis. Right before that, Tamia, Marilyn Washington Hill, Tamia, a city forever and a day. It's 21 minutes before the hour of one. If you have just joined, hi. How's your Sunday going? If you're on the roads, please do take it easy. The roads are a bit wet, they're a bit windy, so please, enjoy the good music that True FM has to offer you. If you're at home, oh, sabol bangu. If it's a span, it's fanela nam. Please, iti kunga mbe mane span. Nga mo shumlungu. Span e krendi, mamilam tulom nandi. That will put you in a great Sunday mood. www.truefm.co.za if umtambu no matatolo wa kiak sogolisa. 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Napaku SABC Plus, Sikalagam Nandi, Buno Secha, UTRUFM. It's Smooth Music Sunday with Pretty Boy Zucha, and that was what we call New Flavor Sunday. A couple of other music that has dropped, Quez Genre Siz Tandayo. Erykah Badu has teamed up with The Alchemist. They've dropped a full body of work, a full album. I do remember Komnye on New Flavor Sunday. I think Danik Petele, one of the singles that they were, you know, dropping just before the whole album drops. They did drop the album Gengoku on Friday, an album titled Before the World Blows. That's Erykah Badu and The Alchemist. If you're a fan of Ineo Soul, you'll enjoy that one. And then the one that I played you before, Ibi Ngutamia, Ibi City Forever and a Day, truly, truly, truly proving again, and Tetango Tamia no Erykah Badu, these are people that started singing before I was even born. So for them to still be dropping music in 2026 just proves that, you know, you can't put money on class, man. Class is forever. Marcus Harvey, I'm so proud of this guy, man. He went quiet for quite some time. Wabuya nentwe nzima. It's a beautiful project to Son of Elvis. In the weeks past, bengenda kuphathela nenye single kwaPhakla project. I do advise you to go check it out if you're a fan of South African talent. Orkant, a lot of music dropped. I'm not going to lie. Apekaya, there was a bit of a slow week this week, but last week we had a lot of great music. Orkant Siara is busy. She dropped a single called Yes, Unfinished Business. So Tank is still holding it down. Saibambelu Tank. He dropped a song called Highlight. Wambano Charlie Wilson on that one. This guy, this backtracker nambangayo, Kumasego, no FKJ. FKJ just dropped a single called I Want You. Oh, oh, what a beautiful song, man. Oh, there's a couple of others that dropped. Zamana Nikpate, like Olohlobo. Each and every week, I'll keep plugging you with the newest sound so that mnanawe singa shaky with what's in store and what's dropping and what's new. Still to look out for, we're going to be having hashtag vinyl verse viral. Now, Kulena, it was an interesting one because I was like, man, that is Seku Okastimus. So let's wrap up this woman's month with another, you know, showdown between queens only. So next week, I'll come back to the guys. I know you want the male legends. I'll come back next week, Ngazo Ezo. But for now, we're going to wrap it up with South African queens. One is Tsonga, one is Venda. Speaking of wrapping up Women's Month, oh, a huge shout out to our True Sheroes, man. A huge shout out to True FM, Orange Family. I am ever so proud. A huge shout out to Imbogoto Rise. I saw the pictures, I saw the videos. I was like, wow, wow, wow. Itruza inezamalele nyan. I watch out, Itruza. I lelang Itruza. Very progressive station. Very woke station. There's never been a better time to be part of Club Truza. So yeah, man. If you are a listener of Truza, I'm sure you're also proud. Kaboni social zetu zigcwele zimbokodo rise. Is social zetu zigcwele graduation is social zetu. And we haven't even touched the surface on what we're still going to do. So a huge shout out to True Sheroes. What a beautiful campaign by Valekahle Inyanga Yamanina. Huge shout out to my home, man. Huge shout out to 043. Huge shout out to Mtanzane. But I want to shout out the whole 043 as a whole. I've been at his focus in Zane Ka. Simnwabe ngesidima nesithozela utala spawn. Utanomzet. Simnwabe ngesidima nesithozela. A huge shout out to the 043. And Pofu Ipondo Lonke. Lipela, because there were some boxing legends that showed up from outside of East London. So a huge shout out to everyone that was involved. Ekungcwabeni uZolani Tete. Siyamazi, siyamazi uChangi uzawulwa naphesheya kwengcwaba, so that justice can be served. So a huge shout out, man. It's been quite an eventful couple of few days. And speaking on death, rest in peace Dolly Parton, man. Oh, you know, not Dolly. Ndinibonile ni post a picture ni city. Nipani si America. Ntontoni mbiza. Ntontoni. You are nipumekted.
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1: 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This is SMS, where every song feels like a memory or a moment waiting to happen. 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

True FM like no one else. It's Yeba, a city evergreen. Right before that, Ira Star Wamba no Zayn Malik, the city heaven baby, at exactly 10 minutes before the hour of one. If you have just joined, you locked into Smooth Music Sunday with Pretty Boy Zuja on True FM like no one else. Speaking of Dolly Parton, I always love the story SSIKE Ska I Will Always Love You. No, Whitney Houston, because Dolly Parton dropped I Will Always Love You before Whitney Houston, right? And then the Bodyguard movie came out where Whitney Houston recorded a cover of the song. Dolly Parton tells a story where she was driving and she stopped by and she was in tears. She even says it was the most overwhelming, sensational feeling she has ever felt listening for the first time on the radio as Sivo I Will Always Love You. Whitney Houston, which she never imagined that Ingoma, just a country song, a sad song, a white bala, would turn into this overnight sensation. But an even interesting story is that, and it proves, ba, hey man, you know, because you might wonder why Dolly Parton is celebrating, especially across the globe, because country music isn't as big, you know, as other genres, but the reason behind her celebrating, okay, us celebrating with Dolly Parton, is because of some of her works that she did. So, Kwaklengo Meiwan, obviously, because she's the originator of I Will Always.

awuphilile noko sisi, awuphilile noko. But obviously we're losing legends, and I've said this before and I'll say it again, we're losing legends, and I truly hope that whenever we lose legends, we learn something from them, sisike pertinetile from them that we will use and will carry in our daily lives. Apart from that, manik chekishe pa ku Facebook bukhona na ingabi kanti njengoba ndibhuda nje ndithela ndithetha ngonodoli ndithetha ndodwa. Let me check you out on our Facebook page, TRUFM. Ubulelani Bucha ngukuma uthi ndikhona nami enqubeni ebisho kwa Cute location. Thank you, my brother. 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Uluvo Ngeyana uthi I'm home mna ndimamele nje uTru FM. 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Oh, angasike be wena, man. Indoors relaxing, listening to smooth music. What could be better? 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Thank you very much for coming through. Anathi ukile, happy Sunday pretty boy Zutsha, count me in kwa 14 emdanzane as always. 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
1: The top stories at 1, 6 people killed in separate Eastern Cape crashes and Feroz Khan back in hospital. Good afternoon. Eastern Cape police are investigating cases of culpable homicide after 6 people were killed in 2 separate crashes in the OR Tambo district on Saturday. Provincial Transport Department spokesperson Makaya Komisa says the first crash happened on the N2 near Ridgesville outside Mthatha. 2 passengers were killed and 4 others injured after a double cab buggy overturned. Komisa says 4 more people died and 11 others were seriously injured in a separate crash on the N2 near Qumbu. Komisa says the driver of another double cab buggy carrying 15 occupants reportedly lost control of the vehicle.
2: The primary cause of these accidents is reckless and negligent driving, particularly driving under the influence of alcohol. Transport and Community Safety MEC Kodile Ngata has strongly condemned motorists who drive while intoxicated and continues to urge all drivers to follow traffic regulations. The MEC has expressed a heartfelt condolences to the grieving families and wishes a swift recovery to the injured passengers.
1: Suspended Deputy Head of Crime Intelligence Feroz Khan, who was subpoenaed to appear before the Madlanga Commission in Pretoria, is back in hospital. Khan was previously admitted to Netcare Mill Park Hospital in Johannesburg in a critical condition following an attempted assassination in June. His latest hospitalization comes as he is expected to testify before the commission. Has more.
3: Evidence presented before the commission details several serious allegations against Khan. They include corruption, tender fraud, leaking state secrets, and interfering in major criminal investigations. Khan was subpoenaed to appear before the Madlanga Commission of Inquiry in Pretoria on Tuesday. I'm Kulufelo Tefo, SABC News, Johannesburg.
1: Khan's readmission to hospital coincides with reports that his legal team has taken the SAPS to the Labour Court. The legal team says it is challenging an internal disciplinary process which could affect Khan's employment and salary. Nimala Devi Gopal is a lecturer in criminology and forensic studies at the University of KwaZulu-Natal in Durban.
4: I think it was almost like predicted that Khan would ensure that he doesn't appear before the commission. So that kind of information, I think although it was not public, the commissioner certainly knew that he was going to find every loophole to ensure that he doesn't present himself.
1: Airlink has defended its low-level formation flyover ahead of yesterday's rugby match between the Springboks and the All Blacks at Cape Town's DHL Stadium. The flyover went viral on social media, with some spectators initially questioning whether the footage had been generated using artificial intelligence. Airlink says no aviation safety regulations were violated and that the flyover was approved by the South African Civil Aviation Authority. In election news, Chairperson of Parliament's Portfolio Committee on Cooperative Governance and Traditional Affairs, Dr. Zweli Mkhize, says the proposed coalition bill aims to establish clear rules for municipalities governed by coalitions. He says the legislation will provide frameworks for matters such as votes of no confidence. Mkhize says extensive consultations will be held due to the complexities surrounding coalition governments.
5: It's going to be very difficult to rush this bill because there are a number of issues that require a lot of consultation. For example, the votes of no confidence has been actually coming to municipal space at a drop of a hat. But now this new legislation is proposing that you need to have valid reasons such as huge financial misconduct, constitutional infringement, or very serious breach of the law. So where we are, we have just got the bill introduced. We're going to wait for Parliament to first classify it as a bill that needs to be involving provinces.
1: Recapping the top story, Eastern Cape Police are investigating cases of culpable homicide after six people were killed in two separate crashes in the O.R. Tambo district on Saturday. For SABC News on True FM, I'm Siseko Gondile. More news at 2.

0: Whatever it is you're going through, kawuphile mndana omhle. Taking us into our second hour on a beautiful note, Ngumandi Sityantyezi esithi mabaphile. At exactly 10 minutes after the hour of one, sibambe ngasibini sibulele kakhulu kusiseko kondile for the news at one. He'll be back again for the 2 p.m. edition. If you have just joined us, you're locked into Smooth Music Sunday with Pretty Boy Zuja on True FM like no one else. We're here until 3 p.m. playing you some of the smoothest sounds in the land and across the globe. Busendleleni, please take it easy. If it's a span a grand. If it's endleni, I hope you have a beautiful Sunday. Ututumbo tichezi, hey, this guy, indenza, nditande, ijez, ebegisa ke kumandisi Sityantyezi. Truly, truly remarkable artist, one of the greatest we have. If we're speaking strictly jazz, we cannot argue.
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2: What is maybe our responsibility when we can talk about the good use of AI?
3: 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And the way things are happening, for me, if my student is supposed to write an essay and all they do is to prompt AI to write that for them, they're doing themselves a disservice. And maybe they are not aware, so it starts with the level of education. Usually when I use AI, and it will point me towards an article or a book where what it has come up with comes from, I'm more comfortable reading that book. So it gives me the source that I can follow up. So I go to the source so that instead of quoting AI, I read the original source, which is going to make me a lot more informed.
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4: 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The hit.

0: driven like no one else. Of Yonke, Yolo Phonic and Jaden Daniels, the city ubuhle obungaka. Right before that, Undumiso Manana Uwamba no Nasty C, the city alright. That one taken from the recent album that he just dropped 2 weeks ago. It really isn't what it is. At exactly 19 minutes after the hour of one, ngethemba lobo Sunday wakusamba kakhle ngohlelo ngendlela egrand. I hope the music is keeping you awake if you're on the roads, and it's keeping you very nice if usendlini. And if you're on your way from church, you've made the correct decision to put on 89.3. to 107.8. Same thing, Alam, when I came to Mthambiu, that's traveling a long distance, okanye sendleleni, for ba noko lemvula okanye as weather zingakuphazamisi zikwezelise zikubhayizise. Let me give you maybe another 5 songs, back to back, uninterrupted, for your viewing and your listening pleasure on this Sunday afternoon. Good afternoon.
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2: It is time for threesome with who one amhlanje. For your listening pleasure, then you come through and let me know. And out of these 3 songs, ingabe yiphi ekhazayo this evening. Sizoyiqala with some Afro Traction, besithi mali yamalobolo. It's going to be followed by Internet Arti alongside Umthokozisi Ngcobo, besithi bona undithembisile. And then we are closing it with the late Tami Shobede, esithi sithando.
3: Yeah, man, ngiphuma nomthokozisi Ngcobo, man.
4: Congrats. Oh, congrats, Ntase. 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
1: 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Indwana Yasa 043 Slum Town, Kukompo's smoothest operator. Pretty boy Zuja, like no one else.

This is SMS, where every song feels like a memory or a moment waiting to happen. Take it all in. Sundays are for lovers, feel it on True FM with Zujan like no one else.

0: True FM like no one else. Five songs back to back, zero interruptions. Asthandile, we do that. Frank Apollo on this one, SCT Yinhle. Right before that, Do Say Wavy, Uthi Nguye. Before that, the late Yolanda, SCT Uthando Lwam. And before that, Masego, Took Us to Heaven, SCT Heaven. Right before that, Uliza Notobi, Bebe City, Back for More. It's 23 minutes before the hour of two. If you too want your songs played in something we call hashtag smooth blend, take the aux. Kaunbambe pako, WhatsApp on tumele song selection yako. I'm going to take a total of five. Once I reach the number five, next week, nzabuya nazo ingoma zenu. 072-999-8092. Untumele WhatsApp paya. If unayo ingoma, mhlambi R&B, soul ballad, ingoma nje pholileyo emnandi, is smooth, atandu imamela on a Sunday. Call in 086000-2375, masincokole ngayo. Otherwise now, I play you some more incredible music. I've still got Muneyi Internet Ati Uberi Tamzulupaka. Something so weto on my playlist. And of course, a few locals omoya kebakona nabo apa le playlist yamo. Skawlela ke last hour, the final hour where I asked you hashtag vinyl verse viral, keteli pelicha, uganye eldala, and then of course with the Bravo Wamazocho still standing by to give us a hot fire mix, which we call melodic mix on True FM like no one else.
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2: 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Doesn't matter. 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Because you know what? 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

0: Umfo kaCetyana umsebenzi wakho son. It's internet ati on True FM City wena. Right before that, Moneyi Khoza Zwane bathi ndiyanifuna at exactly 23 minutes before the hour of 2. Ndiyakufuna ke mna sithandwa sam, undiphendule phaa kuFacebook TRUFM between uTsakani TK Minga xa isithi somewhere over the rainbow okanye uElaine xa isithi risky, ukhetha iliphi icephe elitsha okanye elidala.
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Tarika Marie, Simple Things. Right before that, Uberita Ebe sitting where we're at, right, exactly 3 minutes before the hour of two. Umbuzo Mile, Umbuzo Mnye, between UTK ICT, somewhere over the rainbow, Oganyu Elaine ICT Risky, Uketa Elipi, Ikepe, Elicha, Oganye, Eldala. 072-999-8092. 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Oganyo paak with Kaslet Lunga Beleluano Facebook. 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So, kawale la gindaba zikatu nosiseko kondile. With a fave that we spoke to last week, she goes by the name of Umzulu Paka.

0: SABC News, independent and impartial with Siseko Kondile.
1: The top stories at 2, Feroz Khan reportedly back in hospital and Zambian opposition leader charged with treason. Good afternoon. Suspended deputy head of crime intelligence, Feroz Khan, who was subpoenaed to appear before the Madlanga Commission, is back in hospital. Khan was previously admitted to Net Care Milpark Hospital in Johannesburg in a critical condition following an attempted assassination in June. His latest hospitalization comes as he is expected to testify before the commission. Kolofelo Tivo has more.
2: Evidence presented before the commission details several serious allegations against Khan. They include corruption, tender fraud, leaking state secrets, and interfering in major criminal investigations. Khan was subpoenaed to appear before the Madlanga Commission of Inquiry in Pretoria on Tuesday. I'm Kolofelo, therefore. SABC News, Johannesburg.
1: Meanwhile, Khan's readmission to hospital coincides with reports that his legal team has taken the South African Police Service to the Labour Court. The legal team says it is challenging an internal disciplinary process which could affect Khan's employment and salary. Nimala Devi Gopal is a lecturer in criminology and forensic studies at the University of KwaZulu-Natal in Durban.
3: I think it was almost like predicted that Khan would ensure that he doesn't appear before the commission. So that kind of information, I think although it was not public, the commissioners certainly knew that he was going to find every loophole to ensure that he doesn't present himself.
1: Eastern Cape police are investigating cases of culpable homicide after 6 people were killed in 2 separate crashes in the OR Tambo district on Saturday. Provincial Transport Department spokesperson Makaya Gomisa says the first crash happened on the N2 near Vigsville outside Mthatha. 2 passengers were killed and 4 others injured after a double cab buggy overturned. Gomisa says 4 more people died and 11 others were seriously injured in a separate crash on the N2 near Qumbu. Gomisa says the driver of another double cab buggy carrying 15 occupants reportedly lost control of the vehicle.
4: The primary cause of these accidents is reckless and negligent driving, particularly driving under the influence of alcohol. Transport and Community Safety MEC Kodile Ngata has strongly condemned motorists who drive while intoxicated and continues to urge all drivers to follow traffic regulations. The MEC has expressed heartfelt condolences to the grieving families and wishes a swift recovery to the injured passengers.
1: Zambian opposition leader Brian Mundubili has been charged with treason amid heightened political tensions in the country. He was arrested on Thursday after going into hiding following a police raid. Mundubili has disputed the results of Zambia's recent presidential election, which saw the incumbent president Hakainde Hichilema secure a second term. Authorities have accused Mundubili's party of planning an armed insurgency, allegations he has denied. And lastly, from further afield, police in Switzerland say multiple shots were fired near a rave party in Aarau in the early hours of this morning. 1 person was killed and 5 others were seriously wounded in the incident. Police say investigations into the shooting are underway. The BBC's James Waterhouse has more.
5: People are being told by police to stay away from what is now a heavily cordoned area around a racehorse track, a swimming pool and a sports field in Aargau, which is almost 50 kilometres west of Zurich. Several gunshots could reportedly be heard there overnight, where a rave had been scheduled to take place in the early hours of this morning. Officers admit they don't know the identities or location of those involved, nor the motives or circumstances around what happened. Switzerland has one of the highest rates of gun ownership in Europe, although violent shootings are rare and tighter controls were brought in recent years.
1: Recapping the top story, suspended deputy head of crime intelligence, Feroz Khan, who was subpoenaed to appear before the Madlanga Commission, is back in hospital. Khan was previously admitted to Netcare Mill Park Hospital in Johannesburg in a critical condition following an attempted assassination in June. For SABC News on True FM, I'm Siseko Kondile. More news at 3.
6: Lord Fagu.
7: Shoshomshakas.
6: Kunjan, I'm Sanjaputi.
7: Kunjan, Kunjan, good?
6: No, I'm good. I'm here to annoy you with Lambuzo. I can't remember if you're familiar, but Mankendik Trai, I think you might be familiar. Mankendik Trai,
7: okay.
6: You are familiar, ne? Because I think when you came and sure. I asked him this question, is it Ndwaneyam was unbeat and Ndwaneyam? What do you mean? That's what I was saying.
7: that's like, a familiar phrase, that one.
6: I was like, you know, nobody drama na yo brand. So I was like, no, man. The etanesses, I'm going by Uprag and Bambing. I'm the etanesses. That in fact, right, no wrong. That no bukete, right, no wrong. But in when I am explained, when I am.
7: So don't
6: worry, I'm here to explain. Namtanje, in this Vendi Kumbula, Kwakwimvume, Kwakwangu TK.
7: Okay.
6: Some Kumbulu TK, the queen of R&B. Look, I won't lie, I was too young to experience her, fully, but I do remember the hits, obviously, How Do You Feel?
7: Yes,
6: backstage, kept such songs
7: twist
6: alive.
7: Twister.
6: So
7: also featured, I think, Mischief.
6: Twister. So yeah. I had this song, so I listened to her I think, an album or EP, Black Butterfly.
7: Yeah, album.
6: Yeah. Album. I checked it out and Kukho Lengoma that keeps on ringing. I guess it's a familiar song, but the way she delivered it, Somewhere Over the Rainbow.
7: I remember the song.
6: So, and then I have a new gen artist who I feel like Magabuye man kule genre ye R&B because
7: the R&B
6: ukuze aphumelela ye phesheya, it was because of. So I've got Elaine and she's saying Risky. So phakathi kwecephe lidala lingu TK, the late TK, nelicephele icha lingu Elaine, ukhethe liphi lo mfana?
7: Andiamba nelidala. It's almost predictable, I suppose. but I mean, I'm a fan of both. But I think Umculo ka TK will probably spark, memories.
6: Yeah.
7: Of ixesha like dala and ixesha wayisaphila, because the sound yakhe was sort of new in the South African market.
6: Sure.
7: R&B, yayingaka bininzi apha South Africa at that time. Mm. So it was something beautiful, something unique that she brought into the game.
6: Yeah.
7: So I'd probably go with TK. Yeah.
6: No, 100%. I
7: love Elaine as well, but I mean, hey.
6: Yeah. Ufike market inflated, she didn't stand out.
7: I think with the whole, piano genre, the market.
6: No, I was actually about to ask, because they've tagged UTK as the queen of R&B, And you've made a valid point, Banyani. I think yeah, especially Afro pop, must have been in time quite. And then she came with the sound,
7: something different.
6: Do you remember any other people who were competing with her for the title of queen of R&B?
7: My goodness, I off the top of my head, I can't. I can't. It probably would have been vocalists who were. No, not in that sound. I can't.
6: I was trying to check. Now I'm so and I validate that I queen. What am I here talking quiet on the Afro soul?
7: Yeah.
6: What is Kangale sound?
7: The sound,
6: And it's timeless music.
7: Yeah.
6: Timeless
7: indeed,
6: music.
7: Indeed.
6: Okay, absolutely. No, we'll find out, Lord Fagu. But itini audience, but I think you've made some valid points and we might see it head over that way. But I'm always hopeful for my youngins, man. We have to represent.
7: She's good in any case, Willing. I love her stuff.
6: But it was always risky to put her against, you know. the queen, as
7: you rightly put it.
6: It was a risky decision.
7: But

0: Drew him like no one else. The godfather of modern day male vocalist Samkelo Mdolomba, aka Something Soweto Uti Deda. At exactly 15 minutes after the hour of two, Sbambing has been isibulele kakhulu kusiseko Kondile for the news at 2. He'll be back again for the 3 p.m. edition. Busando ngena, busuke cawena. Busuka glock on usuka kuyo. Busuke span, it does not matter. 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SABC Plus, Buno Setu TRUFM was as Fumana. Listen, I always say the final hour is the busiest hour. Speaking of busy, ndinombuzo, endoza upendulwa ngwebo nanjelo mbuzo. I've got two options for you. Phakathi kwezi options zimbini, ndinecephe elidala, ndinecephe elitsha. Ukhethe liphi, icephe elidala okanye elitsha. I've got the queen of R&B, the late TK, xa isithi Somewhere Over the Rainbow. She's going up against Elaine ICT Risky. If you're unfamiliar with these songs, this is your time to shine because Zaklala's on right now.
1: Let's close the generational gap with hashtag vinyl versus viral.
0: TK Uti Somewhere Over the Rainbow.

0: True FM like no one else. Elaine Risky. Right before that, the late TK Uti Somewhere Over the Rainbow. It's 24 minutes after the hour of two, and it's time for...
1: Let's close the generational gap with hashtag vinyl versus viral.
0: It's very tight. It's extremely tight. I'm looking at our Facebook page. The votes are split. The votes are crazy. But one person in particular, Ndienda Kwazum Kukula Namhlanje Nangu.
2: We're pretty boy.
0: Exactly.
2: Man can't pick well to a licha.
0: Sure.
2: To pick well licha. No well it all in Tumele Tongoland straight. Yeah, go Prato, a percussion, Kobako.
0: Now, if you know Uplato, Uplato is always saying Dingumdu wet a bell dala, but Namhlanje, I was able to convert him. What he can't pick a pair elichas ucha. Elili dala in Setongoland. Prato boya man. Boya Prato. Boya. 072-999-8092. Cast your vote on WhatsApp.

0: drive him like no one else. 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Ambas no yola. It's 26 minutes after the hour of 2. We're still asking the most important question. We last hour.
1: Let's close the generational gap with hashtag vinyl versus viral.
0: Between UTK, somewhere over the rainbow, Okanyu Elaine, Risky, 072-999-8092. Cost your voters. Ukumbuleke. Straight after we do our crossing, Nobongo Mosa, is our sneaker, what to expect between Mamelodi Sundowns and Golden Arrows by Kingsway Litini Stadium. I'm going to play that song just before I leave the building in this passing down Bokusia. I'll play you the winning song between Ezizimbini. So, ivote yakho ibaleke kakhulu. And as King David usually says, if it's nice, play it twice. Masikhawuleleke uDJ Bravo wamazotsho ngale ingoma asinike imelodic mix while sicinga.

0: True FM like no one else. Wandile Mbambeni City, you love who you love. At exactly 29 minutes after the hour of 2. Busando ngena, ungena at a very exciting time. We are currently voting for Icephele to Eltalo Ganyeli. Chau TK uti somewhere over the rainbow against Elaine, ICT Risky. Ndiyabona ngathi new journey awina namhlanje. Kanti apha amaqala am. Bapa bantu babebukela backstage besivuthi ke yayina yina yini miye kanjani mntana 0729998092 send me a voice note, a text, cast your vote. Pa, remember the winning song is the song that we will outro with when we leave the building. But other than that, umhlambu ufuna ucinga ngengqondo fresh, ngengqondo e grand. Let's head over to our hashtag Melodic Mix with the DJ Bravo Amazon.
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1: Ah!
0: Da Bravo. Wamazotho. Sizi on Facebook. It's a beautiful melodic mix this Sunday. Good afternoon. Hey!

0: Masibayeke futhi, masibayeke. The Bravo Amazon of Zizi on Facebook, a beautiful melodic mix. He always delivers. It's 9 minutes before the hour of three. Says Alpume building in, but we've got to do something first. We've got to cross over to Kings Welitini Stadium. Mamelodi Sundowns, Kobisana, ne Golden Arrows in the second leg of the MTN 8. Wongumusa standing by to let us know what's happening. Wongumusa, my brother, how are you doing?
1: Yes, Zuda, unjani kodwa bhuti wami?
0: Hayi, ngiyaphileka, ngiyaphileka bhuti. Yo, andisa jive akumnandi apha. Kunjani apho ukho eKingsville ithini?
1: Yes, kumnandi kakhulu kodwa kusazoba mnandi Zuda. Thank you so much my brother and also ndibulise kumphulaphula ekhaya we-TRU at home. As well, ke silapha ke the Kingsville ithini stadium. Sikulindele ke phaa, starts only 9 minutes away before the kickoff. Apha ke the Kingsville ithini stadium. Golden Arrows abafana besithende hosting Mamelodi Sundowns kabuyelo the African Giants. As well ke apha ke MTN 8 wafa second leg. Sikhulu kwazi who is going to join Orlando Pirates in the 2026 MTN 8 wafa final between Golden Arrows and Mamelodi Sundowns. Golden Arrows ke iza noko sele elunye unyawo ke noko libusondela. 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

0: Exe, exe, but it's in Dallas on the new Pindus Bal Selamas Pacum Sea and 3:20. Yeah, exe, Cosman, Cosman. That was Ubongi Musa, Espatele in Dabaza Pi Kings Valley Tini Stadium. Because I've been Obisan, like Mamelodi Sundowns, ne Golden Arrows, in what it seems to be the second leg of the MTN 8. All right. Let's find out about vote njani. Utete watini wena pants kwa lombozo balekleyo ukete lipi tepelicha okanye eltalutini.
1: Hi Siya, good afternoon Siya. 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
0: Ngosteshi. Okay. We've got one for Elaine. Must find out. Heba utini pa ku Facebook. Busando ngena, aungena nga late tu. Ngena ngelo na actually exciting. We're about to find out the winner between the two generations. We had quick honor ye vinyl okanye the ikapeltala generation. We had TK ICT somewhere over the rainbow in the new era. Sifumene u Elaine ICT risky. Wavota ke phaku WhatsApp, wavota nalapha ku Facebook, uPetwa amaFlameani uthi nikethe icephe elidala kwakhaya lethe dikeni. That's 1-1. 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Benchilo. That is our tight end, Abaya Namhlanje. Must find the outipaku WhatsApp because it's about 7-6 now. Nokubonga Mvundlela, Uti Hai Zucha, Tiketu Elaine Risky, Ndilapa Qeberha, 8-6. Ebese Ichilo, Ke Uteshi, Bese Simbalile Naye. Upraco, Bessie Chilona, what a man can't pelly chaman zucha namhlanje. Which makes it 9-6, ne? Ubuseka, Ntanjana, Elusigisiki, new rest location, Utica Pelicha, which makes it 10-6. And then Utomboti Chesi, Uti, give me Elaine Risky, 11-6. Uwakabeluti Haimsas in Ketica Pelicha, Ngukolina, Mkab. Yeah. It was a tight one, and for Nogoti whitewash, I mean, 13-6, not too bad. It's 2 minutes before the hour of three. From my side, until the next time we meet, don't forget to spread love, spread kindness, and in everything that you do, mdasekai ungalibalo zisogu. The danko is thank you. Usukwin utwama utibashi. Usanja langa. Unjabumfu. Uyabulela. Coming up next, Sunday Cruise with Siya Kitwa. Before that, of course, the news at three with Siseko Kondile. Other than that, he said... Oh, and bye-bye.

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2: On the Section 89 issue, that issue is in Parliament and it's in our courts. And as I always say, the courts and our Parliament are really capable of handling this matter. And I always say it's best left there without much comment on my side, because that is the way I handle these matters. Once they are passed on to institutions that we have confidence in to handle matters, we leave it up to them.
1: Abanye abagqatswa abazimeleyo abaza kungenela unyulo lorhulumente lomasipala lwalonyaka bathi bazimisele ukusebenzela iindawo abahlala kuzo nakubeni bejongene nemingeni yemali okanye inkxasomali yokulungiselela unyulo. 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
3: As an independent candidate, I am not going to go there with a manifest. I want the community to actually develop its own manifest. It is the community that understands what is happening where they are. I met with a group, you know, of residents who have supported my nomination. What was interesting was that the majority of those that supported my nominations are youth. And interestingly, they did not support me because they knew me. They don't listen to radio. They don't normally watch TV and all these things. But they supported that simply because they felt that, oh, something else.
1: Ingxelo zithi liphinde labuyala esibhedlele isekela lentloko yeziko lobuntlola kulwaphulomthetho onqunyanyisiweyo uFeroz Khan. Kaphambili wayengeniswe kwisibhedlele iNetcare Mill Park eRhawutini ekwimeko emaxongo emva kwelinge lokubulawa kwakhe ngoJuni.
4: Evidence presented before the commission details several serious allegations against Khan. They include corruption, tender fraud, leaking state secrets, and interfering in major criminal investigations. Khan was subpoenaed to appear before the Madlanga Commission of Inquiry in Pretoria on Tuesday. I'm Khulufelo, therefore. SABC News, Johannesburg.
1: Ukanti indaba zokuba uKhan uphinde walaliswa esibhedlele zivela ngelixa kukho ingxelo ezithi amagqwetha akhe amangalele inkonzo yesipolisa yeli loMzantsi Afrika kwinkundla yezemisebenzi. 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
5: I think it was almost like predicted that Khan would ensure that he doesn't appear before the commission. So that kind of information, I think although it was not public, the commissioners certainly knew that he was going to find every loophole to ensure that he doesn't present himself.
1: Ukuziqukumbela kwinqaku eliphambili kule yure sithe Umongameli uCyril Ramaphosa walile ukuphefumla ngedabi lomthetho elinxulumene nengxelo yegqiza elizimeleyo ka-Section 89 ngomba wokubiwa kwemali kwifama yakhe iPhalaPhala. 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
6: Cruising has never felt so good with Siyakhwetwa on True FM like no one else.

debut album. It's Neo. In My Own Words was the name of the album, released in 2006. And have you ever met a person, when they met, they're just the cutest thing ever? They think they're angry and all of that stuff, and you look at them, you know, you're so cute when you're angry. Come on. But it's probably not a good thing to try to be cute at someone when they're angry. Acknowledge how they're feeling and, you know, get through it. And then maybe say after that, you know what, actually, when you are mad, you're so cute. But not during what they're mad, because that might create another problem. It might give off some toxicity from your side, because to compliment someone about how cute they are and they're angry, it's just not right. It just doesn't sit right, all right? So maybe acknowledge what you have done, hear what they have to say, and then when the ice has melted a bit, then you can say, you know what, actually, you are so cute when you're mad. Emotions, Destiny's Child, kickstarting the Sunday cruise this beautiful Sunday. Of course, it is the cover of the Bee Gees. You voted for it last week, and as per promise, I said I'd kickstart the show with it this coming Sunday. I hope you've enjoyed that. We have original cover coming through in about 10 minutes from now, actually, at 20 past 3. Very easy how it works. I play you two songs. The first one is the original. The second one is the cover of the original. You decide which one tickles your fancy between the two by voting for it on 072-999-8092. Whichever one gets the most votes will be the one that I kickstart the show with next week, Sunday. A big thank you to my boy Zuja on Smooth Music Sunday. Certainly, he's back again next week, Sunday, doing his thing. But for the next 2 hours, it's me, you, and this really good music. Good afternoon and welcome to the show.

0: Absolutely one of my favorites. It's probably South African music of Thando Zide with Break, something that we all need every now and then. You know, when you just need a break from everything, everything just gets too much. You feel like you're losing your mind and you just need a break. But unfortunately, life doesn't work like that. There's no pause button where, you know, you can pause and say, let's take a break. You just have to find a way of just keeping on going, because unfortunately, time doesn't stop for anyone. It's just one of those things. So you just have to figure out things as you go. It's tough, but hey, listen, it is the way that it is, and that's just the way that it is. Monewa with a Pretty Disaster taking us to exactly 22 minutes after 3. It's True FM like no one else. My name is Siyakli. We'll be hanging out together all the way till 5 p.m. with nothing but Sunday feels and, of course, that great music. Before we continue and start with original cover, let's quickly touch base on Nobongo Musa. He will be giving us updates in as far as the MTN second leg semi-final match between Sundowns and Golden Arrows. It's happening at the King's Welitini Stadium, kickstarted at 3 p.m. And Bongo Musa is standing by to give us the latest. Brother. Bongo Musa?
1: Yes.
0: Oh, there you are. There you are. Go ahead, brother.
1: Yes. Oh, thank you so much, Samsian, as well. Again, Golden Arrows against Mamelodi Sundowns. 22 minutes gone in the first half of the game. It's still nil-nil between Golden Arrows of Afanabestende against the Kabuyelo, Kima Santawana. This is the MTN-A to Wafa Wafa. Second leg of the game. Apakero Golden Arrows in Avatechi. Yaike Pake aggregate score. It's 1-0. Golden Arrows yoke and Oko is a Kubaka. Signike, it wasn't the Glake. Apakem is one. Kumleke Pake Mablo Sundowns is one. And the first corner kick for Sundowns. But no, Oko Arrows is a defender Lula. Londo Gigwa Kona again. Also again, the 4th minute, Arrows made a mistake, Ampo Genoko, it's a tipola straight to Leon Gampage, but Noko, Waibeka is Galen Guepal, Gampo, Kona Genoko. Come like a Pagum to West Pons, Wednesday, a great save, Iran, up a great save, Gamai Lula, Metatic Pagipola Selengena, Sit Genoko, Chongana North Indy, Kona Genoko, Wai Tyler Easy, Yerke Pagu Iran Lopola, once I get Pagi, Sticker Gona for Mamelodi Sundowns, Gampo Genoko, Mamelodi Sundowns, Kutibuele, Lokozula, same Tata. That is why Kizinto, after 23 minutes gone in the first half of the game as well, Apagas Sati, Kusengunil at the King's Valentini Stadium, Kwanaga Panana, Golden Arrows, Ismisele, Kapasquake, Pito, Santa, Kusiti Zaifuna, Natale Final. Kumleke Golden Arrows in 2009, Apumelela, this competition, Apay Pumela by 6-0 against the IS Cape Town, Apagas MTN-8. Snaibona Mshambi Golden Arrows is Pinda Wakona, Kuyo, MTN-8 Final, for us to get Smone, Salu Semte, Baskube, Smone, Tamsiana. Thank you, brother.
2: And the All Blacks attack away down the left again. 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

No Evil is the name of the song. 13 minutes after 3 on True FM, like no one else. We're about to get into original cover, two songs. First one is the original, other one is the cover. You decide which one works for you by voting for your favorite on 072-999-8092. Whichever one gets the most votes will be the one that I kickstart the show with next week, Sunday. The Beatles are up for this week with Let It Be. Of course, that will be the original rendition of the song. And our dearly departed Dolly Parton, who passed away recently, did a cover of that song. And I found it so fitting to feature at least her in one way or another, just as a tribute to the spectacular talent that she was. And I feel like it's so fitting because, yes, we are crying as the fans and we're very heartbroken, but we have no other way and no other means of dealing with, you know, the loss of Dolly, but just letting it be. So I felt that this was just specifically in a particularly fitting song for this Sunday and just as a tribute to Dolly Parton. So without further ado, here's the Beatles on the original with Let It Be. Straight after that, I'll be playing the Dolly Parton version with Let It Be featuring Paul McCartney and Ringo Starr on True FM like no one else.

It's the Beatles with a wonderful message saying, let it be, because sometimes in life you just have to let things be. You might not understand why things are happening. You might be struggling with things. Things might not be happening the way that you want them to happen. But you find out that just letting things be and trusting in the process sometimes is the best thing to do for your mental well-being and just for your overall well-being. Just let things be and see what comes out of that. So that is the original by the Beatles with Let It Be. I'm about to play you the cover by our beloved Dolly Parton with Let It Be, featuring Paul McCartney and Ringo Starr. Tell me which one you prefer between the two by voting for it on 072-999-8092. Feel free to also go onto our Facebook page. I'll put up a post there asking which one you prefer between the two. You can also cast your vote on our Facebook page at True FM.

0: An absolutely beautiful rendition. It's Dolly Parton with Let It Be, released in 2023 as a cover version of the original by the Beatles, released in 1970. The special thing about this rendition is that she was able to bring back Paul McCartney and Ringo Starr, which of course were one of the founding members of the Beatles, and they hadn't done anything together in such a long time. So it was specifically special because of that reason that she was able to bring these guys together who made the original song. And it was absolutely amazing, as you could hear. Of course, this was part of the rock album that she set to bring out in 2023. It was called Rockstar and featured some amazing artists such as Elton John, Pink, Sting, Brandy Carlisle, Shirley Crow, to mention a few. It was absolutely spectacular. Which one do you like between the two? 072-999-8092. You let me know.
1: 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Xa uthenga I 10 kg ye Tastic Power Boiled Rice, I 10 kg ye White Star Super Maize Meal, ne 10 kg ye Snowflake Cake Wheat Flour, fumana ne combo yonke, ye 349 kupela. 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

0: It's Kali taken from his debut album. Talk is the name of the track, taking us to 15 minutes before the top of the hour. The news coming through at 4. But before anything else, let's quickly touch base on Bongo Musa for the latest on that game that's currently happening. Bongo Musa?
1: Yes, Samsia, and I said PCI called General Richard Ifake Boxing, what I Susa, Lula game of Los Santos, that was a set PC, big baller game, Zalekapi, forward Pastor Dean on the 43rd minute of Kumanela. A second yellow card for Mamelodi Sundowns, that was the first yellow card for Yereguige Pake. Udevza Mukwena. Now, okay, it's the second corner kick for the Golden Rose. So, Jongale corner kick, he that was a set piece for the Golden Rose. Beta Tipola, now the police of Suka from the corner spot. So, by outstripping Gelene Pola, but showing it out to the Golden Rose. They touch a Faga Pagate, Boxing, got an Oko. It's easy for Mablo Sundown to fit up. Now, the Wissel Golden Rose, Qua corner. For a Yamba, you dry bowler, and Susa easy for Mablo Sundowns. They can't shoot Taylor SLA before you appear at the first 4 or 5 minutes. That corner for equal the round on the right and the left hand side as well. But Signike, Sido Shinjile, and Pulaplekai, which are UFN, Gampo on the 31st minute. Cassius Mailula, because they Mablo Sundowns, they lead. So the aggregate score is 1-1. But the Upper King Solitude State up. It's 1-0. Mablo Sundowns is leading by a goal 2-0. Up against our kind of a stand. Mailula get that was a great action. For like being said for Mailula. Mailula to Allende. Wakona get by Brian Leon. Nailua will be still back to Allende. I will Mailula get by Taro if I let Pagata. The ball of a corner. Golden Rose Korea. Susa Lula. Mamelo Sundowns to Paul again. That is why I see the Pagano Kinagoli is assisted by Allende. Yet a Gatatius Malula. Taripolo is a Lemnatier Gapagenza. Wanguanilia Kokela. Abba Fanaba Style. Mamelo Sundowns at the cross. And Sedakolo. 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

Heartbreak Anniversary is the name of the song. Before that, I played you Trip by Ella May. And of course, Khalid with Talk, taking us to 7 minutes before the top of the hour. It is the Sunday Cruise on True FM, like no one else, with myself, Asiya Akhlitwa. We're about to conclude the first hour, but not before we conclude the business of Original Cover. Oh, and I have a very special friend of mine that's listening to the show, Andin Dlazilwana. She's an amazing artist. I've had her on my show before, and I will have her on my show soon again. And when I tell you, she's one of the most amazing and talented artists that you will ever come across from Gqeberha, you will understand when you listen to my show on Saturday. My show on Saturday, by the way, starts from 1 until 4 p.m. It's called The Urban Playground. And I have a very special feature on there that features local artists. So just keep that in mind. All right, so let's get on to your responses. In as far as Original Cover is concerned, you voted for your favorite, and we'll figure out now as I'm going through your votes which one got the most votes, and of course, whichever one got the most votes will be the one that I start the show with next week, Sunday. Umilela Gwanele, Uti Original, The Beatles, Let It Be, all right. Manesh Mbilase is also on the Original Wave train. Uluzuko vele bahleke tones uthi The Beatles, so 3 for The Beatles. Uzola Korte uthi for the sake of the late Dolly Parton.

Unfortunately, although we love Dolly and we are very saddened by her passing, the Beatles take this one, and I completely understand because the cover is one of a kind. So we will be starting the show with the Beatles next week, Sunday, with that Let It Be. We're heading on to the news at 4, but before we do that, we'll connect with Ubongo Musa for the latest on that game.

0: It's Perfect Match with Lucille Slade on True FM like no one else. Bungu, what's up, brother? What's the latest?
1: Yes, thank you so much. I'm Tiana Kerke Apag. I see Pika Kwapa Kuchi said half time score of Los Sundowns 1, Golden Rose for Farbe Stadium, Kada Cox, Kova at the Kings Valley Chini Stadium. And also in Golden Ike Kashias, Malula, which one occasional deposit, Gapag, on the third best period, Gapag was going to say to so car. I put him in the way to Gangum Yaka Zomse, and also Castronga, 2 yellow cards. Mokwena, and also Wafat Basadin, and also Nike Womius Manele, Yellow Card, Ia, Cheke, Kumulik Mamlo Sundowns, Pansasar, and Ongu Pena, the fifth for 5 minutes, Ongu 2-0, Rosolian Gomsus got 46, the second of the two Manele had a Serepumine, Okolki, Koranogo, Vasevenza, Kruganske Paku Chase, Erge Paget Defender, Yake, Golden Oro, 60-40, Mamlo Sundowns, that dominated also in the upper hand. That is why I gained leader by goal 2-0. Half score, one sundown, not Golden Arrows. Jump here.
0: Big thank you to Bongo Musa for that latest update. Of course, we'll touch base with him again on the other side of 4 p.m. I have another one that's coming through now. Okay. I don't. Thank you so much for the compliment. He's not my brother, and I cannot mention him here because he works for another station. However, I know him, and I'll take that as a compliment. Thank you so much. We are headed into the second hour of the Sunday Cruise with myself, Siaklito, and we have the cruise takeover coming through at quarter past four, where you essentially take over the playlist. So if you have four favorite songs that you'd like to hear on the show, please do not hesitate to send me those four songs on 072-999-8092. And one of these Sundays, I might be playing your cruise takeover. But for now, it's 4 p.m. and it's time for the news.
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3: The top stories at four. Ramaphosa speaks about improving ANC's electoral support and rescue teams search for workers trapped in Nepal tunnels. Good afternoon. We start with election matters.

0: ANC President Cyril Ramaphosa says restoring public confidence in democracy and improving service delivery can help reverse the party's declining electoral support. The ANC's support fell to 46% in the 2021 local government elections and to 40% in the 2024 national elections. Speaking to the media on the sidelines of the party's election campaign in Orange Farm, south of Johannesburg, Ramaphosa said rebuilding trust in the political system and improving people's lives would help regain support for the ANC.
1: We need to increase the level of confidence amongst our people in our political institutions, including our political parties and our legislatures. So we do need to do quite a bit of work to increase that level of confidence and trust. And on our side as the ANC, our strategy must be to touch their lives by increasing service delivery. People who have a sense that service delivery is not really happening to improve their lives will stay away from voting. We find that our people love the ANC, so we want more of them to come out and vote for the ANC.
0: Meanwhile, Ramaphosa has refused to be drawn into the Section 89 report court battle. The Western Cape High Court will tomorrow hear his bid to have the report set aside. This relates to robbery at his Palapala farm in Limpopo 6 years ago. Ramaphosa said for now he would prefer the matter to be ventilated in courts.
1: On the Section 89 issue, that issue is in Parliament and it's in our court. And as I always say, the courts and our Parliament are really capable of handling this matter. And I always say it's best left there without much comment on my side, because that is the way I handle these matters. Once they are passed on to institutions that we have confidence in to handle matters, we leave it up to them.
0: The Home Affairs Department is urging the public to register qualifying customary marriages before the special registration period closes tomorrow. Deputy Director General Thulani Mavoso says the special registration period, which began on the 1st of September 2024, allows parties to customary marriages that were not registered within the prescribed period to regularize their marital status. This includes marriages concluded before the Recognition of Customary Marriages Act came into effect in November 2000, as well as those concluded after the Act came into effect but were not registered within the required time frame. Mavoso says failure to meet tomorrow's deadline does not automatically invalidate a customary marriage.
2: If the process is not finalized by tomorrow, it does not invalidate the marriage. The marriage is still valid, but we encourage people really to come forward, because one of the disadvantages of not registering is the difficulty in proving that you are married without a Home Affairs certificate in an event that something happens to one of the spouses. At the point where we have to deal with matrimonial property after the death of the spouse, the difficulty to prove is quite difficult.
0: And further afield, rescue teams battling dangerous conditions following Wednesday's flash floods in Nepal have deployed heavy machinery to prepare to enter hydroelectric tunnels where more than 100 workers may have been trapped. Heavy rain and rising river levels hampered rescue efforts earlier this morning before conditions improved. More than 700 people have been confirmed dead, while 2,500 people, including six South Africans, remain missing in Nepal. China says more than 500 people are also unaccounted for in Tibet. The BBC's Stephen McDonnell has more.
3: It's pretty grim news from the Tibetan side of the border. According to officials in Shigatse, the rescue teams are simply not finding anyone alive. They've been looking for days. And remember, this is the fifth day of the emergency, and so the chances of finding any more survivors, you'd have to think, are becoming pretty small. That means that with 546 people missing, around half of those foreigners, the death toll will go up in Tibet.
0: A recap of the top story. ANC President Cyril Ramaphosa says restoring public confidence in democracy and improving service delivery can help reverse the party's declining electoral support. The ANC support fell to 46% in the 2021 local government elections and to 40% in the 2024 national elections. Ramaphosa was speaking to the media on the sidelines of the party's election campaign in Orange Farm, south of Joburg. For SABC News on True FM, I'm Siseko Kondile. More news at 5.

0: It's an absolute classic. It's Dennis Williams with a Free on True FM like no one else. 10 minutes after 4, let's quickly connect with Bongo Musa. Bongo Musa?
1: Yes, Tamsiana, thank you so much, my brother. This is the second half of the game as well. 52 minutes gone. But the match is still continuing between Golden Arrows hosting Mamelodi Sundowns at the Kings Velichini Stadium. It's an empty and eight. Wafa, wafa, second leg. Up on the corner, Funubona. Who is going to win to join Orlando Pirates? Panakekwi, empty and eight. Wafa, wafa, final. Still 1-0. Mamelodi Sundowns, their leader. For the Mamelodi Sundowns, big chances. Zogba Nogo is Fumanele. Second goal on the 49th minute. Mamelodi Sundowns is Fumanele. Second goal is the Naikepake Undamane. And also Gepake Polebe Bambe, Waitana Gege Chestia, Koi Valimnatene. And also the referee, Lukolo Baji. Watch no goal. Watch it, you know, it's not a goal, it's a handball. Why not a Koitana Gepale? Pola Genogo, why in case the Laquila Montfield will go on Golden Arrows. But if we give it to a Connie VAR, Mamelodi Sundowns, the leader, because Tika Chonga, Kwame Noko, Lopola, we may attend to get Spuba Sako, Ivala Paga, Chikora Genoko, decision of Estelita Chile, as they know, Agunga, Quello, it's an handball, so Gasinda, Oloso, Boke Golden Arrows. That is why Gasach Mamelodi Sundowns still leading by goal 2-0. 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

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We're about to get into the Cruise Takeover. The Cruise Takeover is where you request your four favorite songs to take over the Sunday cruise, and we are about to get into it. This one is from Tandeka Kwagombo. Tandeka says, Molobutsi and Ikerunzal is Ngoma Zlandelayo. 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Raheem Devon with Woman. 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Forever Mine by the OJs. Thank you so much for your selection, Tandeka. It looks really good, and I'm pretty sure all of us are going to enjoy it. It's 20 minutes after four. I'm going to play one song from the Cruise Takeover, then quickly connect with Bongo Musa to hear if there are any developments in that game that's currently taking place. Thereafter, continue with the Cruise Takeover. But for now, here is October London with Back to Your Place.

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1: Yes, Damsiano yafika apha ke imizuzu iphakho 65 threat ukuba umdlalo. Isibabalo Sundowns still leading by goal 2-0 against up against Golden Arrows at the King's Wellington Stadium. Kwelka banana apho ke siphathele MTN 8 wafa wafa. This is the second leg of the game ke apha ke. The winner between those two teams, your joiner Orlando Pirates kuyo MTN 8 wafa wafa. 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
0: A big thank you to Bongo Musa. We'll connect with him again at 4:45 for the latest on that MTN 8 second leg semi-final between Sundowns and Golden Arrows happening at King's Wellington Stadium. But for now, let's go back to the music. Here's some OJs with Forever Mine.

And where would we be without them? Where would we be without women in our lives, man? Beautiful, strong women, always by our sides. Hey. So much love, so much love. It's Raheem Duvon with Woman, and odes to all the beautiful women out there. So fitting considering that we're about to wrap up the month of, you know, celebrating women, which is something that I think, and I've always said this, you know, it should be something that is not just confined to one month. You know, women are such an integral part of our society that just giving them 1 month to celebrate them feels like it's just insignificant. It is not enough. These are the backbone of our societies. These are people who keep families together. They're responsible for giving birth. You know, so just giving them 1 month feels unfair. However, if that's all it's going to take to start the appreciation of these wonderful creatures, then we'll take what we can get. And hopefully from there, we can build on. It's Raheem Duvon with an ode to woman on that one. Angie Stone, More Than a Woman, one of my favorite artists. I was so gutted when she passed away. But however, we still have her beautiful music to keep us going. The OJs with Forever Mine, a classic, and kickstarting that quadruple play with October London with Back to Your Place, a guy who reminds me so much of, I had his name at the tip of my tongue. How could I forget what his name is? Nonetheless, it's 18 minutes before 5. We'll touch base in Ovongo Musa in a few for that game that's currently taking place at the moment. And of course, we have Upskill coming through from 5 until 6 with Tato Moshoeshoe. He'll be joining me in studio in a few to tell us what we can expect from his show this evening between 5 and 6 p.m. Taking us to Ubongo Musa in a couple of minutes. Here is LaToya, ex-member of Destiny's Child, with Torn.

0: It's Latoya Luckett, ex-member of Destiny's Child. She branched out and did really well for herself, actually. From acting to singing, she's got it figured out, man. It's torn in this one, taking us to 13 minutes before 5. It is almost time for me to love and leave you, but not before I connect with two gentlemen. The first one is Thato Moshoeshoe, who will be taking over from 5 until 6 p.m. on Upskill. Chatting to him about what we can anticipate when the show starts at 5 p.m. Thato, brother.
1: Dad, how are you?
0: I'm good, man. How are you?
1: I'm good, thank you. Happy Sunday.
0: Thank you so much. I'm Can I tell you something?
1: Yeah.
0: Your teeth are so white. They're perfect.
1: It's my
0: I'm
1: mom.
0: I'm so jealous.
1: It's my
0: really?
1: Mom.
0: You have the most perfect teeth. Oh my God, I just noticed now.
1: It's my
0: dude.
1: Mom. Just two things I'm grateful for.
0: Yeah.
1: It's toes and the teeth. And it's my mother.
0: Really?
1: I take it after her.
0: So, I know, that's amazing, man. That's amazing.
1: So, yeah, amazing. Yeah, special woman celebration for her. Just because of those two things. So,
0: absolutely. Yeah. How are you doing?
1: It's been good. An amazing day. Had an amazing time church. Psalms 66 was the verse of the day.
0: I love that. You know I'm going to ask you. So before I even ask you, you prepare. Love it. Let's go for it. Yeah.
1: Very prepared today. I think just a scripture that calls us to communal worship and just being able to declare God's praises out loud. Most of the times, God gives us things that we prayed for about privately, but we are unable to thank him publicly. You know, so there's things that you pray about. And when you've received those things, come back and say thank you. Come tell us, you know, how good he's been to you. So it's an encouragement concerning that. And if you read it from verse 1 up until the end, man, you're going to love it. Yeah. So
0: I got you. I got you. Thank you. Appreciate
1: it. So come back.
0: What can we expect this evening from 5 until 6?
1: Yes. Two-part SABC education show. Educator support. We are asking you, how do you create a lesson plan that meets the curriculum without losing the attention of your learners? And Miss Bokwana Mzili will be joining us as we explore this. And then we've got science and technology, whereby we're turning all our eyes to the light that is around us, above the skies, and the energy that lives, you know, even in us as well. So we are joined by Dr. Mthokozi Simhlalose, who's a lecturer at KZN. So there's so much more to light and energy that meets the eye, and we're going to be unpacking all of this at 5.

0: It's Mary J. Blige with We Ride. LaToya Like It before that with Torn. 7 minutes before five. Bungalusa on the line for the latest.
1: Yes, Damsiana, the second Jacupela before Yarake Upati, Abe Putela, Pepeakua, Okeapa, Tinjaka Kulu, Izzi, Tongolona Shobo, Babylon Sundowns, Robo, Yogango, Lombanga, Joina, Orlando Paris, Kuyuki, MTR8, Wafa, Wafa, Kulona, Yaga, Babylon Sundowns 3, Golden Arrows, Abafana Bestende, Ama Tota, Wapela Gabo. Style, Mamelodi Sundowns, Kabu Yellow, Kima Sundowns, African Champions, Mamelodi Sundowns, Bonakalisi experience nayo, yaphumelela by 3-2 against the Golden Arrows, ke the aggregate score is 3-3, but 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The final score Golden Arrows 3 and also rather iMamelodi Sundowns 3 Golden Arrows abafana besithende ngamanqaku mabini apha at the Kingswell Etienne Stadium. 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As this one, we get rain up, I go to the from the bench, think up like a packet, Imabro Sundowns. Kakula, okay, Packet, Golden Arrows, we get your one night, Gorilla, what corner of Suklanam Sanji, like a Kumalo, Gorilla, Kusuklanam Sanji, Mrs. Young as the Lake. There is one, this final score, Mamelo Sundowns. 2, 3, and also called the Ross Mabina, Amangago. What a gas boy, Tarsian, Manukulebuti, Abiakasari Vala, Pike, Embergo 5.

0: SABC News, independent and impartial with Siseko Kondile.
1: The top stories at 5. SACP confirms readiness for local government elections and family seeks justice after missing learner found dead. Good afternoon. We start with election matters. The South African Communist Party, SACP, says its preparations for the local government elections are progressing well. The party has confirmed that it has submitted its candidate list to the IEC. It's the first time the SACP will contest the local government elections across the country independently of its alliance partner, the ANC. SACP General Secretary Solima Baila says

0: the party's campaign will involve communities, including faith-based and traditional organizations.
1: The SACP is fielding 4,418 ward candidates across the country. In the same vein, we are contesting proportional councillor seats countrywide. Our lists are the products of a long engagement processes with communities that also informed our manifesto priorities. The lists include community candidates who are not necessarily SACP members. This confirms that we are not going it alone, as others have suggested. We have community members outside our membership and other organizations who embrace and support our electoral contest as their own too.
0: ANC President Cyril Ramaphosa says restoring public confidence in democracy and improving service delivery can help reverse the party's declining electoral support. The ANC's support fell to 46% in the 2021 local government elections and to 40% in the 2024 national elections. Speaking to the media on the sidelines of the party's election campaign in Orange Farm, south of Johannesburg, Ramaphosa said rebuilding trust in the political system and improving people's lives would help regain support for the ANC.
2: We need to increase the level of confidence amongst our people in our political institutions, including our political parties and our legislatures. So we do need to do quite a bit of work to increase that level of confidence and trust. And on our side as the ANC, our strategy must be to touch their lives by increasing service delivery. People who have a sense that service delivery is not really happening to improve their lives will stay away from voting. We find that our people love the ANC, so we want more of them to come out and vote for the ANC.
0: The family of a grade 10 learner who was found dead in Glendale near Stanger, north of Durban, is seeking answers and justice. The 18-year-old learner had been missing for several days after a school trip. His body was found on Thursday following an extensive search. Police have confirmed that the circumstances surrounding his death are still under investigation. The victim's aunt, Lungile Manzi, says the learner's body was found in a bush near his school and that the family is appealing for a thorough investigation.
3: We are very sad as Manzi family. Even if he had done wrong, the perpetrator should have come to us as a family to settle the matter. We found him in a condition where you can tell that his killers were aggressive. I can't even describe the condition he was in. As the family, we want answers and justice from Glendale Police because we are not receiving satisfactory feedback. An incident like this cannot happen and then everyone remains silent. His friend were released by police on Wednesday. Then we found his body on Thursday.
0: The eThekwini municipality has intensified law enforcement operations across the city, targeting drug dealing, theft, illegal structures, and by-law violations. Raids by the Durban Metro Police Service resulted in the seizure of narcotics worth more than 56,000 rand. In Pinetown, about 500 learners were screened and prohibited items were confiscated. Four undocumented foreign nationals were also arrested. A recap of the top story. The SACP says its preparations for the local government elections are progressing well. The party has confirmed that it has submitted its candidate list to the Electoral Commission. It's the first time the SACP will contest the local government elections across the country independently of its alliance partner, the ANC. For SABC News on True FM, I'm Siseko Gondile. More news at 6.
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6: All right, it's gone exactly 5 minutes after 5 right here on True FM. The name of the show is called Upskill. Welcome to it.
7: Thank you so much for taking time to join us. Thank you so much to Sesego for the latest news bulletin. We can catch, obviously, the next one right before we say goodbye to you. But before we get into it, Sia, man, you know, I love and appreciate you so much. I mean, what is a Sunday without a Sia Kweta? Please do catch him again same time next week on the Sunday Cruise. Otherwise, my name is THATO. I'm not flying solo. Tlatlatla Gozela is here also with me as we bring you the latest in education, science and technology, one conversation at a time, and wanting you, most importantly, to just be a part of it, because it is really not a conversation if you don't get to put in your input, you know, in all that which we get to talk about. I've got interesting things that will also just get you thinking a bit, you know, if not just even kind of blow you away a bit. So welcome to it. Please do ensure that you engage with me on 072-999-8092. 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Hello. How's your Sunday? How are you doing? I hope you're good. Okay, right about now, it's time for science and tech.
5: Educator support on Upskill. Radio will never be the same again.
7: My excitement got me saying that one. That will only be coming in the next one, but it's time for educator support at this moment. So imagine walking into a classroom with a lesson plan that ticks every box off the curriculum, but your learners are just simply not engaged. You have the objectives, you also have got the right content, but you have the assessment requirements, but how do you turn all of that into a lesson that actually captures and makes learners want to participate? Now, because we are thinking about upskilling education, shouldn't we also be asking whether the way our lessons are planned as teachers is preparing learners not only for them to pass but to actually learn? So nangumbuzo sinawe namhlanje sithi, what is that one lesson that you remember from school? One lesson that you remember from school because of the way the teacher taught it. And you were like, I will never forget this. And what do you think the teacher did right? That one lesson. And joining me on the line is Miss Bokwana Mzili, who's an educator, to speak to us also namhlanje about this as we get to unpack on how educators can create engaging lesson plans while we're still meeting the curriculum. Ma'am, let me take this time to welcome you on True FM. Good evening.
8: Good evening, Tato. Thank you so much for having on their show, and good evening to all your listeners.
7: Thank you so much. I remember when I had a mentor teacher, she would obviously always start on by saying, every time you start a lesson, you need to have something called the motivation bomb. And the motivation bomb is you not standing in front of the class and saying, today we're going to talk about, but you find interesting ways of also introducing the lesson also as well. And I believe that hasn't changed.
8: Yes, definitely. You must always, as you start the lesson, especially if you're starting a new topic, it's always nice to start with something interesting, like a fun fact, or get them to think about something as Abandwana, to think out of the box and hear what they think about the topic before you actually introduce the topic. So that's also a good way to start the lesson, to get the kids to be more involved, we listen and get them interested in the topic that you're going to do.
7: Maybe the,
8: so, yeah, that is the thing.
7: Definitely. And I'm happy. I'm happy that hasn't really, because you don't want kids to get bored just even before the lesson actually gets to start. You know what I'm saying?
8: Definitely.
7: But particularly, maybe there's a teacher out there who's also like, but how do I make a lesson to be engaging? Like, what does it mean when you are saying I need to genuinely plan a lesson plan in such a way that it is more than just simply complying with the curriculum, but the fact that I can get that engagement I need from learners? And how does one go about achieving that?
8: Okay, so definitely, firstly, you look at your time. Yeah? So, for example, at our school, e-lessons are 45 minutes. So I need to think, 45 minutes, what am I going to do to keep my learners engaged and learning and also getting through the content at the same time? So it's very important. Abandwana, the attention span is not much. Né? They don't focus for a long time. So it's very important. By 45 minutes, I don't get there and I start talking from the first minute until the last minute. So you need to definitely ensure that you do have an activity to keep them engaged. And even Abandwana will always say, Uzawuthi, guys, do you understand? Yes. Are you with me? Yes. But ube uqonda uba, this is not make sure, but they're really with me. So it's also good to engage them and say, okay, what do you understand of what I've just said to you now, so that you can see, but are they actually really there, or can you umuntu is thinking about break time or can you after school? So yeah, as you plan your lesson, you must ensure that yes, definitely you get the content on like happening in the class, but also to have activities to make them engage in the lesson, so that niyambe nonke kulengwelo.
7: All right, definitely. We continue this conversation with Ms. Mzili just shortly after we've got a latest update to my brother Bongo Musa. As we know that he needs to give us a final update of the game that's currently playing at this point in time. Mr. B, over to you, sir.
9: Yes, thank you so much, Ibra. Tatos as well. Bekonum Dalvesu Patele Wona at the King's Valentine Stadium. Quelka Panana, Quelka Panana Scotty, Colteros was hosting Mamelodi Sundowns, the African champions, as well. MTN 8, Wafa, second second leg, semi finals, Gampogebek Dr. Isa, Omanu Tatana, between Orlando Pirates, Quick Pack, MTN 8, Wafa. Final and also even Los Santos Gabriello, you get Pagano at you going through your Bamba Nanaike, Orlando Pirates game 10-8 Wapa Wapa in this season of the season of 2026-2027 season after even Los Santos the Pumelele by 3-2 up again Kings Valentine Stadium and also aggregate score it's 3-3. But again, Ogo, Ibeso Tumte to give MTN 8, Kabutalo, I gave Kuyango Bangaba, Goba Neaba score, Kakulu, with Kalalako. So I'm not Sundowns, the score again, Ogo, 3 goals, Apaga Wikailayo, E. Golden Arrows, and also Golden Arrows, you and Iokora, just only a goal away, Apaga Wikailayo, Imam Road Sundowns. That is why I gave him of Road Sundowns, the city, is our year, the Orlando Pirates, Estatana Pezulu, Kuyo MTN 8. Final Kulona Unyaga. Butados Kalkobe Boot.
7: Thank you very much, my brother. Truly appreciate it. Sebo.
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7: Right, it's 13 minutes just after 5 right here on True FM. You're still tuned to Upskill with myself, Tato Moshoeshoe. And before we actually went on to take the latest update, I think we were still diving in deep on the conversation of lesson plans and also how to successfully create these. And joining me on the line is Ms. Bokwana Mzili, who is an educator, also just encouraging us as teachers on how we can go about create lesson plans that are engaging and not far-fetched from the curriculum, but also still in the sense that the learners are able to be actively learning and also engaged throughout this process. And I think, ma'am, one of the most important things, you know, the lesson objectives, you know, they ultimately tend to give us direction, you know, to the teaching and the learning process, but they also need to speak to what the curriculum requires. So perhaps how can educators make sure that their lesson objectives are aligned with what is required of the curriculum?
8: Okay, so we are very fortunate to have ECAPS document, ne ATP, which is our annual teaching plan. And then we also get Tina as FET, we have the exam guidelines. So those three documents, you use all three of them to work with to do e-lesson plan zako. So they're a good guide so that they let us know what you need to do and how long each topic is supposed to spend and what exactly must come out of that. So as you plan your lessons now as an educator, you make sure you at least cover the basics. And then you can always add on other things as enrichment to the lesson, but to make sure that the core concepts that are necessary for the lesson, that you make sure you cover them, because those will be the ones that are examined when they get to e-assessments. Those three documents are very helpful for us to know what exactly we need to be doing in each lesson.
7: You know, in the classroom, you get different kinds of learners, ma'am, and all of them, they have to be considered, you know, because they all learn differently. You know, every classroom has got learners with different interests, you know, the learning needs. So it can be quite complex when you have to plan a lesson plan really faced with the reality, you know, of what you have then in front of you. How important it is for educators to just consider these different abilities, you know, of learners, of also their needs when developing these kind of lesson plans.
8: So that is very, very, very important. So as an educator, you really need to, you don't, especially like a class, every class is going to be different. So you know your classes, but even if you don't know, if you start the year with a new class, you don't know your learners that well yet. So it really is important. There are those ones who catch it within the minute that you say it. There are those ones that you need to say it over and over again for them to get it. So it's also important that your lesson is just not one-sided or one way. So like make sure like verbal, obviously, you'll be speaking. Have a visual if possible. I know some people don't have e-learning facilities for that, but any visual. But it doesn't have to be like a video or anything. You could even bring a visual, magazine or the textbook for them to see. So you really try to ensure that in your plan, you must ensure that you have that flexibility of knowing that not everyone's going to catch it the first time that you say it. So also in your planning that you can also incorporate that with planning, Yako, and sometimes it's nice also as they, sometimes the learners, it's also good for them. Abanye will be like, hey man, I don't hear this properly. And then I think, okay, let me try to explain it. So it's also nice when the kids explain it to the others, which is, so they explain it in a much simpler and easier format. So they also help each other in that sense. So, yeah, as an educator, you think about that. You don't just think, well, Wongundu will catch it within the first 5 minutes of the lesson.
7: Mm.
8: So you have to think of different ways to try and get everyone to get onto this bus. Yeah, and get to the same destination.
7: Definitely. And I think the success of how well the content has been received should not only be measured with just results, but ensuring that everyone who's in the classroom, they understand what is required, you know, and that no one is then left behind in any ways. I think we often also hear that learning becomes more meaningful when learners get to see how it connects with their own real life experiences, you know.
8: Most definitely. Yes.
7: And I think incorporating that real life situation into lesson plan is very important. Perhaps in what strategies can educators try to explore when it comes to trying to make learning to be more meaningful by incorporating those situations into these real life experiences?
8: Okay, so since we all teach different subjects, it will be different. So, for example, now I teach accounting and business studies. So, like, we accounting, what we would do is to say, okay, guys, let's go to website business etile, and let's look at the financial statements. So I'm like, okay, look, this is what we're doing, and this is how it looks like in real life, so that they're like, oh, okay. And then, like, with business studies, I always encourage my learners to find something. So like we start the lesson of, guys, did anyone read or hear anything about a specific business? And we can see how we can link it into the topic we're doing, or maybe a topic that we've done in the past. So even like I have a friend who is a science teacher, okay, you know, she's always saying that, you know, she will go outside with the kids if they're doing plants, and she'll say, listen, let's go, let's look at what we're doing in real life. So that is very important, so that abantwana are not just used to like a textbook and teaching and the chalkboard, but that they also get to link what they are learning to real life, so that they have an idea. And even if, so let's say umuntu masithi noba umuntu second year or third year, okanye even working at time, man, I remember lento sasiyenzile in class. So you still remember ka uyilinka to real life. And I think it also makes it easier for them to understand more, because now they've got a connection to mentor that we are learning in real life.
7: And it is such a beautiful moment when a ma'am, when you get that light bulb moment, even after that particular class or school, and you realize that, okay, this thing we're being taught, this is how it actually relates, you know, to real life experiences. So I think certainly it is important. And kudos to teachers and educators who are doing that also as well. So are you a teacher, an educator at a school who has to plan lesson plans? Do we even still plan lesson plans? Oh, Tichala, maybe it's also another very important question to even just ask.
11: Yeah.
7: Or do we only get ready with them when it's time for moderations? You know, do you sit down and actually plan? And as you were taught, as a student teacher going into your, into that teaching practice, you had to prepare those all the time. Do you still do them? And if you're also still doing them also as well, how do you go about considering that all of this that we are talking about today, it is met, and showing that the lesson plans are engaging? Children stay engaged in the sense that they also just never get bored as well. Please do reach out to me. Let's talk. Let's have a conversation. 072-999-8092. We'll be back just shortly after this.
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7: Right, it's 17:22 right here on Upskill. If you're only joining me now, then the question is, where have you been? But hey, better late than never. Thank you so much for being here as we are engaging on educator support. And what we're talking about is a very important topic or conversation that really affects a whole lot of teachers, but not only just teachers, but the learners who end up being on the receiving end of the content. And it is lesson planning. Beyond above it meeting the criteria or the standards of the curriculum, how do we ensure that children are still kept engaged even during that whole entire process, in such a way that you never feel as a teacher that you are just only speaking to yourself, you know, but everybody is left at a point whereby they can also be able to understand. And, you know, there's a lot of unpredictability that comes even more difficult when educators have to carry the pressure of having to cover everything that is created by the curriculum. And I think the curriculum demands, you know, also as well, they can sometimes leave educators feeling, you know, that there is simply too much to cover and the time is really very little. And that is why we have Umam, who's joining us on the line at this point in time, to also really give solicited advice, even when it comes to these kind of classroom tactics and how to go about tackling them. And ma'am, maybe for educators who feel overwhelmed, you know, by curriculum demands and who are just like, it's too much, I never get to finish anything. By the time you know it, we need to be writing, creating question papers for exam. They need to be assessed, moderated. And the next thing you know it, it's reports. And I've never really covered a lot that I wanted. What would be that advice that you can give to that one educator who may be stuck in that sort of kind of pit hole, if I were to put it like that?
8: Yeah, in a title, we're in such a predicament. Teaching time is getting less and less and less, and there's so much paperwork, and it really is overwhelming. So, and on top of that, you must still teach, you must still perform, the kids must still produce results, and you must mark, and you must yonke lento ichoyo. So it's just, the important thing is just to ensure that you focus on your objectives that you need to get through. Yes, there's a lot. So it's all about the balance. And as much as, the time, Goku, that we don't have a lot of time to teach, which is really sad, because Goku nyani sileqa syllabus. Like Ngoku, it's just a matter of, okay, guys, we need to push in the next three lessons, I'm going to chapter three, and we need to be done, because we need to be done to Bali test in the next 2 weeks. So it is really very overwhelming, and especially I can imagine to new teachers, they must also be feeling very overwhelmed. At least in Ngoku, we've been in the game for a while. Ngoku, we're used to it, and now you know, but okay, play a topic in the and then play, you know, but at the same time, you must still also keep like you must ensure that you still do finish the syllabus within the time that you have to before you get to assessments. Mm. And that's where, you know, some people end up having extra lessons after school or kind of having new weekend classes to ensure that they end up completing the syllabus and ensuring that they finish everything before e-assessments start. So it's just, yeah, it is overwhelming and there is a lot on our plates, but we just keep soldiering on and you just must make sure that you get to finish what you need to do.
6: Mm.
8: And, you know, that's the sad part, that you can't even do, like, enrichment lessons. You can't even do better or more because, like, you're like, hey, I don't have time. I need to move because it's a little. So, yeah, it is, yeah, it teachers right now in 2026, we are all very, very overwhelmed.
6: Mm.
8: Like we were saying, even now, by like now we're starting this on Friday, going on. So, like, yeah, there's a lot, and you just need to keep up with the times.
7: Also, really talking about keeping up with the times is there's one thing that teachers need to catch up with is also the reality of today's classroom where technology is increasingly becoming an important part of teaching and learning. You know, that is also another reality. If you look at how digital tools are just opening up new possibility for teaching, but they can also become another source of distraction, so to say, if they are not used with intentionality. And since we are leaving in the digital world, how can technology be used effectively in lesson planning without it becoming a distraction that could possibly even throw out the cause of what we are trying to achieve?
8: Definitely. Look, our biggest thing now, AI. AI has now taken over the world.
6: Mm.
8: And so I know a lot of teachers, not me, like I'm still very scared about AI, but I know a lot of teachers are using AI like for lesson planning. So with that, you always just also need to ensure that you use it, but don't rely on it fully and make sure that you double check everything because my colleagues do say that, hey, you can find an AI and it's very helpful, but you must always double check it because you might find that it might bring in an American or some other version that is not like a South African context. So it's just important that teachers ensure that they use it and they use it wisely. So to work smart when they're using technology. And then also very nice if you are a school that has technology and resources that you have, that you can always do online quizzes and games with your learners if you have computer lab or if the kids have tablets or smartphones and they can bring it to the class and you do that with them. So anything like it's very nice. It's very nice to use the technology, but also just to ensure that you use it, you work smart when you use it and don't let it overtake and be your only source. And also just using, there are many platforms that are really helpful in terms of resources that they are there. So it's also, if you download a resource, double check and triple check it before you use it and not just take it, you know, photocopy and give it to the kids. Now they will start with them when you read it.
7: Yeah, very true. I had a story somewhere that there was an educator who then decided to set a question paper and used the very same question paper to create a memorandum using artificial intelligence and also even marking the scripts of the learners using the same artificial intelligence. And I was just like, where is the thinking capacity of anyone in all of this, you know? So I think you're really right about just really finding the correct ways of using it and ensuring that it's saving the saga. Ma'am, I think before I let you go, it is very important that maybe we also do say, but silence may not always maybe mean that the learners are not, learning is not taking place, you know, that there's also active engagement that's also happening, you know, in the classroom as well. But perhaps what is one golden rule that educators should remember in your last few statements when they are creating a lesson plan?
8: Okay, so when you're creating your lesson plan, is just to ensure that, firstly, like obviously, you know, the goal that you have to reach within that lesson, whatever topic you are doing, and ensure that there must be some engagement, whether it is them having a discussion, whether you're asking them a question, whether I'm in the classwork or something, 45 minutes or 50 minutes or an hour, however long the lesson is. But the kids need to actively do something. Mm. Otherwise, if they're sitting and staring at you for the whole lesson, then you might lose them in the first 5 minutes. So it's to always just ensure that you do some form of activity with your learners so that they can actively engage with you. And it's always lovely to make them repeat what you said so that you can see, are you just talking to the four walls?
6: Mm.
8: So you're always ensuring there's some form of engagement so that you can also pick up, and now after the lesson, you can reflect, maybe in the next lesson, this is what I can change in order to ensure that they engage more or whatever. So, it's always important to reflect after you have a lesson to see what you can do better for the next time.
6: 101 golden rule. You've had it exactly as it is. Reflection above all other things. It helps you become better. It helps you identify the mistakes that you've also could have created as well. Ma'am, let me say thank you. Thank you for the work that you do. For our learners, in the contribution that you are doing in our education system as well, it is appreciated. And we pray that you could also just continue, giving these kind of advice to those, novice teachers who are even coming into the profession, still want to learn because batonge kwabantu abafana nawe as well. So, siyabulela kakhulu.
8: Thank you very much for having me on the show.
6: Awesome stuff. And there we have it. We will leave it just right there. That's Miss Bokwana Mzili, who's an educator, joining us to just give us a bit of a glimpse and advice on how we can, continue assisting each other's educators to creating lesson plans that are engaging, which is just not only about meeting the curriculum requirements, but ensuring that active learning, it is also still taking place even in there as well. So the question I should be asking you as a learner is, how willing are you to take in the content that's being prepared for you? Because in as much as the teacher could try and be as engaging as they are, it is also your responsibility to play a role in being an active participant in your very own learning. When we come back, we do all things science and tech.
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6: Right, at 17:33 right here on Upskill, still with me, Thato Ngwanawa Moshoeshoe. Thank you so much for taking time to be here also as well. This is a show where we talk all things education, science and technology. Very important two phenomenons to be speaking about, in the classroom, because those are quite the elements or two things that are constantly and rapidly evolving and changing. How do we keep ourselves updated? How do we keep ourselves knowing, how we can go about adapting to these innovations that we get to also just experience as well? And I think the importance of all of creating science and letting it be live, amongst abantwana is that they can get to imagine, travel to places where they've never been, as to say as well. All right. And today with this one in particular, we are switching things off, right? And a very important thing that I love is light. I'm wearing a t-shirt on me that says light, as if, this was probably planned or anything like that. And I really love the concept of just light on your own, just as a believer, so to say. And we are diving really a bit more into your classroom. And we are switching on the lights in your classroom, in your yard, and up in the night sky, because we are asking you, what is light? And what can it tell us about the stars? And what power does it have even in our lives? Every evening, many of us, they look up to the moon, the bright shining stars, and sometimes, even the Milky Way, we would call it, and at the same time, we rely on torches, we've got cell phones, electricity, to move safely, to study at night, to keep our homes running.
7: we appreciate light more than we appreciate darkness. Oh, yes. But how can these things remain connected? Why do glasses help some people see clearly? How do telescopes make far away objects appear even closer? And how do solar panels turn sunlight into electricity in villages, in towns, and even across South Africa? And to explore this, I'm joined by a doctor who's also here also as well, Dr. Mthokozisi Mdlalose, who's a lecturer and a researcher at the School of Chemistry and Physics at the University of KwaZulu-Natal, who's not a stranger on the show. So, Doc, please do allow me to say welcome back to Upskill again.
11: Yes, no, thank you so much to you and your listeners. Thank you for the invitation.
7: The question we are asking to our listeners today is when the word light is mentioned, it comes to light, what do they think about? You know, what comes even in their minds? And I think to start with the basic, perhaps help us understand what we are actually dealing with when we are talking about optics, you know, what light is and how does it travel from a bulb in our house, you know, or from the sun to all the way even on the earth we live in?
11: Okay, no, thank you. That's a very good question. So, so light in late 1800s, it was discovered that it is a combination of electricity and magnetism. So it is, in other situation, it can be a wave. Like, for instance, when you have something called diffraction or interference, sometimes it can be looked at as a particle. When you are dealing with a concept of photoelectric effect, sometimes it can be looked at as a rays, which is what we are mostly familiar with. So all in all, light is actually a combination of magnetic and electric, and it moves as a wave, just like the ocean waves. So that's how it is.
7: Very interesting. And of course, light is also central to how we see the world that is around us. You know, many of our listeners, they use spectacles, you know, or someone you know may also be wearing them as well. How do lenses in glasses or cameras blend the light to form a clearer image?
11: Okay. Well, just like if you've noticed when you have a glass with water and then you put a straw, you'll see that the straw looks much closer and bent. So that effect is due to the fact that when light is entering a different media, its speed changes and its direction changes as well. So that's the effect that help the optometrist to design glasses so that if you have a struggling in seeing something that is closer, they would design a glass such that they bend light so that it reaches you very correctly. So it's just the fact that light, when it enters in a different medium, it changes direction and it can be bent depending on the type of problem that you have with your eyes. So they can design glasses that are appropriate.
7: Sure, certainly. Truly, this really is quite interesting science at its best. And taking the idea a little bit further, you know, we have instruments that also just allow us to see things that are very far away. You know, when we look through the telescopes, you know, distant objects appear to be closer and also sometimes even brighter. What is happening inside those instruments in terms of the lenses as well as the mirror and the light?
11: Yeah. No, that's the very same concept, that the light can be bent and collected into a mirror and then refocused. So basically, when you have a telescope, what you have a mirror, which is what we call the primary mirror, and then you have another mirror, which is a secondary mirror, in which you would be putting your eyes using what we call the eyepiece. So the mirror bends the light just like when you... You see, when you look at the satellite dish, so it works on the same principle. You can see that this object that is in front of satellite dish, that is called the antenna, which actually records what has been reflected by the dish. Hmm. So in a similar way, the telescopes, they collect the light from distant stars and they they amplify them, and we can see them using our binoculars, or we can connect some camera so that we can take images and we can look at the universe. So it's a combination of the reflection of light. Sometimes you can use glasses. So it depends on the type of object that you want to look at, but it's about reflection and using glasses and mirrors to amplify.
7: Something that we always probably also hear, Doc, you know, every time we talk about light is terms like color, you know, the wavelength, you know, that you'd always, they sort of kind of, you know, come up, which can sound a little bit complicated when you are trying to understand what that is, especially for learners. You know, some learners may have heard that light comes in different colors, you know, different wavelengths, as I've said, you know, including the invisible ones, you know. How can you maybe explain this idea without using, I could call it heavy mathematics, you know, so to say?
11: Yeah, just like we discussed on the previous episode, we realized that light is made of different wavelengths. And when it passes through something like a prism, that's where you can see that actually light is made of, the visible light is made of a rainbow. So as you can see the rainbow, like this is an experiment that you can do at home. So you can just have the you know, using the hose pipe, and then when the sun is behind you, you will see that there will be a rainbow that will form. And maybe if you can go also maybe near the waterfall or a fountain. So that shows simply tell you that when the light is passing through a medium, it gets split into different colors. So as you have said, there are many invisible colors of the rainbow / the wavelengths. So just like what we are using now, we are using radio waves to communicate. And radio waves, they have different wavelengths, which is colors. So you have different like channels, and the station itself has a corresponding like a frequency which is in a megahertz. That is a particular color or a wavelength, but it's just that our eyes, we can't perceive that.
7: Sure. And very much interesting, very much interesting. And I think perhaps also just bring the conversation a little bit closer to home. South Africa has become a very important role player in astronomical research. You know, we host important astronomy projects like the Southern African Large Telescope, amongst many others. Why is it maybe also just important, or maybe if I could probably just put it by saying, why is our country a very good place for studying the universe? And perhaps what are some of the opportunities that can be created, you know, for young people to be a part of this learning?
11: Yeah, no, thank you for that question. So basically, South Africa was chosen together with Australia to host a project called the Square Kilometer Array, which will study how did the first stars and first galaxies formed. So the criteria was that to do science, especially in radio astronomy, you need a place that doesn't have interference from human activities. So what do I mean? The signal that we want to measure from the universe is very weak and compared to the signal from the surroundings. So you can have interference coming from the phone, from the radio station, the TV, the planes, and so on. So we have a place in the Northern Cape called the Carnival. So that is the place that has been protected by the government because it's a radio quiet environment so that we can do science, we can do astronomy. So basically that was the main criteria that South Africa, especially Northern Cape, the site that has been chosen, it is radio quiet. So there will be less interference from the human activities.
7: Mm-hmm.
11: So the opportunities that young people are having, one, you can be involved with the SKA project by coming from the stream of the engineering. So where you build these telescopes, you maintain them, and you build the technologies that are associated with that. So they can go on Facebook and search for SARAO, which is SARAO, which is an institution that deals with the bursaries, the recruitment, even the outreach, you know, you can even contact them to find out about more information if they are coming, and for instance, in the Eastern Cape. So there are bursaries, like for instance, at UKZN, we do have the astronomy, in which if you want to be involved in this project, you can be a scientist like myself, but also you can be an engineer. So if you are interested, you can allow them to contact me directly, or they can go to UKZN website and then look for UKZN astronomy. They can find all the information. So the work is plenty. We need more workers, and there are great opportunities. And South Africa is one of the countries that is leading in this project.
7: The work is plenty, and we definitely need more young people. That you expose yourselves, you know, to these also opportunities as well, because they are there for all of us to partake in them and to be contributors, active contributors to some of these innovations that also come up, you know, that we also can be a part of it. So if you're a young person and you're tuning in also right now, and this is an area or a field that you do know that you can be interested in being a part of, you know, or also contributing, please make sure that you do get engaged. Please make sure that you ask all the right questions, attend all the career exhibitions, ask and ask and ask and ask and ask, you know, and ask. I often used to say that my science teacher used to say that you'll be a fool for 5 minutes if you only ask, but if you keep quiet, then you end up being a fool forever. And that's something that we don't want anyone falling into the trap of also becoming. I just wanted to take like a quick breather, and then we're going to be back just very shortly after this.
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3: In conversation with the guest here to Namhlanje, Ms. Yolanda Gaba, a professional recruiter and HR specialist. Namhlanje Jonga, so ngizimbe sibenzelene ne HR and recruitment. Now, should a candidate be the one or also is the one who brings this up?
14: It's not advisable in the banner, candidate, your A-raiser. The question. Yeah, John. There is two reasons. So okokuqala, if uzawuyibuza loo nto leyo, ikhampani first thing efikayo engqondweni yabo is that umuva only for imali.
3: You know, how much are you hoping to make? This is basically like obuzwa ngeziyana ku interview.
14: So the best way to answer, ubanika irange nalapho. Yabo.
3: Yeah.
14: So let's say uthi between 30,000 and 40,000, but uthi ke ngoku unegotiable depending on the structure of the package.
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7: All right, it's 17:48 right here on Upskill. A few minutes before we just say goodbye to you, but we cannot without getting into the crux of this conversation that we are having with Dr. Mthokozi Simdlalose, who's a lecturer at the University of KwaZulu-Natal. And we are talking all things optics, astronomy, as well as energy as well. Doc, while you're still also just really with us, I think it's very interesting some of the things that we've got to touch on. And I think it would be very important to maybe also talk about the solar system kind of energy. I think we've seen that many communities are installing solar panels on rooftops, you know, or even in just smaller homes as well. How do perhaps do these panels convert sunlight into usable electricity?
11: Yes, no, that's a very good question. So basically, so what is happening is that you have to imagine that you have people who are in a valley and they need to climb up. But for them to climb up, they need energy. You know, so there is the situation with the electrons. So you have what you call an atom, and you have atoms, electrons that are moving around at the nucleus. So they can only be liberated from this bounded state of a nucleus if they have enough energy and appropriate energy. So that's why we talk about quantum physics. So we had an effect which was discovered by Albert Einstein in 1905, where he discovered that when you give an appropriate energy to a material we call silicon, that material will release a charge. And if you have a setup that is appropriate, that charge can be channeled into a usable electricity. So basically, the solar panels they use the light from the sun, which shine on a material like a silicon, and then that material releases electrons, and you can have an appropriate circuit to collect those electrons. You can store them on the battery, you know, or you can use them immediately. So it's just work on the photoelectric effect.
7: Mm. Certainly. Really, really, really very good one also there as well. Solar energy, you know, it oftentimes offers exciting opportunities, but it also comes with practical realities. Perhaps what are some of the advantages as well as limitations, you know, for solar energy of solar energy for households, you know, in rural areas and townships, especially where grid power is unreliable or maybe expensive?
11: Yeah, no, for me, I think it is an advantage given that, you know, Africa in general, we have a very hot sun in general. So we can take that advantage. So because you can store the energy, we know that we have an issue with the Eskom and so on and so. So the communities can really use that opportunity to transform, to innovate. So, yeah. I would advise, it's just that I may not be well equipped in terms, yes, of like how expensive it can be, but I think it's a good alternative, and it has become even more accessible in terms of like how to buy it. And I've seen most of the communities in rural areas where you can have more sun, so that would be a very great advantage for them.
7: Certainly. And I also think, Doc, that beyond technology itself, you know, there's also everyday choices, you know, that can make a difference from your experiences, probably, which are some of the maybe simple habits that can help households save energy as well as save money without making life uncomfortable. For example, in lighting, cooking, or just even heating water.
11: Yes. Yes, definitely. That's a good point. It can save a lot of, and it's controllable by you, because if you're not using it, you can store it for later use, and definitely, I mean, we are going into spring and then summer, and our summers are very hot, and we're usually having like almost like 2 months of clear days. So it's something that we need to capitalize on.
7: Certainly, and I think these are some of the practices, you know, that we've always been taught, even from school, you know, on how to save power. You know, we also have got a role that we play whenever we see, you know, energy crisis that we may be facing also in the country as well. There's a role that we could play in just alleviating the pressures that we have even on our systems. And I also do think that for learners who are listening, they may be thinking that this is something I could see myself doing one day. Perhaps let's talk about the pathway into the field. You know, for those who are interested in this kind of science, what subjects and skills are important, you know, if they want to pursue careers in optics, astronomy, or energy engineering in general?
11: Okay. No, that's a good question. So I think first they should make sure that they do pure maths, and they choose physical science, and of course they can have different electives from there from high school. So, and they need already to be paying attention, working very hard, be a self-driven person. So whether you go into astronomy or engineering, you are required to be a self-driven person. And they can go for inspiration. Of course, as you've said, they can attend exhibition where they can inquire more and get more inspiration. Nowadays, we have social media on TikTok. There are many like science content creators. Myself, I also do have content around astronomy. So they can go and engage maybe people who are already in astronomy or who are already in energy engineering, just to inquire what type of careers, what type of work do they do, so that inspire them. I mean, if they are having challenges as they study, at least they have that inspiration. So I would advise that they go and research, visit these websites, and just go on social media, find these content creators in science who can inspire them, or they can just you know, DM them or inbox them just to ask about other questions that I may have, that we may have not been able to cover.
7: You know, when you're speaking about inspiration, Doc, this is probably just a little bit out of what we've prepared also just for you today. And we always consistently on the show speak about educators who have inspired us, you know, teachers who have imparted certain knowledge that we've gotten to experience live, but we've been able to remember them also as well. Is there any teacher that you remember, you know, from your schooling days, which probably obviously has been quite a long time, you know, that every time you are thinking back, you're just always like, hey, you know, I remember

0: I was still using the same structure and formulas that she got. So we are still in contact with her. I always call her. I always go back to school to inspire. So she believed in us. I end up getting A in maths.
1: Sure.
0: Because of her. I mean, when I was doing grade 11, my marks were 50 something, but when I finished my matric, I got, I think it was 86.
1: Sure.
0: Just because of the inspiration and the efforts and the hard work. So, yeah, Miss Monangale from Esuguma, which is in Pietermaritzburg. So she was the main, of course, other teachers, but the person whom I think really played a role to just, put me in line and make sure that I recognize the gift and the opportunities.
1: Amen. We certainly do need more teachers like Miss Monangale. Talk probably just in one line shortly before we let you go. We always give our guests opportunities to leave something, for our listeners. Is there something that's probably worth mentioning that you'd like to leave with our audience today?
0: Yeah, so for me, I would say to young people, there are always things to be enjoyed in life, but I would say just invest your youth, mostly of it, in empowering yourself, because you can see that the government is working very hard to keep opportunities in science. And also, as you can see, the True FM, you are taking time, you are having your whole show to empower them. So I would say focus on empowering yourself. Focus, take your energy in making sure that by the time you are 25, you have done almost half of the things that needs to be done. Then you can enjoy, afterwards. So that would be my main advice, to say, even if you get at the university, focus on empowering yourself. Take the opportunities while they are still there.
1: Thank you so much. Take opportunities while they are still there, young person. There'll always come a time to enjoy later. Doc, we appreciate you. Thank you for the work and the contribution that you do even in science. Siyabonga kakhulu. And that's where we leave the conversation also for today with our very own special doc, who's not a stranger, get on the show, Dr. Mthokozisi Mdlalose. And probably one thing I could leave you with also, just even as thinkers and innovators, that perhaps we should not end this conversation here, because sometimes the most important questions are the ones that we continue after the long interview is over. So if light allows us to see what is before us, what more could we possibly discover if we learn to look beyond what is immediately visible? Looking beyond what is immediately visible. Otherwise, that is it for myself, Thato Moshoeshoe, with Tlatlat Ogozela. Coming up next with your latest news bulletin is Siseko Kondile. Let's meet again, same time, same place next week. God bless. Bye-bye. All right. Okay, stuff. Let's do that. Let's do that. Let's do that. Let's do that. Let's do that. Let's do that. Just want to check if we all things we're ready. For all things we're ready. Okay, let's go right straight to our news.
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4: 22 years ago, 6 in 10 people in our province told researchers that they were satisfied with our democracy. By last year, that figure had fallen to 6 in 100, showing that many no longer believe their vote changes their streets or their lives. Our task in the 66 days

0: Between today and the 4th of November, it's to rekindle that belief through action, not promises, not out of hunger of power, but because the ANC remains the only movement with the vision, capacity and track record to build a better South Africa and better municipalities.
1: Umbutho wamakomanisi i-SACP uthi ahamba kakuhle amalungiselelo awo onyulo lorhulumente lomasipala. 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
2: The SACP is fielding 4,418 ward candidates across the country. In the same vein, we are contesting proportional councillor seats countrywide. Our lists are the products of a long engagement processes with communities that also informed our manifesto priorities. The lists include community candidates who are not necessarily SACP members. This confirms that we are not going it alone, as others have suggested. We have community members outside our membership and other organizations who embrace and support our electoral contest as their own too.
1: Ingxelo zithi liphinde labuyela esibhedlele isekela lentloko yeziko lobuntlola kulwaphulo-mthetho onqunyanyisiweyo uFeroz Khan. 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
3: Evidence presented before the commission details several serious allegations against Khan. They include corruption, tender fraud, leaking state secrets, and interfering in major criminal investigations. Khan was subpoenaed to appear before the Madlanga Commission of Inquiry in Pretoria on Tuesday. Ukholofelo Tefo, SABC News, Johannesburg.
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5: Well, thank you very much for kungendaba zogqibela zosuku. 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So wena what do you make of that? Call us on 086-000-2375 yalapha ku Facebook SABC Indaba as well as WhatsApp on 072-999 Mandipin 072-999-8092. Keep it short and please do mind your language. Siyafuna ukuvula uvu lwakho.
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5: 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Do we say let's cut salaries, sit down scale grades public service so that at least imali sikhupha ingabikho ninzi, then we get to retain the skills? How do we do it if you are opposed to the early retirement program or initiative? But after this ad break.
8: Zintsuku ezine, Zespa supersized savings kwakhona. 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Spa, as good as the best for less.
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5: 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Wena siyabuza into yobana what do you think of this initiative? Call us on 086-000-2375 yaku WhatsApp on 072-999-8092. Siyafuna ukuvula uvo lwakho. I'm going to take your comments as well apha ku Facebook on SABC Ndaba. Let me rephrase my question. So you are opposed with early retirement ndobana ayincedisi. In fact kuzawumkana abantu abaskilled baye ku private sector as you have really helped us see understand the law. So uthi uhulumende okay, if then ayisebenzi lena ye exit, let's downgrade the scale so that we are able to keep everyone because ke wage bill yona it remains this elephant in the room. So with the downscaling of lento I grades okanye I positions as we have seen in other institutions after section 189, will it be a solution?
7: Ngathi kwakhona funeke sibuyele ayabo ngaphakwe framework kaloku xa uthathe I strategy njengohulumende okuba ucindezela i-budget yakho ingenyuki. 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
5: 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It might save a wage bill but it will continue to compromise a service delivery. Hence we see the challenges kwa home affairs and your education.
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5: 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Just to give you another picture, so there are about 1.3 million public servants in South Africa abasebenzi abaphangelela urhulumente by 1.3 million and abo sele besondele ku retirement babalelwa mphulaphuli phaya ku 131,000 by 2025. 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So SAFTU gets opposed to that. Sithi bana already this service is compromised. In fact, we are just adding more fuel to this fire. Call us on 086-000-2375. You are on Facebook, SABC Indaba. WhatsApp on 072-998-092. What do you think of this initiative? Likoma siya ku WhatsApp. Then I'm going to take comments kumphula phula on Facebook.
9: Moreno Salom, Salom Moreno, Klantaba is about wages. 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
5: 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We're going to take more of your comments yana pa ku WhatsApp. You can call us on 086-000-2375 as well. Twenty 3 minutes before 7, Central Basnogola ke noba uzwelinzi mavavi, onguye uno balajikelele we Saftu. 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
7: Mandiqale kule ubuqale kuyo ke, ndiyabuya ke kule abegqibela. 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
5: 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You can send us a WhatsApp voice note as well on 072-999-8092. 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
6: asking all the right questions on News Review
5: And it goes back again to the issue over the Yobana. 6%, though there was a study, I'm just going to confirm the source. 6% of abasebenzi in South Africa can afford to retire. 94% they cannot because basematyaleni and ndizama ucinga umntu from a black household oyi breadwinner and who's going to take this early retirement. 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
5: 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That means that means the 94% ayizoku enjoy this retirement in harmony. 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
1: 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That's why sine 13 million abantu engasebenziyo.
0: We're out of time, but for ixesha lakho inkosi kakhulu, siyabulela. Thank you very much. Uba kanti sibuleke indlebe. Masifune sidibane ngoko. Ukhona uTJ Camp with Weekend Outro Info. Enhle katsikatsi. Till then, goodbye.

0: Deep in the bottom of Africa, that is Black Coffee together with the beautiful Monique Bingham. Absolute banger. Before this one was another great song from Master Jam together with RJ Benjamin, giving us that Change the World song that made wonders back in 2010. Yeah, I made wonders back then. Absolute banger. 9 minutes after 7 o'clock. Welcome to the weekend outro. What a contrast of voices. Yeah. Uno Katsikatsi, who has a very low voice, and me with Umapesan. So I'm in for Katsikatsi today, between 7 and 10 o'clock, where I'll be doing this wonderful show. And it's Lusuko Camp. Yeah, in for Katsikatsi. And yeah, we're doing this thing, and we get to enjoy ourselves from 10 o'clock. We can share your views, and also share memories if any of the songs that we play right now will be triggering any memories. So we get straight into it, where we get to play you some beautiful music. 072-998-092. You can do that as well, where you get to send me voice notes and tell me about Unwabe Undauni, and also go to the Sunday WhatsApp group. Yeah, is it Sunday WhatsApp group? Yeah, Sunday WhatsApp chat. 072-998-092, where we get to share some good, bad, and wonderful memories from way back in the day. You are listening to True FM. Almost said the top 30. God, that's a weekend outro.
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1: 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The South African Serial uncovers the evidence, follows the investigations, and reveals how justice was ultimately served. 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S3, open up.
3: Molweni kunjani, gama lami ngu Sapta, the A-class DJ, Mr. Kuzulu.

0: DJ Mshega together with Busi with Get Down. Kapam Kwayo go DJ Bong Sobs featuring Bumi on vocals. Ofana Nawe, that's the remix. And also we heard some Black Motion remix from DJ Kent and Malay with Sometimes Got Me Falling. 25 minutes after 7 o'clock, welcome to the weekend outro. Hey, Luzokoria, trying to be katsi katsi. Unam katsane! I know, hey, niyam tia makama, unam katsane. I heard last week, kutwangu, ikati omchaivu. We did a swap. May have checked it out yesterday. We had a wonderful event that we did at the Capitol. We were celebrating women. So we had a true Shiro event over there. So Kati Kati was Ms. Malazo 30 pounds all. So yeah, that's why I again. Since the windows are money, So, Kati Kati was there, so I'm here. So, we will have fun. 072-992-0092. That's exactly what's going to be happening tonight. It's quite simple and easy. Yeah, choman bagum nandi pi, wono abe pi. How is it? Kutwa indon lena is Sunday chat room Sunday indon don. Yeah, yeah, choman 072-998-092. Kangelenga pang banenza mfumana 072-998-092. 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
0: Sabawel. 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
2: Oh, DJ Kim.
0: Buda!
2: Yeah, man, mamere nama.
0: Kumbuma
2: sugar man.
0: Case come on.
2: Yeah, come on, bring it on. Yeah. Un kaga kao siti. Uvanton. Yeah, the black cow up in Canyon, it come a cow. Pirates, final, sometimes final, sometimes in place of whom. So put the song, the man, so I got to go on 10.
0: Yeah, Chase was a racket now. I also mentioned his team as a zero. Was this a racket now? I the weekend, yeah. Yeah, speaking of the weekend, how fun it was. Dipuma straight from a cricket field. Yeah, we had a game today, Sunday. No, like cricket, but shape out suddenly. So no idea if victory or whatever. So yeah. So until now, we took bit lansing because 10 o'clock 072-998-092. Throughout the show, we are showing now Sunday chat Zakoba, Unabe, Pikum Nandi P, and we're also going to play your favorite song, which you have requested last week. And also, if you do have Ingomofuna Zilalwe next weekend, you can do so as well 072-998-092. Here and there in between, shall show you some beautiful moods. But for now, I think I have found my life. This is Amani. With the bomb, Ingoma Eti found my light. True FM. 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

0: This is the layabouts vocal mix. Kimani with Found My Light. 36 away from 8 o'clock on True FM. Hey, I'm going to try and contain myself not to say True FM top 30, so please bear with me. In actually, it's the show for the first time, so I'm used to saying that, ne? Yeah, so please bear with me. If I say top 30, I think Okazukazu might have said yesterday, the weekend outro. Ne? So yeah, if I ever slip up here and there, please then call it. 072-999-8092. Last week, you have sent through your voice notes. Yeah, nicela pa unomkatsana ngoba makanidlalela ingoma le nina niyithanda kakhulu kakhulu. So that's exactly what will be happening shortly. Wesizana nidlalela ingoma eniyithandayo kakhulu kakhulu. All of this is coming up shortly. Straight after me. This is exactly what you need to listen to.
1: Family kama ngo azole minister jezile intwana yasethuwa umsobomvu likazi lamagazi. 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Sundays, 10 p.m. to 1 a.m. Pethi singa somzansi like no one else.
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5: Oh, yes, gonna my gonna bad poets. It's got my cow long. Suka goes on stage. 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
4: 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You do have a point. Mamelan, Mamelan, guys. 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

0: 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Oh, Funanton! What's up, now?
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0: Lusuko vele baseke tonsi, that was his favorite choice. Esithiyena namhlanje he wants to listen to some bass bodumo and a late mambinja in skills then go mate ella moon. You can do so as well 0722980092. Yeah, requesting ngoma le uyithandayo wena and then we get to play it next weekend. 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Strong ukuqala wena Buddha busithu Flanton.
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1: 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Hayi mani yegele lebenza ithethe. Weekend ibe right man. 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Thank.
2: 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Nomkatsilele katilika meza happy sunday show me kunini kulinde ngomonde

0: all the way from Utah. That is Umtata, if you don't know. We say 2M featuring DJ Sosono, Mr. Visholo, Visikelele. A great choice there. Well, we can do so as well if you do have a great choice that you want us to listen to. 072-9898092. 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
4: 072-9898092. When are you going to Ah, I'm going to Happy Sunday show. I'm going to go to the school. I'm going to go to the city, man. I'm going to go to the weekend. My next week, I'm tired of his captain and I'm checking. Master KG, I'm an late man, left base. Yeah, I said Jerusalem, I said Jerusalem. Don't go to me until the last hour.
5: Good evening, Tom Bekasayo. Yeah. A weekend, yeah, I'm doing better. Even because it's all of you. See, for this is the about Oxford, like a good boxer. Every time, those are any dirty. Go to Jolagi, I figure in the knack. Yeah, be boxer, every time, like a cool layer, because it represents South Africa, not South Africa. If you box someone, you lose a long because it's been cool. Been a title as names, a client to suspend or private suspension going up with two. So when did you know compare from the way I'm going to pull them or told? Yeah, I'll teach on Ongo. I knew go or not call in Nasica if a media cabapo call the money for media. Yeah, what of a baseball booby with tickles of a bears or an ababans. Yeah, I gave it on to pay a man. Without telling my uncle, my uncle, I tell. I'm going to go to the house.

0: That's Audiogasm, Toshi featuring Kolisa. Abra Gold's beautiful choice there. Lovely song. Enjoyed it. 072-999-8092. You have sent through your requests for a wonderful song that you want to listen to on Sunday. So, when I was sitting front on.
1: 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I call.
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0: Thank you very much for your wonderful selection on today. And we definitely will do it again next weekend. Apago weekend outro. So you can send your voice notes and your requests. If there's any song that you will want Ukatsikatsi to play for you next weekend, 072-999-8092. 072-999-8092. Run about this time, tomorrow, in the evening. 6 Sundays of Sombao. This is the vibe and the heat and the vavavum that you get.
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1: 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This is True FM sishushumdala like no one else. Celebrate 70 years of women's fortitude. We honor the fearless footsteps of Lillian Ngoyi, Helen Joseph, Rahima Musa, and Sophia Williams de Bruin on True FM like no one else. Luzuko Camp on True FM.

The true time machine. We travel back in the day. We're starting off with something that was started by Ublé Coffee, that is bootlegging some favorite music. Well, he started doing this thing in 2004. Hey, it caused havoc there. But later on, he was given permission to do some bootleggings of wonderful songs, promoting the songs on the dance clubs. So this is back in the year of 2008, when he did a Vovo Tirango, Kwenzenjani. Please do share those memories and tell me. The next five songs that we get to play for you on the True Time Machine, Zikumuzat, 072-9980-92, so we can outro.

0: 8 after 8. You're listening to the weekend outro. Lusiko Camp info. Ente Katsikat. Nom Katsan. We played you 5 songs. The one on the background. Released in the year 2007. DJ Clear Your Head. What's up? Before this one, released in 2010. See Robert Walker. Together No Rock of the City. Hard Times for Lovers. What kind of love is this? 2009, before that one, Uti Jimboza decided to do a house version of Erykah Badu's On and On. Michael Clay with La Mecla. That's a Charles Webster Club mix. 2009, we started it off with the Black Coffee remix. El Vovo Durango, Wenzenja. You can share your good memories and tell me. You can give me a call as well on 086-000-2375. Or you can send your voice notes on 072-998-0092. We get to listen to your voice notes shortly after this.
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1: uti namlakana uti wena you want to listen to some Justin Timberlake highlight 0729809824. You can give me a call on 086 000 2375. Shout out goes out to the Dangerous Darkies. The Dangerous Darkies. That's a cricket club. Corporate league. I think the game ended around about 5 o'clock and it's still at the field. Up until they are done listening to the weekend outros. Thank you very much, mate, for listening through. Yeah. Shout out goes out to the team. Papa G! Don't go slow. That's a rock star in the half, that guy. Shout out goes out to Umanation Bilase, Uti Zimbabwe Mamele, Ubuda Ace Mukana. Present, sir. Use Elliot Daly, yeah, Uso Tom Kumkuku. Yeah, now to good evening, Sasas in the corner. M Tata Ekwili. Faith Colbert Rofiwa Sipuma, Uti we together. Shout out. Sosiba Soduka, Uti hashtag the weekend outro. True FM like no one else. Yeah, now Pi Claim Jonas 102.9. I think at some point when DJ Clock started this music scene, getting into music, he never dreamt that he will be working with a legend. But it happened in the year of 2018. Did some beautiful collaboration there with the legend himself, that is Chico Twala. 28 away from 9, Sabakufa.

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Ongelegile Truza is Tobu Siku 6 like doing that.

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0: On production to the song is Bobby Dixon together with Junior SA, and on vocals, it's a lady that at some point before this happened, she was a part of a 2003's runner-up Coca-Cola Pop Stars. That group is called Jamali. Her name is Marisha. So when the group took a long split, she went on to partner with Moby Dixon and Junior SA to produce this beautiful song called When House Was House. And before this one, it was Senior Oates and Kemi Shienda with a song called All In You. We started off with DJ Clock and Chico with the Saba Ufa. 16 away from 9 o'clock, 072-998-0092. If any of the songs that we play today may trigger some good memories, please do share them with us. 072-998-0092. If you tune in tomorrow between 3 and 6 in the afternoon, kukom yum chito ku sporo kutwa ngusanele nonga uz. He's with a team called The True Drive, King Boy and Setu Boy. And when you do so, this is what you're likely to hear.
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4: Hashtag in Kempu Press.

happened in the year of 1999. DJ Walker featuring Senyak. And that album is called Shisambama. Shisambama. Shisambama. It is 10 away from 9 o'clock. 072-999-0092. Yeah, I share that good numbers, man.

0: the music. Happening from up until 10 o'clock, and from 10, we will go all the way to Utah and Tata. We will catch on. Minister, he will be taking care of us all the way up until 1 o'clock early in the morning. Hey, if we do say anything on True FM that you feel like you're not liking, well, you can do send in your complaints. Yeah, we're opening the door, and by doing so, maybe you might teach us to do better. Nature and apparently report about, oh, by the way, they're giving us good shows. Even though here I don't like it. The True FM weekend outro. We're back with more after this.
1: 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Under the code, we are committed to giving news that is accurate, comment that is fair, and programming that is not harmful to children and does not amount to hate speech or description of gratuitous violence or explicit sex. If you think we are not living up to this code, you can inform the Broadcasting Complaints Commission of South Africa. Direct any complaints in writing to the Broadcasting Complaints Commission of South Africa, PO Box 412-364, Craig Hall 2024, or send an email to bccsa@nabsa.co.za. 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

0: This song is a prime example of an ex that has left a high score. Let him play high score. Let him play high score. We'll come back. Yay! We'll figure out what we're probably like, hey, man, I got figured one. Yo, look, this fuck up on a pumpy. Hey, you call me in the high score. Because she says in the song, I don't know why I feel this way. I don't understand why I feel the way that I do. This is a Manu remix. David Anthony featuring Beverly Brown. I don't know. Before this one was Moby Dixon featuring MQ. Nengo Meti City Reigns. And we started off with Raps Vafumi with a song called Count Your Blessings. All three songs were released in the year of 2015. The best of 2015. Timeless classics. We're still jamming to them. 072-998-092.
1: Hey, Brad Camp. Double catch. If next week, Unpatalingo Maga Kenza, Nom Tunes, H. Abaseko, come in Nanga called Galean. Benzo, he told a car gang go Ageko, so
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4: Molweni kunjani, kamalam gusapta, the A-class DJ, Mr. Kuzolunga, Mr. High Sapta, Mr. Kukuletu. 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Dango!

Julian Gomes, Nagoma, AT Love 28, on vocals, it's Bobby. And Gapam Gwai Umikasa with the streets. Misa Kunyanurutando, Major, Nagoma, it's your feeling. Shara goes out to Bongani, Nomnyangwana, Yena Opa, Ekwe, Bichala, Zekor. Utubulisa, Kumtu Wonke, who's listening to True FM, and to his Facebook friends. Udi, happy Sunday. Kumna kue, kunyana kue, kunyana kue. Usosibo suduka ena uti useklein Jonas ya besendi fundi lelena. Sindi fundi lelena. Uasindi so ngambang. 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It's been a long month. Yo, sisonke hashtag True FM. 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

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Yeah.

0: 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Lusuka Campion for Entekati Cats. Cats and Cats. And I'm Cats and myself, yeah. Back on radio next weekend between 7 and 10 on the Weekend Outro, Sundays. So now Zakonis comes up back with the beautiful music, yeah. Back with the awesomeness next weekend, that is. And Cats and Cats. Standing by for Miss Williams, who will be showing us a beautiful mix. You can find her on Instagram, Miss Williams at Miss Williams DJ. Or should I say at Miss Williams underscore DJ. Or you can find her on Facebook at Miss, at DJ Miss Williams. And also Facebook, oh man, with TikTok, man, at DJ Miss Williams. Or Facebook, or Miss Williams, that is MS Williams, all one word. For bookings, 078-978-9333. Or 073-034-3763. 078-978-9333. Or 073-034-3763. That is Miss Williams DJ. Who'll be giving us the final fade mix, which is coming up shortly. 23 away from 10. It is the Weekend Outro. Lusuka Camp pretending to be Cat Cat.
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0: MK Productions, Umtunzi, Sfundo, Freeman, Gumende, Umaula Seka. Last week at number 5, still at number 5, Nagleveki. In public, is it a good thing for Ijan to perform or to sing along to female vocals? Ikulele ngoma during the people. Would you give it thumbs up or thumbs down?
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1: Sizivala zo 30 zemiqibelo from 10 a.m. to 1 p.m. like no one else. 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

I'm Sassy. 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There was some Dolomba Econ, but now the Philippi East. The Philippi East, the Cape Town. I got a mamma man saying now. 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I'm going to pie, man. 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

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I come back next time, can you sit in the corner? I can see the element. I know you're good at them. You. He said, now we get that. He said, now we got a Sunday. You lap around in the Yapuma Gola was in Taisa. Yeah, and the good time from Kulika to the mother room. Table, I want. Maybe I came out to Amu with the Pumle and Homes of Tasa and Japanga, like Petrol, I mean, Nandi. It's loose at the days of Yuki Petrol, is a Palaga, put 50 rand from the home. 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

Hey, Brakem, ngicela ukuxolela Double Catch. 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

0: That's a beautiful mix there from Miss Williams DJ. You can check her out. She's available for bookings, collaborations, private functions, nightlife events, corporate events, celebrations, baby. You can find her on all social medias. That is at Miss Williams underscore DJ on Instagram, and on TikTok it is at Miss Williams. On Facebook it is Miss Williams. Or you can book her on this number, 078-978-9333. Or you can find her on 073-034-3763. Yes, Kangelengapa. Molwene Transkai Mthatha.
1: Molo, hey tada.
0: Ninjani ngapha phesheya kwasenxiba.
1: Kumnandi hapo.
0: Hayi kumnandi nakwelicala. Hey, I envy you, my man, where you are right now, because you have a very beautiful view there. I know you are high up. I think you're on a 16th floor, ne?
1: Yeah, ndiku 16th floor. Ndiyibona yonke Mthatha. Manje ndi hey.
0: Yeah, ube kude esifesti reni ke. Minister, what can we expect on the show today, man?
1: Oh man, thank you very much, man, for giving me this opportunity. There's a lot that is going to happen. I'll be giving people umculo mnandi kakhulu. 2 for 1 ibiceliwe last weekend, and then it's Afro pop until 1 o'clock, and nice music. We're winding down from weekend. Ibinkulu iveki kakhulu to iveki.

0: Tamagasi. 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
5: We've given 30 minutes. 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
6: 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And Bangun's a girl of Sam. Anyone, a care, that handsy quack, the Abulela Gomonde, what? Nangazi people as Hatileo.
7: You are saying to Abapati Beto, Abacopa, right?
5: 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We are Guazulandela, to 40 when the show, but we are Pumange Gate. 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The Selekai, I have.
8: 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So in Gaba, when I lingua dupala and go bombaco, not as Alpazo Funegana.
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1: It is exactly 11 minutes after our 10 o'clock, and welcome to Afrotherapy Sessions, Osama Malaytra FM, like no one else, with Azole Minister Jezil. And I'm trying to just chat and beg from 10 until 1 a.m. There is a lot that you should expect, namhlanje, which is music, music, music, music, music. Uyayazi mosikungatsho elgwijo. Sihamba side siyolala mntanam. Uthiwa masihambe sibheke egoli. Mhlawumbi uyazibuza uba, what are we talking about today? I'm asking you a question. Uyayazi la poverty xa sele kushiyeke a few days before upeye. What is that one thing okondukubayi wena ihlala ikwi-cupboard yakho? But remember, ukuba just played two beautiful songs, Ithi Baby Please by Robbie Malinga and Kelly Khumalo, and then Ndazothi Naphakade by Ulira. For you, what is that one thing oyaziyo ukuba wena noba kungathwani, yayazi mosilandlala le ikushiya wena ubuqonda uba hayi andiyazi ke ngoku kuba ndizayithini ke le into. 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Hayi ingandithathi ndibeke singayigqiba naloo nyanga leyo. But for you, what is that one thing? For now, let me take a song from Usemito esithi Ungowam. Thereafter, you can hit us on WhatsApp where to simple Muslewe. Voice note. Okoko, special voice note. Pagi number here to 299-80.2. So you're just going to hit me by WhatsApp here to as I'm playing in Ungowam by

we celebrate the women who raise families, build communities, teach our children, heal the sick, and lead with love. This is True FM celebrating 70 years of woman like no one else. Bangelegile Truza is Tovusiku 6 like no one else.

0: Taking us to exactly 23 minutes after the hour, 10 o'clock, and you're listening to True FM like no one else. Ingomenza Ndidala. It is Sophia Town. It's eating tanda wena. I wish those are the messages that we can send to Abantu Bethu and Konba. And then the first song that I just played, it was released the 18th of 2017. The album Engu Seba Bato by Semito. Produced by Robbie Malinga. You know, Robbie Malinga, do you ever like to produce it? It's that one guy, kwi album yakhe usebenzisa bonke abantu akhe waba featureisha. When he was making the best of Robbie Malinga, wenza sure ukuba uzawusebenzisa wonke umuntu. Yabona lanto kuthiwa ina et uzayiva phakula album. 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So he produced Mkulu Mnandi, ingoma ethi Ungowam by Semito. It is made in isiZulu. A very beautiful song. So I'm asking a question that uyayazi landlala xa sele kuzawuphela inyanga. 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You can just hear us on WhatsApp 072-999-8092. That's where you can hear us on WhatsApp, or you visit us on Facebook. It's TRUFM. It's True FM. That's where you can comment and tell us go ba wena. And then we do have a WhatsApp message by it. Hi, Mr. Chesland. Mamele nam Kolina Mnaba. Thank you very much, Kolina. But Ubrako Utiena, my brother. Let me tell you something, my brother.
1: Yeah, good evening. Good evening, Minister. Yeah, Emna. 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But father put me to me up. 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
0: I broke to my foot of him yam and go some thanks, devil. I broke. And over the call, my eh, oh, he goes opera call, my damage, eh, and was a gajal, and was tuba, prato, figure, built it because another will be like. 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
1: Taking us to exactly 29 minutes before the hour, 11 o'clock, and I played Amanda Black, Sitya Lili Lali. Bonke bajongeko. There is one thing that undertetwa ngama 2K. Ama 2K would say, hey, wajonga kuthi nathi sijongeko. Uzayithini ke ngokulend. I'm so excited, yazi. Amanda Black ndimaze. Ndimane estradweni kuthi hayi, kula Amanda Black kula estradweni, kula msobomvu. But just yesterday on my way to Engamakwe, I just saw kulo Amanda Black. Like, I know I'm going to be the and I was like, really? Could have been a ninja. Just a few years back, I saw the Wednesday in Thanksgiving, and I was like, for real? So now does it go up? Oh, gosh, I'm playing someone that I know go up. Oh, gosh, hey. So I'm asking this question. Okuba, when, what is that one thing? Or you call, this one. It's the worst meal ever. But for me, I wait, mighty pale man in young. I wait on the outer corner. Answer a choice. Answer a two choice here, and I didn't know it even though it is something that, yeah, it's the worst meal ever. And then, Uko napa, Ukolina, Utiena, Mnangumush, Oxalayo, and Utandi, too, to Pekka Kabunzim, Utukolina, and I said, Mnaba, Utu, Ewendia, Utiawana, but it's the worst meal, and Utandi. But wait, when Zaba Satin wait. Zaba Satin, Eona and Dogan, do you know each other together? And then Yena was all Pendula Gueltala. Hey, Uchis. Utu Chase Yena, Gueltala. How's the chase, bro?
2: Yeah, Minister. Chase, my friend. I'm a minister born in the cell. Econ and Chin. Instant porridge.
1: Wana nam.
2: Man, the chicken is stout.
1: Man, each way
2: up. I won't know. So the pages are you and I'm a question.
1: Yeah, Ibra. It was about whom the J Mali, Kayanes first, and the Libelequia partying up at Johannesburg. And then I was left with the Eastern porridge. I'm pretty sure most of you don't know about Eastern porridge in IU 10 kg. I'm John. That's on a piece guy and that's 10 kg. I must see a strong bows and tattooing big ape. Gain you mean it? The ends being a macho and he's selling at it humble and getting it pleasure. The betting at it in at it cleanly, no, it clean and getting pleasure, no, giving at it. Those are the things that is giant, conba, and the kill him again as far. So are you quitting there? But you get the other time, I'm not good.

0: taking us to 18 minutes before the hour 11 o'clock. And that one is Usisi, a sitting eating. And before what you play Unati, a city in the tandem. Masis Tandan also Unata's Tandangalo, because if one has Tandalaso, I don't think you can do no short Tangayo. Ebo mean this song of Usisi, a city in the eating. There was a training video, Payanaku TikTok. It wasn't a very beautiful video of Mdanoming. A cool lingom over to be born a man, no man, Lodania Eva lingom. And we ain't born a land right at Tayo, but the Kalund eating. I think that's how we all want to feel when you see born in a corner in a relationship. Kuba, no man, ya ting wa up. This person cannot live without me. And the Iba Conalando over Gonba, can you live without me? Kabuz, the other gender that can you live without me? 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
1: Ah, Buddha mnayo, I'm nantalba ubekoni rice when a Buddha yabo. Bekoni rice.
0: Rice.
1: My food and it is spice. Yeah, rice, but right. Hope mnayo. Yeah.
0: Okay, I'm that one person. I think I'm very choosy when it comes to okoja. I can't eat dry food. The kolele uchala instant yam, because if it was that ibangati and the huicha, ibangati sound bulala, kubangati ikona lendi sound enza yon, I am no guas, soze, never, not me. Ubutmandiche eat dry food, I'm gag. 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That's the worst meal. But for other people, that's good food. You crave for that food. The good food that is good, but same goes when I was still a tertiary, meaning I found no bony fish. 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Problem with the fish, I'm telling you one thing, ungayityi fish uzawuhamba. 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

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That's a beautiful song. 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He makes music simple. When you're listening to ingoma zakhe okanye yena ecula, you will feel like, no man, I could sing this okanye ngena ndiyibhalile le nto ayibhalileyo. 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That is uMnqobi Yazo. 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A lady that was born in 1980. She was born kuthiwa ke ungene emculweni akho nto angakhange ayicule.

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That's a beautiful song. And remember, I was asking a question, Eddie. What is that one thing? 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So what is that one thing? Yeah, your pago Facebook way to comment the corner governor's trazel. It is TRU Oganye Pago WhatsApp way to 072-999-8092. That's what I'm going to corner. You know what? I'm off to buy something to eat and Glenda on the tenga kuyo lende yoja. 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Like a speaker, my child, by Afro Traction.

When I say I'll play Afropop, believe me, I do play Afropop. Strictly Afropop. I'll be taking you to 1 o'clock, 1 a.m. straight. And I just played Inganyezi by Mondli Ngobo. And before it was Emakala by Afrotraction. You know, I grew up. I always thought ukuba Afrotraction is a group. Kanti ngumzwandile moya. Umzwandile have been giving us music, good music. And I thought ukuba hi bani, you know ba I group Afrotraction. And before I did play Nomkhita by Umusa, taking us to exactly 14 minutes after the hour, 11 o'clock, and you're still listening to True FM like no one else. There is that one thing, and Safuna Ukubuza, even though I did ask you a question before, Eti, what is that one thing ehlalishiyekile ekutyeni kwakho kanje kwi-grocery? 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So what is that one thing? 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
1: Taking us to exactly 30 minutes after the hour, 11 o'clock, and you're still listening to True FM like no one else. So, kubage yasibuzwa ezingoma ubuzala butwam zifumane kaphi kobana bobadlala. 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

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All right, I'm on Facebook. 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Make sithathe sedi lakhe by the soil.

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Under the code, we are committed to giving news that is accurate, comment that is fair, and programming that is not harmful to children and does not amount to hate speech or description of gratuitous violence or explicit sex. If you think we are not living up to this code, you can inform the Broadcasting Complaints Commission of South Africa. Direct any complaints in writing to the Broadcasting Complaints Commission of South Africa, PO Box 412-364, Craig Hall 2024. Or send an email to bccsa@nabsa.co.za. 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

0: Well, love, Tico. Taking us to exactly, oh, Tico, man. 17 minutes before the hour, 12 o'clock. We are going straight to Iminenja, to a new day. Oh, God. And he has him. And he has bands out here. And he has no one to go for it. I just did play you what I told you. Okubanje zoglala yona. And he has him. Ticking back, get you. So I vala lom kusane lona. Because I did play you. Urayote Victor Show Zahara as the Teta Nam. And then before it was said Ilaga by the soil. Nditeku kwekiwa tinwen. And yeah, I'm nanditeku kwekiwa. But remember, we're having conversations, conversations, conversations, conversations. 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
0: 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I'm a Christian. Diakonza. But that's some woman that's my middle class city calling goes a Gwenzaka because, oh, yes, Bob, some of my Lord Afghan, you more get it. 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Over a move, Angel. Move it in Gabarakai. Good to get it. I guess that's a bumble on by Lloyd Tell. Serious born by Siatinitina Utupratoyan and Gabriel. Obubulumkhosi esibunikiwe uba yinto nenye esifuna ukuyiva sawuzibonela sisemazulwini mna mbrexo I think benza kwehlika.

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Taking us to exactly 12 o'clock. Welcome to the last hour of the show. See you at 1 o'clock and then we close it. This is True FM like no one else with Azole Minister Chezile. And namhlanje kunizima siyancokola siyaxoxa sidlala umculo. Ndikushiya ne homeworks, you know. Jonga, I did play ingoma ezimnandi kakhulu. It was Tapsi before. Oh, now it's Ithi Ubuya Nini. And then it was Intombi Yami by Sinom Solo. Oh Lord, Cele, City Bambo Lwame. 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

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Remember ke le nkqubo, it's all about music, afropop, afropop, and we are unwinding from a beautiful Sunday to a Monday. Namhlanje i-day 31st ka-August 2026 imizuzu ke i-3 after 12 o'clock. Yawundiphendula kwena napha kuWhatsApp okanye pha kufacebook wethu ngu-TRUFM utsho ukuba wena uyathini. TRUFM, that is True FM, uyehlika okanye uyaqhubekeka. This is the last hour of the show and play music. Ngoku ndizokudlala ingoma ethi Ring the Bell by uBella, ndilandele ngomlilo by Naima K, ekugqibela iyoba nge-Elentulo by Mthunzi. Then siphinde sibuye ndifunde ii-comments zenu bazithini phaa kuWhatsApp okanye zithini phaa kuFacebook. Right now let's go to Ring a Bell by uBella. Hayi Bella, Bella, yeah.

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3: What a beautiful song, okay, my dear. 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Oh Thixo. Now you have to share. Now you have to share. I just played Ego Busy 3. Niyekileya minto yokuvimba yona. Ithi ingaba le ngoma lithi Ellen Tulo by Umtunes. And then before I did play Umlilo by Naima K featuring Kelly Khumalo. And then before it was Ring the Bell by Ubella. But I never feel a figure in the world. I can't eat or not, or in the world. Even if you're building a figure like Pasha Ben Sen, someone doing homework, so that is our figure in one glendo dienza, and I, you, Ibeke, Iafundi, so can you be a notice a glendo dienza, and I'm yellow, yellow homework. Because now we figure Pasha Kiwa, and now I have to share my last piece. Because Umtetu Payaka Ocho Ochi, if go figure, it's home yam, Dim goes a heap. But I'm going to go to the house. I'm going to go to the house. Because I'm not going to go to the house. I'm going to go to the house. You know. So, I'm going to go to the house. I'm going to homework. Have you noticed that? Homeworks Zabandwan. I'm not. I don't care about you are a graduate. Okanye. Opangela. Pi okanye. Wenzombu msebenzi. Have you noticed that the homework zabantwana zinzima? Are you graduating? Are you graduating? But the class I'm homework you mdana wenzo grade 4. Uba eating, uba ube na ene tatanya, anoko chonga na pangu AI, uba uza eating land. Hi. And he has learned. My son is doing grade 1.

top of the three. But Deborah, I'm telling you, Mshana is doing grade five. Mshana, Nayabuya, your Fridays. But it was very difficult for us. And yeah, sit back. Sing about that. We want to get now Lebenya Payana go Facebook where to watch him. Happy Sunday into Mamele Gamna and Msagazi. Gisem Mount Fletcher. Emo Habotana. I was like, I'm going there this month. I've got a gig there. But I'll just say it, Banini. Up and say, chat up, ba. Dianini, pa. Sabendi, pa. Diotula. I'm telling you. You lean there, because I'm not a bit dollar, because I'm cowguching. But tell us the stool, a lingo, my suit, when the number is like, it's suit to son and sas, but it's a spoon. No, my lingo, meaty, Nkubo. It's eh, Nkubo. Got his name, Kubo Pagati, guys. In Nkubo, but this African, it's too lepayan. Remember, guys, it's all about music. And then if you tell now, you can go on Facebook, with TRUFM, True FM. Okay, yeah, we WhatsApp way to 072-999-8092. Maybe go and Tambo Sendi Lene Buyelayo and Lini, Usuka, Begum Nandika, Kolabusuka Kona, and then now Kukono Fikayo. Yeah, but that in Zakala now, must is Ines on Batla guys for tomorrow. 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

taking us to exactly 18 minutes before the hour, 1 o'clock, and you're still listening to True FM like no one else. Kamalam Dibuazole, Minister Chesley. I just did play you 4 songs. It was a Kuguletu by Berita, and then that landela ngengometi inyembezi by Nathi, Angeyabonga by Naledi Apiwe, and the last song that I just played, Ibandla by Raf, Usjava, MT, and Saudi. And it was Ezela Ingoma, Ezibnandi Kakulu. Remember, this show is all about Afro pop music. Okoko. And Chongengok, Konden Panze, Ndailibala, that team. You should request ingoma zakho ezithu that you want me to play for you kwiveke elandelayo. Seziphezu ingoma zimbini ze Afropop ofuna ndikuvulele ngayo show next week. It is 2 for 1. Those are the songs that I'm going to play for wena next week. What do you do? Uyangena phaka ku WhatsApp wethu usiwhatsappele usichazele kuba zeziphezu ingoma ofuna ndikulalele zona. 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So you should send i-voice note yakho ngokukhawuleza kudibene nokungxama. 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Play imizuzu yona ngokusele i-15 before the hour 1 o'clock. 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
1: 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If you think we are not living up to this code, you can inform the Broadcasting Complaints Commission of South Africa. 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

Sometimes when it's time to leave a relationship, it's fine, makahambe. 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Before I did play a song that is very nice umnakwethu by Lwandle Nkulu, and then it was Kumnandi by Jazz Brothers. Now ndizokudlalela ingoma ethi Inhlahla by Umnqobi Yazo. That is a beautiful song. Isithatheke sibeke pha kumzuzu omnye before the hour 12 o'clock. And thank you very much for listening to the show. Ndiyabulela igama lam bingu Azole Minister Jezilo. 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

Yo, this message is dedicated to those of you that are going through a lot. I mean, whether being as a Mali, relationship problems, or being as a Mbigonji. Hey man, I was told that my God is not there for me. Look at what I've been through, and he pulled me out of it. Well, trust me, there is a God. I know it's hard, but I need you to have a bit more faith. And he'll come around no matter how long it takes.